we're not just praying today to a God whose hands are tied. Ooh. We're not just singing today to a God who's trying to learn how to be something he's not. Ooh, hallelujah.

Father, we acknowledge that you are Yahweh, that you are great at whatever you are, that you are I am, that you are everything we need you to be.

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0: Father, no, don't just let that be a song. 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Let us embrace the garden. Let us embrace the garden of Gethsemane, where we saw you fully God and fully man. Cast away what you wanted for a greater purpose, Father. 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When we can see your vision.
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0: See your goal. What do you want? Just like you did in the garden, Father. Let it be your will, not our will, your plans. Hallelujah, not our plans. Your schedule, not our schedule. Your time, not our time. Your agenda, not our agenda, Lord. Whatever you want. That's our prayer. That's our life. Whatever you want. Whatever you want. Whatever you want. Whatever you want. Father, I pray that there be a generation of sound. Hallelujah. De la banda la tu. There be a people who remains in the garden. Thank you. Let us be a people who remain in the garden. Who remain broken. Talakuria dia dia dela dia tola kanda. Sheta tatula tala dia. Who remain in the garden of our lives.

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You're worth it. You're so worth it. 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
0: All you want is our life. All you want is everything. It's all you want, everything. That's what we give you, Father.

these moments are for you. Every song, every lyric is for you. Every note, every moment is pointed to Jesus the Christ. Real quick, isn't it interesting? I had this thought earlier today. Isn't it interesting that Jesus, many times, before he would do something, he would say, according to your faith, be it unto you, right? It's crazy how God leaves all of his ability in the hands of your faith. Think about that. Think about that. You have the God of the universe who is able to do anything. And he tells you, according to how much you believe, according to how much you expect, be it unto you. So my question is, what are you expecting tonight? Yeah. What are you expecting? For the next couple of seconds, would you put on your heart what you're expecting to see, what you're expecting to hear? Come on. Yeah. Father, we expect the miraculous tonight. We expect miracles tonight.

A lot of times in Isaiah, when Jesus said, when God said, forget what I've done, behold, I'm going to do something new. A lot of times what prevents us from shifting is because we're looking at God to come how he came last time. What prevents some of us from moving into new places and new things and realign destinies and all this stuff is because we're looking for Jesus to show up how he did last time. We're looking for him to do the miracle that he did last time. And we're looking for the environment or the atmosphere that happened last time. When Jesus died and said, hey, forget all that stuff. Put that stuff behind you. Behold, I'm doing something new. And I wonder if there's anybody that

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I feel like the Lord is healing intestines in this moment. Oh. 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

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He's a healer. He's a healer. He's a healer. He's a healer. He's

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Oh, my condelabasu, lift it up, church. 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

Jesus, we're here for you. These moments are for you. Every song, every lyric is for you. Every note, every moment is pointed to Jesus the Christ. Real quick, isn't it interesting? I had this thought earlier today. Isn't it interesting? Oh, my God.

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Father, I pray tonight that we not just look at you and leave the same, but even as we dive deeper and deeper to deeper depths of your glory, that just like Isaiah said, in the year that King Uzziah died, I saw the Lord. He was high and lifted up, and his train filled the temple. He saw the cherubims and the seraphims crying one another, holy, holy, holy. It's the Lord God Almighty, who was and is to come. But then Isaiah changed it up. He said, then I saw me. I said, woe is me, for I'm a man of unclean lips. So Father, as we see you accurately tonight, let us see ourselves accurately. Let us not leave the same. Let us not leave withholding something that you desire. We give it all till there's nothing left. Till there's nothing left. We give it all. Everything.

0: atmosphere over the next couple of minutes. I feel like the Lord wants to take us on a journey of what he's spoken to us this year, and to remind us this last month of the year that he is a God who keeps his word.
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0: Hear the Lord often, it's easy to forget what he said. I just feel like the Lord is, just for the next couple of minutes, just wants to remind you of your words and prophecies and promises that he's spoken this year. So just for 60 seconds, just allow the Lord to remind you of what he has said. He's faithful.

0: promise keeper. I'm a promise keeper.
1: Cape Coast Premium Urban Brand.

0: is releasing the gift of the measure of faith. I feel like an attack on this year has been to steal your measure of faith or lower the capacity of faith that you have. But the Lord sends his word just to remind you that your faith in what he says can be increased. He said his word won't return to him void. Not what you thought it was sent in. It's his word. It's not a person, it's his word.
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0: Ooh, he's after your faith tonight. Come on. He's after your faith tonight. Da da ba da da. An assignment of disappointment and even an assignment of things that caught you off guard this year was to lower your capacity of faith. But the Lord is after your faith tonight. Ta ba tu la ta la ta. Oh, the just shall live by faith. The just shall live by faith. You haven't been living at your maximum capacity because you haven't been living by faith. The just shall live by faith. Come on, he's after your faith. Surrender.

Yeah, yeah, yeah, yeah, yeah, yeah, yeah, yeah, yeah, yeah, yeah, yeah, yeah, yeah, yeah, yeah, yeah, yeah, yeah, yeah, yeah, yeah, yeah, yeah, yeah, yeah, yeah, yeah, yeah, yeah, yeah, yeah, yeah, yeah, yeah, yeah, yeah, yeah, yeah, yeah, yeah, yeah, yeah, yeah, yeah, yeah, yeah, yeah, yeah, yeah, yeah, yeah, yeah, yeah, yeah, yeah, yeah, yeah, yeah, yeah, yeah, yeah, yeah, yeah, yeah, yeah, yeah, yeah, yeah, yeah, yeah, yeah, yeah, yeah, yeah, yeah, yeah, yeah, yeah, yeah, yeah, yeah, yeah, yeah, yeah, yeah, yeah, yeah, yeah, yeah, yeah, yeah, yeah, yeah, y

0: I've torn down idols. I've torn down idols. I've removed man from the picture because your faith wasn't man, but he's restoring your faith. He's restoring your faith. It's according to your faith. According to your faith. According to your faith. You thought you needed another word, but you just need faith to believe what he said. You thought you needed another prophecy, but you just need faith.
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0: Trust the keeper of your soul, please. I know you can't see the other side, but trust him, trust him, trust him. I know you can't see what's next, but trust him, trust him, trust him. Trust the God who never sleeps nor does he slumber. Trust him, trust him, trust him. Oh yeah, trust him, trust him, trust him, trust him.
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drop you. He's not Papakaria. He doesn't drop you. He's a keeper of his promise. Somebody put your trust in him. Oh, yeah, yeah, yeah, yeah, yeah, yeah. Oh, yeah, yeah, yeah, yeah, yeah, yeah. Oh, yeah, yeah, yeah, yeah.

And he's a wonderful Lord. He's Lord. 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He's full of wonder. He's a wonderful Lord. 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

Holy Spirit, behold your sons and daughters. The entire land of Cape Coast. Ghana. Central region and beyond. These words that are coming from Grace House, I know they are words that will transform a city, transform lives. Holy Spirit, the people are not ready to listen to Isaac Buedu. What does Isaac Buedu has? Without your wisdom, without your power, let your grace saturate the atmosphere. Let the words of my mouth, the meditations of my heart, let them be acceptable unto you. Holy Spirit, put me in you and minister to the people yourself. In the name of Jesus, have I prayed. Let

0: 15.
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1: Henceforth,
0: Findaruko,
1: I call you not servants.
0: Memfra homonkoa bio.
1: For the servant knoweth not what his Lord doeth. But I have called you friends. For all things that I have heard of my Father, I have made it known unto you. Now let all of us read it. All of you, look at the screen or look on your Bible and read. Let's go. Henceforth, I call you not servants, for the servants knoweth not what his Lord doeth. But I have called you friends, for all things that have
0: happened
1: of my Father, I have made known unto you. I would like you to take note of two words: servants and friends. And listen very carefully. These words came out of the precious lips of our Lord and Savior Jesus. One of the uniqueness of Jesus was his words. Everything Jesus says are not ordinary. If pastors would have preached the words of Jesus, the world would have been imparted by now. Because his words heals, his words delivers, his words liberates. But unfortunately, many men of God has left the words of Jesus and they are speaking their own words. And that's why people are not touched. People are not delivered. Because the words of Jesus has Jesus' life. He says in John chapter 6, verse 63, the words that I speak unto you, they are spirit and they are life. So Jesus' words, they are life. Life that takes away your sickness. Life that takes away your burden. So whenever you hear a pastor preaching Jesus' words, open your ears and listen. Even Solomon, his words was not in the class of Jesus. One time Jesus himself said, a greater than Solomon

You feel like you can't accomplish anything. You feel like if God wants to use somebody, it is not my time. I have committed a lot of abortions. I have messed up big time. I have done things I shouldn't do. So if God wants to do something, it should not be me. Many of us, that is our mindset. That is why God is

0: Jesus say,
1: Jesus say,
0: I'm lifting you from this level
1: of
0: servants and I'm bringing you to my level. I don't call you servants. I call you friends. I see the value in you. I see the grace in you.
1: Peter,
0: I know you are a fisherman. A man that we are going for prayer meeting. And you are hiding a knife. I know who you are. But from today, I don't call you servants again. You are all my friends. I'm bringing you from this low life to a high life. Change your perception. Change your perception. Something can come out of you. The moment you start looking down on yourself, God can do anything with you.

0: Many of us, anytime you have to look into your life, all you see is the number of men who have disappointed you, the failures, the frustration, the betrayal, the pay. But there is something good in you. Open yourself and see those parts. If for anything at all, remember,
1: okay,
0: you were created in the image of God. So you have God inside you. There is nothing on this earth that you cannot accomplish. Change your mindset. For with God, all things are possible. Mary, you are going to get pregnant and give birth to a child. Mary said, I am a virgin. I don't know a man. After some time, the angel told Mary, with God, all things are possible. Mary, what no lady has ever done, you and God, you can do it. No lady had ever given birth who is a virgin. But
1: Mary,
0: all we need is you. Connect with God, and you can do what no lady has ever done. And I came here to tell you, many of you are great prophets. You are great evangelists. You are great businessmen. Some of you, you are not aware that in your father's home, you are the Joseph.
1: Joseph,
0: but you look down on yourself too much. You look at your negatives. You look at your failures. You look at your mess. There is no one righteous.

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1: before God.
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1: Ye nyina.
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1: Eya domunti.
0: Oya domunti.
1: Ena Yesu mojanti.
0: Ena Yesu no mojensha.
1: So nobody.
0: Into opiere nyiwa.
1: So look down on another person.
0: Odo obo bi
1: abofia. You are valuable.
0: Awo esomobo.
1: This is all I brought to you today.
0: Za meze bra woman dan.
1: Change your perception.
0: Sa sa wagen fa.
1: You have looked down on yourself.
0: Ebo wa abofia.
1: For so long.
0: Acha.
1: But today, I came to tell you, lift yourself up. Something will come out of you.

who I submit to. When he heard we were coming to build Grace House, he came around to bless the place before we start. Before he climbed the pulp to pray, he asked us if we could give him the plan. And we gave him the plan. We were standing here. It was a bush. This great man of God looked at my face and looked at the plan. And he said, Isaac, you can't do it. He said, the building is too large. Then he went further and said,

0: branches in Kekos and how nothing is working and how in all the regions of Ghana it's only Kekos branch
1: that
0: they don't bring money and the church is not growing. So he was advising me, make it a bit small. He said, Isaac, this large church in Kekos, if you are not careful, 10 years you wouldn't finish, and people

whole church. We have launched it. And now somebody great you submit to comes to you and say the church is too huge, reduce the size. I went to God and pray. 1 week I didn't hear anything. 2 weeks then the Lord spoke. He said, Isaac, what your father said is true. That broke me more.

0: so many years
1: ago.
0: Then the spirit said,
1: Isaac,
0: because you can't do it, let me do it. Get out of the way. Let me do it. So that when you are through, it shall not be said, a man built grace house, but it shall be said, God built grace house, and I left God, and I got out of the way, and the Lord started building. Remember, God is my witness. Till date, I wonder how we build this church. We don't do fundraising. We don't take anything. Till now, I'm wondering what happened. Because with God, with God, sister, will be to me what I'm telling you, whatever you have decided to do, you will do it. He told me it would take over 10 years. Remember, it took us 3 years. 3 years. No foreign sponsor. No, I don't even know what happened. Some of you were. You don't know what is inside you. You don't know what you can do.

anointed. Tell yourself, I am no longer a servant. Do you understand that I am a friend of Jesus? Jesus said it himself. Receive that grace. You can do it. I believe in you. You can do it. There is nothing impossible. Believe in your God. You are valuable. Don't let anybody put limitation on your dignity and your honor. God created you in his image. You are valuable. That is the word I want you to meditate. Put write it on your diary, on your stats. I am valuable. Listen, it takes a valuable person

0: valuable thing.
1: Why is that more
0: so? So as long as God said, your mind is,
1: I
0: am not valuable. You can't do any valuable thing. I study critically. And I realize that any time God wants to use somebody to do something great, he makes the person feel that is valuable. An angel was coming from heaven to come and give this impossible word to Mary that you will be pregnant, which has never been done. When the angel met Mary, the first word, thou art highly favored. The Lord is with you. Blessed art thou among women. That was why the Bible says Mary was surprised
1: Mary no
0: at the greeting. He will upgrade you. He will let your mind think that you are not ordinary. Mary, thou art highly favored. The Lord is with you. Blessed art thou among women. After this verse, then he said, you are found favor before God. You will get pregnant. Anytime God wants people to do great things, he lifts their value. It is
1: a answer.
0: That is very great. Stop looking down on yourself. Do you know what is in you? It is the words you heard. It is what they told you. That is why you sit under.
1: It's
0: very important because the words you keep hearing will have effect on your life. If you sit under these pastors who don't have any preaching apart from condemnation and sin, every Sunday, every

0: doesn't want you to feel like that. Break that thing. Break it. Jesus is Lord.
1: Yes, you're right.
0: To me, it's in you. And from today, your value has come up. You can do something. You can do something. An angel went to Gideon too. If you know Judges chapter 6, from the verse 1, Israel had sinned, and God had given them to the hands of the Midianites. So everything they are doing was serious. The Midianites will come and take and destroy. Gideon was hiding. And then an angel came to him. The angel came and said, the Lord is with you. The Lord is with you. The Lord is with you.
1: Gideon.
0: And the Lord said, and then he asked him, if the Lord is with us, why has all this thing happened? The Lord didn't answer. He said, Gideon, go in the power of your might, and you will deliver Israel.
1: Hey,
0: when the angel came, you didn't, you people.
1: I won't call for you.
0: You sin.
1: Well, you're born.
0: That's why you're like this.
1: Not what's the man.
0: You see the way you are suffering.
1: Once I worry,
0: I am born into
1: you. I want to born into.
0: God has asked me to come and tell because of your sin.
1: You know, one born into.
0: The angel never spoke about what they've done. And the Lord looked upon him and said, go in this your mind. And you will save
1: Israel
0: from the hand of the Midianites. Have I not seen you? That is even after the angel has told him that you are great. Oh my Lord, how can I save
1: Israel?
0: Verse 15. And the Lord said, go show. Verse 15. He said, and oh my Lord, how can I save
1: Israel?
0: Look at that. Behold, my family is poor in
1: Manasseh.
0: And I am the least.
1: Hey!
0: Don't talk like this again. Don't talk like that. After the angel stood for him to say all these things, look at the verse 16. This is the secret of our lives. And the Lord said,

0: something like I cannot do it.
1: You want to that to me, yeah?
0: Emmanuel Anobil, Jai Manyame.
1: Jai Manyame.
0: He can do it. I am charging all of you in the name of Jesus.

0: amen.
1: Greater is he that is in you than he that is in the world. When Jesus was going to teach the disciples prayer, he said, when you pray, our Father, which is in heaven. So, people of God, if your Father on earth cannot do it, and is poor, and he never became a great man, you have two fathers, our Father on earth, and our Father in heaven. If the Father on earth is not helping you, lift your eyes. Look at the Father in heaven. All of you get to that level. Don't let only the Father on earth discourage you. Our Father in heaven. You have looked so much on the Father on earth. That is why your life has been like this. From today, David said, my eye to the hill. Where shall my help come from? My help shall come from the Lord. Let your help come from God. Let me put this mystery in your spirit. The first name that comes in your mind. And many of us, that is the life we have led. That is what we are feeling. Anytime things get hard, I have a rich uncle.
0: Oh, more for
1: me. Let me call this person. I'm telling you today, that has been your problem. You look so much to human being. That has been your problem. All your mind. There is an issue.
0: Asambi waho.
1: Nipa. Now remember, human being.
0: Nipa.
1: Now one thing.
0: Now was
1: cannot reach certain realms. So whenever there is an emergency, the first person your mind should go to.
0: Nipa was cannot either wajen kwanondo.
1: Eyanyame. But you see, we have been programmed.
0: So why should say it?
1: I want some money.
0: Me peskabi.
1: Let me call this one.
0: Oh, mamen free.
1: I want this.
0: Me piyi.
1: Let me call this.
0: Mamen free.
1: That is the problem.
0: Onye hawai.
1: But from today,
0: na so fitin there.
1: If you will shake yourself,
0: sabo waso owa
1: from human being.
0: If you nipa wa
1: and fix it on God.
0: Neze sinyame da.
1: I live a life. And that's what I want you to live. I live as if I have nobody apart from God.
0: Yes.
1: Apart from God. Do you know the guys who have surrounded me?
0: Oman,
1: regional minister, mayor.
0: Minister,
1: in fact,
0: mayor.
1: I'm speaking on air. Ask any of them. If I've ever come to ask for a favor, one time we had an issue with our land here, and blah, blah, blah.
0: And then
1: the municipal came in.
0: And
1: the
0: municipal
1: I went to municipal, and I didn't go to mayor's office. I went directly to the building inspector. Then he came. My pastor is here. What are you doing here?
0: Hey, Sophia, then what?
1: Debbie, relax.
0: What's up, Debbie?
1: There's something. No.
0: What happened?
1: He insisted. Before we told him. But I went with God. Live like that.
0: Sinadam.
1: You don't know how close I am with Omayini.
0: You have no idea.
1: But ask him.
0: Now, so be said.
1: Whether they said, Omayini, there's this, I need this. There is God in heaven. You look up to God first. Then God will pass through the human being. You don't decide this one
0: on
1: this one. God told Elijah, go. I will let somebody take care of you. With our mind, you would have thought of a very rich man. But the Lord brought a widow. Our ways are not his ways. Our minds are not his minds. Our words are not his words. Break this human reliance. Break it from today.
2: That is why your relationship with God is not very solid.
3: Because
2: in your mind,
3: and
2: you said there is an uncle somewhere. Prepare
3: and
2: disconnect. I'm pulling like a baby who is connected to the mother's breast. I'm winning all of you.
3: Now,

You are going to be my everything. So whenever there is an issue, lift your eyes. Look up to heaven. God of Abraham. God of Isaac. He will make a way where there is no

to be blessed with. Did you ever hear Jesus say, I am weak. I am a nobody. Look at me. I will die soon. He said, I am the great shepherd. He said, I am the way, the truth, the life. He said, I am the living bread. He said, I am the door. He said, I am the resurrection and the life. He was standing before Pilate. And they were asking him questions. And he wasn't answering. And Pilate said, don't you know that I have the power to kill you? And I have the power to leave you? Jesus said, you are lying. It is me myself who laid down my life. And it is me myself who will take out my life again. From today, anywhere that will come out of you about you, let it be positive. Start it from today. Any day.

0: and make them somebody. How God can change the story of your life in one moment. You are valuable. You are valuable. That's all I came to tell you. John 15 verse 15. That is where I'm preaching from. That is the meaning of what Jesus said. Henceforth, I don't call you servants. You are my friend. I have lifted you from the miry clay. I brought you to my class. I have glorified you. You are my colleague.
1: Yes.
0: Your dignity and your honor. Yes, you are my friend.
1: Yes.
0: You were born of a virgin Mary. Yes, you are my friend.
1: Yes.
0: You are so holy. I'm so dirty. Yes, you are my friend.
1: Yes.
0: My father is some wretched man. Your father is God in heaven. Yes, you are my friend. Yes, you are my friend. Because you are valuable. Lift up your right hand. Say, I am valuable. If you see this from today, good things will come out of you. Leave this church today and be going with this mindset. I am valuable. I am valuable. I am valuable. The Lord my God will do something great in my life. You don't know who you are. There's this man's story. Many people say so many things about him. But I'm very careful in condemning anybody. And that is T.B.
1: Joshua.
0: Certain great men of God even think it's not correct. But I was listening to him. I've been listening once in a while. There was something I learned in
1: him.
0: When he was alive, the wife wasn't even closer. He chose some 5 wise men. And then they were working with him. In fact, when he died and they wanted the wife to take over, some of the leaders discussed. That's when he was even alive. He didn't even let the wife. So why are you all saying this? But I think the government came in and they felt like, no. If the husband is gone, it is the wife that should continue. People of God, I knew this woman. A bit shy. Doesn't get into people. Sometimes when I look at her, she's carried the church to today.
1: What?
0: She still does what T.B. Joshua does. She heals. They come. They
1: have
0: this healing line. Evelyn Joshua.
1: Evelyn Joshua.
0: She was just sitting.
1: Not now. What's in you?
0: She. Oh my goodness. She has maintained everything that the husband left. I remember people were even saying the popularity of T.B.
1: Joshua,
0: the level of his grace. This woman can fit in. She has fit in perfectly. The church hasn't come down. If anything, they have even grown.
1: Hey,
0: you look at the religious woman. Sometimes, if you are not careful, you will look down on yourself. You don't know what is in you and what you can do. But change your mindset and put this in your spirit. That I am valuable. That is all the way that I want you to go with.
1: Why?
0: Don't let the devil look down on you and say you are useless. Look at your background. Look at your history.
1: You,
0: if God wants to use people, it's not this type. Now all these words, they will come from Satan. They will tell you don't fit. No, you. Don't they know you?
1: I know when
0: you in your area. Everybody know you have a child. That you are not married.
1: I am worried.
0: In fact, we know you. If you are not careful, Satan will use people's voice to

0: kept long to change.
1: For
0: a long time. This is how we have been. So many people think there is no way. Cape Coast can change. All the pastors of Cape Coast. All the singers of Cape Coast. All the people of Cape Coast. Any pastor want to do a big program.
1: One
0: could be from Accra. He can't do it. This is one of the thing they accuse me
1: as a cura, what
0: if we have to organize healing service,
1: so
0: I will become the healing evangelist. If we have to organize deliverance service, I will become the deliverance minister. If we have to organize Holy Ghost baptism,
1: yes.
0: And some of you, when you see your pastors doing that, you think it's a good thing. It's different from a program like anniversary. You feel like somebody should come. But in your church, all the time, the pastor has to go and bring somebody. You think it's a good thing? Which mother will give birth to a child? And today, this baby is sucking Bethel's breast.
1: Doctor's
0: breast, another Augustine, sucking everybody's breast. God's wisdom, He put enough in the mother's breast to feed His own children. So every pastor, there is enough inside him to feed the people. If they need healing, activate that grace. If they need deliverance, activate that grace. But many of us, especially in Cape Coast, look at the, we have to bring somebody from Accra. We have to bring somebody from Kumasi. It's like with us alone, we can't do. I was even told that in your church, if you preach to them all the time, they will be fed up. In fact, I even heard it for a great man like Bishop Dark.
1: So
0: he said, once a while, leave and come so that they won't miss you. So that they will miss you. If not, they will not be like you. What I have, 25 years, people keep coming. They keep coming because it's not on just ordinary words. Before I come to you, I brought something from God to you. So you will never sit under me and say you are fed up. What I will bring, you have never heard it before. Always in God's presence. That is what a pastor does. I take you to God and I take God and bring him to you. You can never be fed up sitting under me. You are always bizarre to have more because I am a man connected to the throne room of grace. All the words I've spoken to you, I did not read it from anything. They are written in my heart because my heart is linked up with God's heart. So I hear from God. He put it in my spirit and I release it.

0: challenging you. You can never be fed up. Because the words in me, they are not ordinary words. And in conclusion, I'm saying it again. You are valuable. That's all the word I want you to put in this week. All I've said, if I want to just wrap up, they can all enter that statement. You are valuable. Go home with that word. The moment you think like that, your entire life will change. Lie down and think good of you. Think well of you. Anytime you're thinking about you, don't only look at your negative side. And I'm telling you, that's how God behaved to us.
1: Yes.
0: Why did Moses run away from Egypt? How many of you know? He killed. So they chase him out. After so many years, God met him, wanted him to go back to Egypt. They never spoke about the killing.
1: No.
0: Some of you, they didn't teach you this. You think God is watching and looking. Where have you made a mistake? No, the Bibia
1: Bowitri.
0: That's what the Lord taught us. So people are even scared to come to God. It's like when I do something bad, I don't need to come to God. But you have to come to God because you have done something bad. It's like if there's lights off, then I have to run away from lights. Because there's lights off, that's why you need light more. So they've made us see God like some wicked man. When you wake up in the morning, he's looking for who has sinned. Angel, strike him. Then he's looking at another one.
1: No, she
0: Nyami Bain. Who would like such a God?
1: He's
0: a loving God. He didn't send Jesus to die because you were good. When you were, while you were yet sinner, Jesus Christ came to die. You are valuable. So don't let a mess, a mistake, something that has happened cause you to feel like you are less human being. You are valuable. And in conclusion, I would like all of us to go to God in prayer. The whole of Cape Coast, I have hope. And I have faith. And that men and women in Cape Coast will be lifted on this land. And time is coming. People will drive from Accra, drive from Kumasi, drive from
1: Takoradi.
0: With us, it has even started. But it will start on a massive scale where people will come from everywhere.
1: From Cape Coast.
0: I want to encourage all of you. Anywhere you see a land that you can buy, pay small, small. A time is coming. A land in Cape Coast,
1: one plot,
0: $5 billion. Watch my words. Put it somewhere. And keep watching. There will be some change. And there will be some glory. Things are working. Now we have the dwarf's coach.
1: In the church,
0: he's the one sitting there.
1: Oh, no,
0: he comes to church like a member. It has never happened before. Now, this is a sign that you can't sit under this anointing. And I have told him several times. And I'm telling you so that you too will record that he is the coach,
1: coach
0: that would take dwarfs to Premier League.
1: Premier League.
0: And I'm telling the dwarf leaders, if you
1: settle,
0: you can never excel. This guy is the one that would take dwarfs to Premier League. God has blessed you. And Jesus said,
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3: ya mi nshira just from 31st you know I was just walking
1: na mana
3: praying
1: mo bompa
3: around the Ridge Royal line the main high street
1: Ridge Royal kwanado zakwa de saddle
3: then a car reversed praying and came back
1: na ya ne bi connect
3: I think was scared then our brother I'll let him come and say it. Then he came, he rolled the car back. And then he got out, and two of his sons
1: no son in a number
3: on the street. And he said, Pastor, we're going to Accra. We're going to Accra. And my son saw you. So we reversed back for you to pray for us. I made all of them come out.
1: Mama, when you were
3: on the street. And I held their hands. And I prayed. Brothers and sisters, do you know the car they were driving? When they got to Briwa or somewhere, the car ceased. A towing car has to come and tow it back to Cape Coast. So they didn't go to the Accra. He told me yesterday, I was wondering, so early this morning when I was praying, the Lord said, my son, three of them, the man, the two sons, they would have died getting closer to
1: Winneba.
3: A demonic thing was set up. He said, I programmed for you to meet them at that time.
1: I was shocked.
3: When he was telling me such thing happened, let me say,
1: it
3: was anopay.
1: Oya anopaya.
3: Then he already said, na owo.
1: Na he already catch him there. Na owo.
3: It didn't win him.
1: Ozu wonenyi.
3: And if they had got, I close to Winneba.
1: Osenka Eben Winneba.
3: There will be a crash. Mr. Danso, come because I would have come to announce in church our members that.
1: Anka mereba
3: so if you didn't die, yes.
1: It is a way.
3: This is a miracle. Have you seen the rain we are operating now? It wouldn't move again. And these were the three in the car. Mommy, listen to me very well.
1: What's in here?
3: It has never been done, mommy.
1: Why yet?
3: If you give birth,
1: say what?
3: You have to tell the coordinator.
1: I want
3: to
1: see the catcher. Sorry,
3: and then he will give you a form.
1: No, one more card typing.
3: But did you take notice? I was insisting.
1: I'm not sure. So that I'm not missing.
3: That's why, Dorothy, you didn't know. The normal one, you take a form.
1: May tire you and a bed cutter.
3: When you give birth,
1: say what?
3: Then you feel. Then now we dedicate.
1: That's the one. Sasha, I'm out to banish.
3: I was telling the mother.
1: I'm not a
3: bring the child.
1: I'm going to dedicate.
3: I'm going catch you why I did that.
1: I'm going to say something.
3: I was told.
1: Wakacha
3: the day I would dedicate this child.
1: I don't want to them be ashamed. I'm going to
3: feel.
1: What fear?
3: Black pot be.
1: Kutu chuntumbi.
3: Ebe pay.
1: Aba pay.
3: And it's starting today.
1: Why Sunday?
3: You see, if a man of God
1: say I mean baby
3: would tell you something and collect something.
1: No, what baby if you want
3: that one you will say
1: on kabaka day
3: because he want that thing.
1: Send up the mass no origin.
3: I have never collected anything from anybody.
1: If you be
3: so I won't lie to you.
1: It's a chapter.
3: A real man of God
1: won't
3: take anything
1: orange bibiara
3: from any person.
1: If you be
3: to either pray for the person
1: that's our bumper and
3: prophesy
1: and that shall come on.
3: Trust me,
1: Jimmy Z,
3: a real man of God. Because who are we
1: or send the yeah one
3: to even have such grace?
1: They been at two more to them
3: saying, Yamia,
1: so hey, Yamia,
3: into Yamidia, my weary,
1: and this is a more querying. This is a basic sum.
3: If somebody have to see you,
1: says the big one,
3: he has to pay,
1: and I said, oh,
3: hey. Did they even pay to see Jesus? Did they pay?
1: And the tears can look on Yesu.
3: So whenever you see a genuine man of God,
1: that's a big people when I meet Papa Pan.
3: On
1: Yesika Sam.
3: Right from the foundation of this church.
1: What as soon as I
3: said, the Lord said, my son.
1: No, as I said, my ba.
3: On Yesika Sika.
1: My Yesika Sika.
3: Don't. You told me that.
1: Okay, Trump.
3: We don't do fundraising.
1: Yeah,
3: people are surprised we build such a church. Because we take only offerings.
1: Yeah,
3: only.
1: Yeah.
3: Only.
1: And then
3: people, yes, the offering is one.
1: Are quoting?
3: And people's tithe.
1: No,
3: and God have done this. So I'm telling you not because I want something. Mommy, trust me, a pot be.
1: Could you be?
3: Is going to be broken. Not because you have prayed. You see, according to the grace be by.
1: What's up?
3: That's why even his pregnancy, you know. And yet normal.
1: Why you janan?
3: It's not just a child.
1: On your bejan.
3: And could that be what so your womb?
1: My family was a woman.
3: What would the baby ba?
1: Was baby ba?
3: Mary is pregnant.
1: Mary after your phone.
3: Enter Elizabeth.
1: All right, Elizabeth,
3: who is also pregnant.
1: And also what for your phone?
3: And greeted Elizabeth.
1: No, Ochi Elizabeth.
3: And the babies.
1: Number what your phone man? What
3: there are certain babies.
1: My family do what?
3: They are not ordinary.
1: Why am I from a jan?
3: Ebini.
1: Ebini.
3: Trust me, don't joke.
1: Men zagor.
3: This one K.
1: Ebay.
3: So you are the mother. That's the grandmother.
1: Awo ye na na ye na na.
3: God is going to pass through him to obey two BBA free fear.
1: Na me refund what two BBA free
3: fear.
1: And what do fear?
3: Mu fear, mu fa
1: oye. Ofa ngongo fear ho.
3: Above for Baba two sadia no. And you put to
1: is. Ayo kutu tuntum. Ayo kutu tuntum.
3: Akata womba
1: so. Akata womba fama do.
3: Your children should go far.
1: Ada womba fama kwenim.
3: Kwa ni atwe.
1: Wo kwa na wachi wona san.
3: Something is covering.
1: Maybe akata wondo.
3: That is the dedication. That is what the Lord wanted me to tell you.
1: Asema yaze peda makacha wona anyen.
3: Something has ended.
1: The baby abewe.
3: You're holding the paper of the name. In the name of Jesus.
1: O Jesus sinem.
3: By the power in the blood. This is not just an ordinary child.
1: Iye bejan.
3: What's the name?
4: Frederick Kelsey Ankra.
3: Codrick Kelsey Ankra. I'm leaving. Codrick.
1: Codrick.
3: Wonderful name. I'm leaving it here.
1: Miss Chatuha. Bless you.
3: Whatever you came to this earth to do.
1: Zebra,
3: let God bless you. May
1: was
3: accomplish your mission.
1: Let's show you, Mama.
3: In Jesus' name.
1: Jesus, you know.
3: Amen.
1: Take Amen.
3: Your seat. Asa, what?
1: Wasa.
3: You have to say something. Okay. Yes.
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Good morning, Cape Coast. Good morning to the Central Region, wherever you're joining us from. This morning, President John Dramani Mahama is calling on traditional authorities to strengthen their support for the fight against illegal mining. Meanwhile, banks are expected to begin collective taxes on qualifying international digital subscriptions from tomorrow, October 15th. And Ghana has repatriated 120 Nigerian nationals rescued during a crackdown on suspected cybercrime operations. Coming to you live from Sabah House, Kingsway, this is TW News in Brief at 7. My name is Nana Dazi. Starting from the presidency, President John Dramani Mahama is appealing to traditional authorities to support government's fight against illegal mining, particularly in forest reserves and water bodies. Speaking during a visit by the Western Northern Regional House of Chiefs to the Jubilee House, the president expressed concerns over resistance faced by anti-Galamsey task forces, including NIAMUS. He warned the confrontations with enforcement officers have sometimes turned violent. President Mahama says cooperation from chiefs alongside alternative livelihood opportunities is essential to protecting Ghana's environment. Moving to consumer affairs, commercial banks are expected to begin collecting a combined 20% tax on qualifying international digital subscriptions from tomorrow, October 15th. The measure covers services such as Netflix, Spotify, and ChatGPT, as well as certain software and cloud subscriptions. The Ghana Revenue Authority says the amount comprises 15% VAT alongside two levies of 2.5% each for the National Health Insurance Scheme and Get Fund. The authorities explained that this is not a new tax, but a new collection arrangement under existing law. Subscriptions already taxed appropriately should not attract the same charges twice. Now to telecommunications. Communications Minister Samuel Nartey George has ordered an immediate audit of 2016 rural telephony sites across Ghana. The exercise to be undertaken through GIFEC will establish how many facilities are completed, operational, and providing reliable network services. The minister also announced plans to upgrade rural networks from 3G to 4G, while MTN is expected to construct 800 additional sites. The initiative is intended to improve connectivity in underserved communities and ensure accountability for public investments. Turning to national security, Ghana has repatriated 120 Nigerian nationals rescued during an intelligence-led crackdown on suspected cybercrime networks. Communications Minister Samuel Nartey George says the individuals were allegedly trafficked into Ghana and forced to participate in online fraud. The operation, known as Operation Cyber Hunt, led to the seizure of 136 mobile phones, 130 laptops, and 4 vehicles. Authorities say aides of other individuals are being processed for prosecution as investigations continue. The repatriated individuals are being treated as suspected trafficking victims. And finally, in tourism, figures from the Ghana Statistical Service show that the country's accommodation sector recorded an average room occupancy rate of about 40%. This means roughly 4 out of every 10 available rooms were occupied during the survey period. The central region recorded 56.8% occupancy in June, performing above the national average. The figures, drawn from a survey covering March to June 2025, highlights the importance of improving tourism promotion and visitor experience to support Ghana's hospitality industry. And with the central region recording encouraging hotel occupancy figures amid wider challenges to Ghana's accommodation sector, this brings us to the end of TW News in Brief at 7. For more news updates throughout the day, visit twradiogh.com. Coming to you live from Sabah House, Kingsway, my name is Nana Dazi. Have a productive Wednesday. Stay informed and stay with TW Radio F 88.9. The workshop begins.

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1: Every man be God, do I.

it is my inside. 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Monday starts loss, God is start loss. What did you look for? It is your inside. 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What did you look for? The club, it is your inside. What did you look for? The beach, it is your inside.

distant. It lives amongst us. It shapes our present and calls us to responsibility. The transatlantic slave trade and the system of enslavement

team, and future. Yet, even in the face of such unique injustice, our people endured, and our culture and identity remained unbroken. As we begin our deliberations, we are guided by the history, by this history, and by a shared commitment to unity, justice, and the restoration of dignity. I thank you.

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1: Yet another beautiful day is bestowed upon us. Wednesday, the 14th of October, 2026. Right here on TW88.9, and you are live and large on the workshop right here. Thank you so much for your time this morning. It's a pleasure having you all the time and every morning on the workshop. And, you make it the best. We are Ogwe's premium urban brand, and you make the workshop the best of it all. Let me remind you, today happens to be the 287th day of the year, entirely 365, days that we have. Today happens to be the 287th day. Also, we have 78 days remaining. Yeah, 78 days remaining to close the chapter for 2026. And if in terms of percentages, we've completed about 78.6% of the entire year. Yes, gradually, we're getting down to the end of 2026. And hopefully we'll be welcoming 2027 in a grand style. And certainly welcoming you as well to the most authoritative, entertaining, inspiring, yet informative morning show, The Workshop, right here this morning on 88.9. I am Richard Osei Yeboah. You can call me Sir Roy, doing this with the entire production team. Nana Ajua is right here in the studio. Nana, good morning.
2: Good morning.
1: This morning, I'm blinking. How are you doing?
2: I'm doing very
1: everything
2: well.
1: Nice.
2: Yes, everything.
1: Nice,
2: cool.
1: Nice. You slept well?
2: I did.
1: Mm-hmm.
2: But not fully.
1: Hey.
2: But I did sleep well.
1: You wanted to sleep more?
2: Yes, I did.
1: They say
2: but
1: sleep,
2: I had to wake
1: they
2: up.
1: They say if you sleep, you won't get money. In fact, you won't be rich.
2: Yes. Yes.
1: And so there's another saying up. That if you... No, I think there was one contrasting itself. One said, if you sleep too much, you won't be rich. Another person also says that you don't have to sleep. Anyway, anticipating a very good day this morning. It's going to be a good program ahead of us. And if you're joining us, kindly call someone to also join in as well. It's going to be a good day. But there is an issue, in fact, a big issue, this morning making the rounds on socials. So if you use ChatGPT, if you use Netflix, if you use Spotify, I have news for you. You can say it is good news or bad news. But we are told that banks to charge 20% tax on Netflix, Spotify, ChatGPT subscriptions from October 15. That is just tomorrow. How can these people be that wicked? Nana, that's a good morning. How are you doing?
3: I'm fuming.
2: That's why.
3: I'm fuming. I get like 3 subscriptions.
1: Hey!
3: 3 fair.
1: 20%.
3: This man is bigger.
1: Three fans, the three fans.
3: See, Gun, if you speak,
1: I
3: need Gun right now. Hey, 20%.
1: Hey, no, it's wild. It's wild.
3: Wait, what pisses me off is if this is, yeah, I need a
1: let's go, come. All right, certainly. We'll bring you all the gist right here on the workshop this morning. From 35:40, we bring the Pit Sports update and also the Newsbreak headline segment review with all the stories making the trends and the headlines from the dailies and also on the socials. We bring you all the stories and our big conversation this morning as well. But let me know what you make of it on 0202-085-888. 0202-085-888. Banks to charge 20% tax on Netflix, Spotify, ChatGPT. In fact, it's going to be crazy. Let me know what you make of it. It's going to be highly interactive this morning, and I'd love to hear from you on 0202-085-888. 0202-085-888. Let's go check out the vitamin Vim and the weather this morning, and I'll be back for some more this morning.
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1: Let's get into the weather update this morning before I bring you my motivation vitamin vim this morning. And according to the Ghana Meteorological Agency, today, Wednesday, 14th of October, 2026, says that there's going to be, quite a misty and foggy conditions that may occur in some areas this morning, followed by sunny spells and occasional cloudiness. But later afternoon and evening, you have to keep watch for possible thunderstorms and rain across part of the country. This morning, partly cloudy weather is expected, once again with mist and fog patches possible in some coastal areas like we have here in Cape Coast and the surrounding coastal towns, and also with the forest and mountainous areas. But if you should take the chart this morning, Cape Coast is partly cloudy with temperatures around 24 degrees Celsius, and later in the afternoon we'll be hitting around 30 degrees Celsius where it's really going to be sunny. Then later in the evening we'll be around 25 degrees Celsius with mostly cloudy conditions here in Cape Coast. It's quite the same for Takrade, Winneba, Kasua with temperatures around 23, 24 degrees Celsius, and that is how the weather is going to be throughout for the day. So if you're stepping out or yet to get out, make sure you plan accordingly and make sure that you are good. By way of motivation, I want to tell you this morning that you can start again. You can start again because sometimes life doesn't go according to plan. You make the effort, you put in the work, you say the prayers, and still things don't turn out the way you expected. I had a motivation yesterday from a mother and a daughter who were called to the bar just a few days ago. And when they were sharing their story of how they struggled through the moment trying to learn, how they almost gave up, I was just so much motivated. And yesterday I had to extend that motivation to a friend who wanted to pursue, further education. I was like, this job, I can't adapt. I said, you can do it. You can do it. You can do it. So this morning I'm here to also let you know that you can start again and you can achieve whatever you place in mind. Life doesn't always give us the opportunity to go back and change what happened, but every new day gives us a chance to decide what happened next. That is why it's going to be a beautiful day. Welcome on board.

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2: Okay.

0: And yes, I came to win, to fight, to conquer, to thrive. I came to survive, to prosper, to rise, and to fly. Another inspiring song in the background from Nicki Minaj featuring Rihanna. Fly. And this morning we are flying on TW88.9 on the workshop. Flying so high. It's all to charge you up for the morning. Midweek edition. Midweek agenda. Know that you can do it. You can fly. You can get it all covered. You can make it come through. Don't relent on that dream. You can get it. You can go get it. And I drive you flying this morning. I'm already in Tamami too. Are you flying this morning?
1: I'm still believing I can fly.
0: You are believing you can fly?
1: Yes.
0: Is it this one? Is it Tiny's own or is R. Kelly's own?
1: R. Kelly's own.
0: R. Kelly's own.
1: Yes.
0: You believe you can fly?
1: Yeah.
0: I like Tiny's own. I believe I can fly. Add a gun to it. This one you were giving us gun. You want to add it to it? Anna, you know the gun version of that song. I believe I can fly. Yeah. Add the gun version.
2: I'm too furious for
0: that. Are you fast and furious? All right, folks. It's now time for us to bring the Pit Sports update, and your man is in the studio. Chara, I miss you.
2: Yeah, same here, bro. Same here, my man. Same here.
0: Yesterday was no Brady.
2: Oh,
0: there are people didn't celebrate the day.
2: I mean, how dry can it be? I mean, it's for such a very important bit. And the funny thing is that we rather seem to be caring about them for, I mean, how? They don't take their life serious. They don't take their life serious at all. We are rather the ones caring for. Hey, this gender,
0: But yesterday,
2: that gender.
0: I asked the lady that, why are

0: You're not taking her serious. I mean, I don't get
1: Ibu
0: it.
1: Kentu.
0: Who? Ibu Kentu. Moses.
1: Moses.
2: They said we should.
1: The Moses. You're not being serious. And yet, regular age.
0: But you know, there's men's health month, right?
2: Yes.
0: Which talks about prostate cancer.
2: Mm-hmm.
0: You better get ready. All right, but let's get on to the arena and bring you all the sports update from the pit.

0: We may have different names, but our hearts beat just the same. We are one.
1: And he brings with him the trophy, which it is all about. He is one of their forefathers. He is one of their legends and always will be. He had his moment. He had his turn. And now he is thrilled to afford such moments to his young compatriots. Not this time for Messi, for Argentina. This time it wasn't to be. This time even the greatest conjurer in the history of the game couldn't quite cast his spell. Messi's magic will endure forever, but 4 years after captivating Qatar and hoisting the trophy high, the simply beautiful, unmatched Lionel Messi must settle for second prize.
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4: And we've got all the update this morning from the Pit Sports, and Raza is back in the studio. Good morning.
5: Good morning, my brother.
4: I almost said Asai. Do you have Asai in your name?
5: Asai.
4: Do you have Obi in your name?
5: Asai.
4: You don't have Obi in your name. Don't have Asai in your name.
5: Brother. We are Boko. We are Boko.
4: You're everything fine.
5: Anyway, of course, lover of women's football, the Black Queens were enjoying the No Bra Day as they played to it by winning 10-0 on aggregate goal. Yesterday, they beat their Borussia counterpart by 7-0 at the Isipon Stadium.
4: Beautiful.
5: After they did the first leg 3-0 over Mauritius. Now, the result extends the Black Queens' campaign as they pursue qualification for the Women's Football Tournament at the 2028 Olympic Games in Los Angeles. Ghana will face either Uganda or Zambia in the next round scheduled for February next year, where the outcome of that tie set to determine whether the Queens can move another step closer to securing an Olympic place. Now, Black Queens head coach Kim Lars Wojan says the team loved the atmosphere and credit Tekedi fans for playing a major role in their victory over Mauritius. And that is Kim Lars speaking.

0: And sorry about that, without the voice, but we move on to other stories where the Black Starlets are in the news as they secure their place in the semifinals of the 2026 WAFU Zone B and the 17 Championship after recording an impressive 3-1 victory over Benin to register their second consecutive win in the tournament. So now all other facets seem to be working, maybe except for the Black Stars. That probably could we could take it for them. But
1: I saw someone crediting the FA president because of that win.
0: Well. For the other 17, I probably may agree. He's putting a lot now in the coach football. I've seen a lot happen.
1: And
0: I
1: mean, women's
0: there's
1: football
0: a regional
1: too.
0: And women as well. They are playing leagues constantly.
1: Okay.
0: They've started doing even under 15 girls tournament league. So these girls are picking up and training regularly. So honestly, the problem with the Black side, they like calling the foreign players who have never played for us in it, and then it pollutes the, I mean, the cost, how do I put it? The team flow, but actually though, when it started, we have not really produced much. These guys

0: are now probably getting into their 20s since he started the Colts football. So we'll see if that will create any result or not in the next 2 years or so. But in boxing, Chris William Smith might set aside his pursuit for Jai Pataya to look at other options himself. Now, William Smith has long wanted to box Australia's Pataya, who is widely regarded as the best cruiserweight in the world. But Pataya is expected to move to heavyweight to fight former world champion Deontay Wilder on a Tyson Fury versus Anthony Joshua undercard before a potential bout with the outstanding cruiserweight David Benavidez next year. From what I gather, he's going to fight Wilder and then Benavidez. William Smith told Sky Sports and says that, well, Pataya fight Wilder, then Benavidez is in his plan, and I think he gets beat by Benavidez before I get the chance to box him and beat him myself. So that is what he says in that story. In tennis, and Iga Swiatek, after beating Magdalena French in Wuhan, she says that we know each other pretty well. I just wanted to focus on being consistent and playing as good as possible. She's running to every ball always, sometimes using 10 power of the opponent. I wanted to not play too lazy, but stayed solid. I'm happy I did that. Thank you guys for coming and watching this particular game. She talks about that in there, and that is also that for tennis in there. And in other stories in the NBA, and reports Celtics have signed Clayton Richard for a 2-year contract extension in there, and that has been a super exciting news in there for the guys in the NBA. And some matches went down as well over the weekend. I mean, yesterday, that is in Champions League, games that went down and looking spicy. And some are still languishing down there. But before I get to that bit, let me let you know in some other stories in here that Lisandro Martinez didn't hold back after Man United defeat at Atletico Madrid on squad investment. Yes, I expected more from our technical director. On Carrick's job this season, you keep changing managers, but what about other areas? It's easy to see coach players, but we also have to look at others. On Man United performance, the performance was poor, really poor. I have to control myself. It mirrors our club currently. This isn't a Champions League quality club. And that is Lisandro Martinez on Manchester United. And also speaking as the head coach of Manchester United, Michael Carrick, said, responding to Lisandro Martinez's post-match comment, says, sometimes it can be a little bit emotional. This is Michael Carrick.
1: Just to say, he was very critical. And he feels, I think, that the club were not supported sufficiently. You were not supported sufficiently in terms of investment in the summer to build on what you did last year.
2: Yeah, I think after a game like this, I think it's... you know, you come here to try and get something out of the game with disappointment. I think sometimes it can be a little bit emotional as well. So I've not seen it, so I don't think now's the right time for me to comment on it. I think we all have, I fully know we all care. And we show that in different ways, but now's certainly the time to be together, you know, and work through it. We got a big game now on Sunday, and we got to prepare for that properly.
0: Wayne Rooney has strongly criticized Lisandro Martinez for attacking Manchester United's owners in the wake of the 2-0 loss Atletico Madrid. And Rooney, of course, former Manchester United striker and captain, has been the one speaking on issues like this, and probably not in the place of players dealing with the managers and officials of the club.
1: Just to say, he was very critical, and he feels, I think, that the club were not supported sufficiently. You were not supported sufficiently in terms of investment in the summer to build on what you did last year.
2: Yeah, I think. I have haven't seen it.
1: Just to say, he was very critical, and he feels, I think, that the club were not supported sufficiently, you were not supported sufficiently in terms of investment in the summer to build on what you did last year.
2: Yeah, I think after a game like this, I think it's...
0: beg your pardon for the... wrong voice in there. Into other stories, and Alan Shearer gives his take on the current situation at Manchester United. He says that it all filters down from the top. Alan Shearer.

0: the time, whatever's happening at the top, at the very top, it always filters way down to the football pitch. And I think that's exactly what's happened at Man United for such a long time now. And that's why there's rows between fans and owners. That's why there's question marks about Michael should have been back more in the summer after what he did for them last season, getting them into Champions League position. He needed more than he was given in the summer. And the guys have just spoken about the squad depth. Tonight is a big test for them, but it also reveals what's gone wrong and going wrong, I think, at Manchester United.
1: And that is Alan Shearer speaking on the situation of Manchester United. Also speaking, Demola Lookman discusses what Atletico Madrid's huge win over Manchester United means for the team. He says, we know this is a big win for us as a team.
2: Obviously, to come on and help the team is important. So, you know, obviously the guys put on a big performance before I came on. So, you know, it's easy to come into the team and then to play. So, yeah, very happy with the team's performance. No, just bring the energy, try to help the team, you know, defensively, of course, and offensively when I get the chance to. So, yeah, bring the energy. No, of course, we know how big of a win that is for us. It puts us into the confidence for the next game, which is on Saturday or Sunday. So, yeah, you know, game after game.
1: That is Ademola Lookman, the Nigerian international, speaking after his side beats Manchester United by 2-0. Hansi Flick discusses Barca's offensive firepower following their 4-1 Championship League victory over Galatasaray. 4 goals in Istanbul, and Barcelona's attack is firing on all cylinders without a number 9, though. This is Hansi Flick.
3: No, I think it's at the end is the style how we play. We are normally we want to control the goal, but also we love, and the players also they love the competition. They love to score goals, and you can see everyone is focused on that. And this is why we are scoring goals.
1: This is why they are scoring goals. Okay, he says. Now, in other stories, Mikel Arteta also breaks down the tactical adjustments that helped Arsenal unlock Lille after they played for a long while 0-0, but in 11 minutes, they decided to score 3. Here is Arsenal's coach.
4: Well, a few things tactically. One adjustment attacking, one defending, but especially, yeah, that we had to increase the technical level. At this level, the teams are really well organized. We gave simple balls away, bad touches, mistimed things. When we delivered the ball into the box, it was into the right area, so we get caught. And then especially when those were in the right transition on the left side, the moment we started to do that better, we could, after counter-press, we could regain the ball. We started to play into the opposition's box. And when we have chances there and with the quality that we have, obviously, we made a real difference there.
1: In other stories, and it's getting muddy in here, and the German Giants managed to secure a 3-3 draw with the Norwegian side, but that didn't stop Bayern Munich head coach Vincent Kompany from delivering blistering assessments of French star Mikel Olise's behavior that got him sent off. At the moment, it feels like every chance for the opponent leads to a goal. That's no excuse, though, because we are causing these situations ourselves. Things like this shouldn't happen. It makes it difficult to win matches. The setting up was obviously stupid, and we've spoken about it quite clearly, Kompany said to the club's media. And now the matches that happened yesterday. Lyon were beaten by Sporting CP 2-0. Sabah Baku 2, Slavia Praha 0. Arsenal 3, Lille 0. Atletico Madrid 2, Manchester United 0. Galatasaray 1, Barcelona 4. Inter Milan 3, Club Brugge 4. RB Leipzig 1, PSV Eindhoven 0. Viking 3, Bayern Munich 3. Villarreal 3, and Napoli 1. That is how that ended tonight. There are some more matches happening, and Feyenoord will take on Como, LASK Liverpool, AS Roma, Real Madrid, Aston Villa take on Fenerbahce, Betis and FC Porto, Bordeaux Glimt takes on Dortmund, Manchester City and PSG. The match indeed of the weekday is that Shakhtar Donetsk, AEK Athens, Slovan Bratislava against Stuttgart. These are the games happening tonight as well for Champions League lovers. You'd want to enjoy these matches later. 4:45, they start, but of course, 7 p.m. is the main matches going down with them.
5: All right, that'll be it for
1: Pit Sports, yes.
5: Pit Sports update this morning by
1: Stuart.
5: Hello, yes, you are the back.
3: Yes, teacher. I'm pretty in business.
1: Okay.
3: South Africa used to host Grand Prix, and it was never called African Grand Prix. Everybody didn't tell you, one of them go to 2x4 roads.
1: What's a 2x4?
3: World friend, African Grand Prix. Africa is not one country.
1: Okay. Yeah.
3: Rwanda, they are calling their Grand Prix African Grand Prix.
1: Okay.
3: Not the Rwandan
1: Grand
3: Prix.
1: Because
3: every other F1 a country.
1: Yeah, they use a country and even the city. Not even really the country.
3: Even the city.
1: So
3: we have Singapore, we have these cities so in there.
1: I think the answer probably is easier. Because you are the only rep in there. You represent the whole continent. And it was it's a continent effort as well to get them here.
3: Yeah,
1: it started from Ghana, Ghanaians. I mean, we are the platform as pushing for starting something in Africa. We feel we are ready. So it was a total African effort, more or less, to get it. And although it was Rwandan's own investment, more or less. But like you said, the other ones, they have multiple countries hosted, so you can't use the whole continent. But for Africa, it's just one representing the whole of Africa. So
3: when we decide,
1: you are forced to make it Africa.
3: Let's say South Africa goes back to
1: definitely. Then I'm sure they'll go back to Kigali and then Grand Prix, and then go to maybe whether Durban or they're going to be doing at Johannesburg.
3: They are boxing. They are boxing us in.
1: Yeah.
3: They're telling you. Yeah. It took 1,000 years to get one Grand Prix, so just keep it like that.
1: Yeah, yeah.
3: Yeah, and I'm going to get more Grand Prix. The
1: point is that it's not as if they are limiting it to one. If you are ready, you may be mentioned. That's
3: but don't
1: the point.
3: Call it African Grand Prix. Is all I'm saying.
1: I get your point, though. I get your point. So let's help ourselves get rid of that name. Let's have some in Accra. Accra and Pohoi Chok. It's maybe if I add that. And that's it. That's in Kakuma Forest for the young clear the other side of the fire. We'll see about that anyway, but that is an issue, and I get your point. Definitely make a lot of sense in there. And we watch a lot of quizzes where the how many countries are there in Africa? I've heard one.
3: What?
1: Yes, I've heard that quiz
3: before. These are stereotypes. And it's good.
5: Yeah,
3: in 2020,
5: they don't know.
1: How many countries are in Africa? Also, one.
3: We are still talking about
5: it. Was deliberate to wash us out from the scene.
3: And they're still doing it now in 2026.
1: Africa. For them, one of them is Africa. The other ones are just the cities and towns. It's just one country, Africa. It's anything we mention is either a tower or a village somewhere. So that's it.
5: Anyways, thank you for your time this morning. But again, also on the workshop, we'll be heading down into the town this morning to bring you an update, because we are gathering that ginger shortages push Ghanaian traders towards import from China and Morocco. Raza, all the way to China to go and import ginger. So this morning, we want to head into Kotokrabo Market and see what is happening there. In fact, for about 2-3 months now, I've been buying ginger and pineapple to do my own concoction.
1: Yeah.
5: And they'll give you small ginger as 5 cedis, 10 cedis.
1: A pinch of ginger.
5: I'm like, what's up?
1: It's supposed to be some sort of a router. But I mean, it's been coming for a while now. So there are about 2 gentlemen I've seen on social media who have been pushing for backyard ginger, and that it could be very effective. Sell special fertilizers made for ginger. And apparently, the growing is so easy. Like, I mean, and I'm like, so what if it's really this? Is it that our farmers don't know? Or is it that they need some particular soil that they are not able to, I mean, get ready to
5: make it grow? And
1: I think
5: it has market
1: too,
5: because everyone
1: it does have market.
5: Ginger. Everyone uses ginger. Restaurants, everyone.
1: How about camera for it has market. It does. It.
5: When do they want to cheer themselves, they use ginger. don't use ginger.
1: I mean, ginger is what it is. I mean, for the basic the basic Ghanaian actually children, I mean, as even adults,
5: but
1: as it is.
5: It's really worrying when you go to the market, you think that, oh, let me buy about 20 cedis worth of ginger, and the kind of thing they give you.
1: So now I'm wondering what they're using the shito. Are they using the ginger and then the price? Because the price haven't changed much.
5: No, they use more of pepper. The dried pepper.
1: Now they are using more pepper than the ginger. Eh? I don't know if they are using cayenne pepper or they will use anyway.
5: I don't know if you've seen that video training where the kid was eating their food and was like, she was crying. All right, so we'll come back to get into see how the prices of ginger and the availability of ginger is faring on our market, and also bring you details of that story, how Ghanaians are now moving into China and Morocco to get ginger. My goddess.
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0: 88.9.
1: And this morning, Ofechon, wherever you find yourself, Ofechon, some of the news that are coming in are not good and pleasant. Yesterday, after the 87-year-old man raping a 9-year-old girl. Charlie.
2: I don't know what kind of... I mean, libido at that age that gets him to want to be with her. I mean, that bit, but that was it. I don't know whether you touched on it yesterday.
1: Yeah,
2: okay,
1: yeah,
2: so I don't know.
1: A caller called to say that this one we need to just.
2: I mean, 87 years. Well, again, into them 20. 20 years in prison. I don't even know how this is going to happen. I don't know exactly
1: he
2: how.
1: He was supposed to be given life imprisonment by hanging or...
2: By hanging is already our loss again.
1: This one, how do we take
2: on... The only thing is I have to date through. I mean, but 87, I mean... I could have how?
1: You should have seen his face in the picture.
2: Wow. And then this morning too, I don't know, we started twisted, but the other day it's a lady suspected of being pregnant, setting herself ablaze. The real story. The person has already set herself ablaze and burnt. But from where I'm gathering this from, Ed Hub News, it says that 14-year-old JHS student at Kwewu Mpayoso Amanfrom dies after allegedly setting herself ablaze over boyfriend's denial of pregnancy. 14 years. So, I mean, on what grounds? Set yourself ablaze.
1: There's another story trending from Cape Coast where we are told a young man has committed suicide because he is battling depression, addiction, and some issues.
2: Here in Cape Coast?
1: Yes. And the story says he's known as Bright Jan Kumsen, a former MTN employee and a member of Wesley Methodist Cathedral. He died by suicide after battling depression and addiction. It says that in a suicide note dated September 30, 2026, he revealed that he had been silently struggling with addiction, depression, guilt, and financial pressures despite appearing happy. He said his first attempt to share his struggles was dismissed as a joke and that none of his friends believed he was struggling, adding that he had contemplated ending his life since around 2023. He apologized to his family and loved ones and urged people to listen without judgment, support those suffering in silence, and prioritize counseling and mental health awareness. And that is the sad part of it as well. But you see, people.
2: But the addiction. What addiction was he talking about?
1: It could be a lot of things. It could be alcohol addiction.
2: So he wasn't specific on the addiction.
1: Yes, he just mentioned addiction, which is very sad as well. And you know, people are going through a lot. I also found out something, and in fact, it was a conversation, and they were asked that what one thing in life, or one thing life has taught you that school never did, and the guy says that people are willing to invest in you, but unless you die. When I made the post, I had people coming to me to share their personal problems with me. And bro, people are going through stuff. We all have problems, but some people don't have the strength to hold on to or go through what they are going through. Someone told me how they are struggling to set up their own business, and when they fall on family, they'll tell you, "Now who crew ni honum? Who crew ni honum?" So the person was like, so my warranty, the family doesn't know me anymore. And they keep struggling until you die. And we've heard stories where people will die, and that is where the family will rush into the hospital to go and get the
2: money. Yeah, yeah. At that point, what do you call it? The guy that we call it the last respect. So you put it all in, that's your last retreat. The baby again, then we go and do that. And once he's alive, he'll come again in town. And everybody sees here, what's up? But now he's dead and gone. So, you know, just help.
1: But I've thought about how that culture became a part of us. Is it just we Africans or it's the whole world, human behavior as a whole? Because I don't get it.
2: I think it's human nature one way or the other. Just that ours probably may be worse, because most situations that we have in the world, there usually is a change where there's death. Mm. Something happens, somebody died, and then out of that, people, oh, okay, and then maybe a change is made out of that. We've seen that in different stories, different hearsays, and all that happening around the world. That people, like, I mean, you are hungry, you are there, you are passing. You see people pass hungry all the time, but I mean, how does that really become a part of you? They come ask you, okay, bring your two beer man, but if it happens that you're probably an old students group, somebody, there are some of them,
1: yeah.
2: I mean, so you know, back here, I need this, and then I'm here, and you ask it, you basically ask almost all your other colleagues as well. And then you wonder what it is. The problem is sometimes they don't open up to the true situation of what is really happening in their lives. And you just probably do a one-on-one thing behind the doors. It makes it look like you are a fraud. But of course, such a person will die, and then the whole group will contribute and go and give the person money.
1: Exactly.
2: So I don't know whether it's how we also carry it along, or like he said, people didn't even believe him when he shared his problems. So some of these things become hindrances to maybe getting help the way you want them to be. And that's the sad part of life. And we may probably have to accept it as it is. And at the moment, it's only when you are rising that people will rise with you. And
1: they say success has many friends, but...
2: For instance, I mean, if you come out that you're hungry, we should give you money. Many may not contribute. But probably, you just got in there some... GMB, see the number of people probably who vote and other events when they come in. We are getting closer to something. I want to be part of the story, so I start sharing. Just get in there. So it's either you are rising or you have totally fallen. That is where we decide to come in. When you are falling, we don't want to see you fall. Be totally gone before we can see you fall. Or when you are rising, probably want to be part of the success story, so we jump in as well. So that's what it is.
1: All right, let's get on to the phone lines and talk about the ginger issue. But let me also tell you that ginger supply shortages and persistently high prices are pushing traders in Ghana to import the commodity from China and Morocco, as we have the news. And we are told that the urging government to support local farmers and restore production and ease market pressures. Traders say prices have remained elevated for nearly 3 years following a disease outbreak that damaged local ginger farms. Growing demand from food and beverage manufacturers coupled with export to neighboring countries has further tightened supplies. A trader told the team that the use of ginger in drinks, toffee and biscuit, as well as the export of locally produced ginger has contributed to the high prices as well. And this one, the person said he was selling that, from Morocco. And sometimes you can buy a sack for about 5,000 Ghana cedis or 4,500. In fact, I have a favorite, natural drink with ginger. Now they've increased the price. Why? Anyways, we have on the phone lines Dorothy Kramer, right? A reporter on the grounds to tell us what's up. Hello, good morning, Dorothy.
0: Good morning, Caroline.
1: Yes, how are you doing this morning?
0: I'm good. Yourself?
1: I'm very well. Where do you find yourself this morning?
0: This morning, I am in Kochakaba. I'm in the market.
1: Great. We have the news that the price of ginger has surged up, and also it's very rare to find ginger in the market. What is the situation on the ground?
0: Okay, thank you very much, Roy. This morning, I can see, it's very true. You don't really see a lot of ginger being displayed on the market. But interacting with some of the vendors, they are seeing that, the price escalated, but now the price is quite better than before. But I am here with one vendor, and I would like the host to speak for itself.
1: Right, go ahead.
0: So I am standing here right next to a vendor who sells ginger, and I would like it to feel, I would like it to come from the horse's own mouth.
1: All right.
0: Hello?
1: Yeah, so interact with her in Fantia. Let's know the situation on the ground.
0: Okay. Hello, good morning.
1: Yeah.
0: Hello. So, hello. So, I am pretty, is it true that I am pretty against the price of hotel? So, 4 months ago, I was not concerned, but this time, no, you know, I was from Kakasu, but I was from Kakasu, but I was from Kakasu, the first year, turn on. Into the whole Kakao, Abana, and I was also Ghana, Hadia. Yeah, well, look, I need to work on a higher end of it, Marcy. But on bad to the first one. And see, demanding a high and a young and a big business. So, no, that's a foreign one, say the truth. Okay, so that was from the horse's own mouth.
1: Dorothy, can you find out the variations in prices as at 4 months ago and now? How was the price and what is it now today?
0: Okay, 4 months ago, it was size 5. Yet over 7,500. But since you are down size 5, make it a 6,000 and 5,500. No, I wore GMG sack. Also, about 45. No, cocoa court, 5,000. But this year, 3,600.
1: So, I also want to find out. So, before the 4 months ago prices, which she's giving us, how was the, what was the prices for ginger?
0: Okay. Is it in your loan card? Okay. 4 months ago, alone cano obey about 300. But since they are alone cano, I get a 115 per month.
1: So she was giving us the size 5, and then the GNG, which was around 5,700, and then 6,000. Where, let's say, in January, what was the same price for that same size 5?
0: When? Hello.
1: Yeah, hello. Can you hear me?
0: Yes.
1: I'm trying to establish how much the prices were for the same size 5 as at January, February.
0: Okay. The GMG was 3,000.
1: Okay.
0: 3,000. And size 5 was 6,500.
1: All right. Okay. It's quite...
0: We can see the imported ones, the prices are cheaper than our local one. The imported one, we have it in sack. You get the sack for 1,200, and we have small sizes for 800 cedis.
1: So that same size for 1,200 for the imported one, how much is the local one, the same size?
0: Please, I can't hear you.
1: I'm asking for if the imported one is 1,200 with the same size, yes. How much is it for the local one?
0: Please, the imported one, they give it to us in sacks. It's like onion, foreign onion.
1: Okay.
0: But here in Ghana, we don't do it in sacks. We don't do it in small sacks. We do it in bigger sizes.
1: Okay. So let's say the quantities. If the same quantity in the sack for the imported one, if you put together the same quantity for the local one, is it the same price or is much more than that?
0: The local one is much more than the foreign one.
1: Okay. But can you tell us why the imported one is cheaper than the local one?
0: Okay. I don't know, but what I heard was, like, in Ghana here, we don't produce much like before. So the little one we get, then they add the prices. They increase the prices. Because they know the demanding for the local one is higher.
1: Okay. But let me also find out, is there any difference in the local ginger and then the foreign one? Is there any difference or they are the same?
0: No, they are not the same. The imported one, there is a fiber in the ginger. If you use them,
1: Wow.
0: There is a fiber. It can even damage your blender.
1: Hey.
0: Yes, please.
1: You know, explain this in fancy so that we can understand it better.
0: I'm a blender.
1: The only imported one, no?
0: Only imported one. Eddie is when I bone there, as it be why there. I'm a woman.
1: But local one is smooth.
0: Local one is smooth on your share blender. No, I is fine.
1: Wow.
0: And now, foreign one also. Oh, yeah, I can sip.
1: What's the difference?
0: But you know, every part, every are to work with a chamada than each year.
1: I see. I want to pay a DCPI.
0: Okay.
1: But what for then? Hello? Oh, report that next time, don't hang up. But it's interesting to know the difference like that.
2: Yeah.
1: Okay, I think we have
2: another caller.
1: Yeah, hello.
3: Yeah, hello.
1: Well, what's her name? What's the woman's name?
3: I'm Gifty.
1: Oh, Gifty, thank you so much. Eh? Gifty what?
3: You are welcome. Gifty Peterson.
1: Gifty
3: Peterson.
1: But which side are you in Kotokraba?
3: I'm inside Kotokraba Market, right opposite Kakumura Bank.
1: Okay. Opposite Kakumura Bank.
2: Okay.
1: Aha. Okay. And I say.
4: Okay. Valuable information was I mean.
1: Okay.
0: Okay.
1: Dorothy. Is there any other information you want to add up to it?
0: Yes. Let me call you back in a jiffy.
1: All right, that's fine. Okay. Yes. Jiffy Wabim.
2: Mama Doro. Mama Doro on the reporting side. What you say?
1: But what do you make of the differences that Madam Gifty has given us?
2: Yeah. It's wow. I mean, especially the prices, as it is. But that's the point. I mean, when there's countries like that, they usually export when they're abundant, and that's what happens. The more your production is huge, the more it decreases, let's say, production costs. It makes production costs a little bit compared to somebody who's doing small scale production. So these large scale producers are likely to have limited production, or I mean smaller production costs, that allow them to sell at a cheaper price than somebody, Ghanaians, who do bits and pieces. So that can influence the price as it is. And like you mentioned as well, they get bigger, they get, so it means that if I'm picking maybe one finger of ginger from Ghana, and you pick one ginger finger of ginger from the other places, it could feel bigger. So let's say if 10 fills one sack, about 5 or 4 of the foreign one will fill the same sack. So if you are selling according to that, I mean the finger or that bit, you are likely to have the Ghana one looking expensive than that of the foreign one, because they are bigger in size already. And so if they are also like maybe as some Ghana for bro for under 13 for, but the Ghanaian people, you know, look smallish. So put a pack Ghana for 4 ago, one seat, but I'm for 3 seats now, man. And so you might be just paying for three people at a price, but you're paying for six people for the Ghanaian. So that makes it look expensive.
1: Yeah.
2: So it comes in different ways, and I mean, bid. And most of these foreign bids as well, I'm sure there is a general or a national pricing scale that helps them keep a price certain. But in Ghana, I mean, it'll be out on how for a freestyle open market. And when they buy, they more than 10,000. Maybe most of them did more than 2,000. So it goes in different ways. Some of these uncontrolled bid as well affect the kind of pricing that we have in this country.
4: I think as a nation who always boasts about agriculture being the backbone of our economy, we are the most porous, inexperienced.
2: No, but that's some way. I like how you put it. We boast that agriculture is our backbone, but we don't even respect it. We don't even give it the chance that you need. And we claim it's our backbone. So how much?
4: Yeah, we import from Morocco. Mind you, majority of the land in Morocco is just desert. There's only a few parts of Morocco or are Mediterranean or a fertile soil. So what they do is open,
1: yeah,
4: and they do controlled farming. Instead, there was the Ibiabe Shifuman, where them vertical farming now in Susuno, yes, and so they do desalination.
1: Yeah.
4: Look at the process they go through before they grow ginger. Pill. And Morocco is one of the biggest exporters of spices in the whole world. They go through all these processes before they can give you what you are looking for. Yet Kumaha, tomatoes, Pogu, pavement blocks, you know. Urban wifi free. So what is our excuse? If people go through as much as desalination, what could you push punsu kaboko into and sound wa chini munchin and some was the moon sooner was it doesn't make any sense.
2: Yeah.
4: There are countries who desalinate seawater to power the electricity.
1: Yeah.
4: These are things people invest money into. Near to Kumari be a boss agriculture. Ginger keke. You cover if you bear my one new soon po was the grow ginger. Doesn't make any sense. You saw your book up and down, no my great grinder, and the innovations, the technology, no one going ya. But the matter on the ground, Anka says it.
2: The same way Ghana boasts of the importance of agriculture is the same way women boast of the importance of the breast, but they refuse to celebrate no brandy. It's the same thing. So Ghana and how we treat agriculture is like the same way how Ghana treats agriculture is the same as women who don't wish to celebrate
1: what kind of
2: breast cancer awareness.
1: What kind of wrong spare? What do you call it?
2: So these are the same squares. You say it's important. Listen,
4: that holds round pipes.
2: No. Ghana saying that. I mean, agriculture is very important. Okay, so let's say they don't say that it is important. No, let's see if it's round. I mean, square
5: is
2: holes.
5: Is there comparison for me? How does agriculture and breast cancer?
2: Let's break it down. So that's why we are breaking down. Analogy. Let's break it down. So I'm saying, Ghana says that agriculture is very important. Yes, women. It's very, very important.
1: They also say
5: it is important.
2: Exactly. But we have not been treated as supposed to be. Because we have, the things that you're supposed to be doing to keep it. And one of them like that is Breast Cancer Awareness Day. And they're not taking it serious.
5: We are. Yeah,
2: Ghana is not taking agriculture serious. Just as a lot of women are not taking breast cancer serious.
1: Where from the breast cancer to compare agriculture?
2: Because of the dates and where we are. So I'm just.
1: See, relax. One of the things I appreciated much more in Nigeria was that because I couldn't eat their rice, I was told that they do not import rice.
2: Yeah.
1: And all those rice are locally grown.
2: Yes. Yes.
1: And in fact, the closest rice I could get to what we have here, even now Accra was a struggle to eat. And they called it seafood rice. And so I had to mix some spaghetti they've done to it. The taste. It is locally made, and apart from the rice, they do not also allow a lot of imports.
2: Yeah,
1: they make sure, and the factories are working.
2: Yeah, the only imports are for the restaurants, and they pay especially for those amounts. And I had colleagues when I was in school, UCC, colleagues Nigerians that I knew. They are so used to their taste.
1: I tell you,
2: to the extent that they bring their own rice from Nigeria. That's what they are used to. So they bring their own rice and come cook it and whatnot. And see, but I mean, like I always say that the answer to our problems, we have it, but we just don't seem ready to, I mean, should I say, enforce it.
1: Because we
2: know that we have rice producers here, but we rather import more rice, killing the ones that we are producing here.
1: Do you know that?
5: Import perfumed rice.
2: Yes.
1: Do you know that locally, you know, local manufacturers, even incur more cost than those who are bringing their goods.
2: Like I'm saying, production, the scale of production, that's what I'm talking about. I keep saying this. How, like, also goes back to the chicken factory as well. Because we are producing on smaller scales as but individuals. Sometimes
1: the support and what they need to produce large is the problem.
2: That's what I'm saying.
1: Mm-hmm.
2: So they're better invest. That's why you all go back to the nation and how you take it agriculture.
1: Mm.
2: That's why I keep saying it, the linking. So if you take it in that, we said it, we mentioned it, we said it here some other time. Somebody sent me a private message about how good it is, but the attitude of Ghanaians, like we talked about, where Gaddafi asked whether our land we chew those grasses a bit.
1: Yeah.
2: I mean, we talked about these lands are there. How about making a conscious effort?
1: Mm.
2: But from this side to this side, Ogohori Waste, government land, we are growing ginger on those one.
1: Yeah.
2: We are using this part, so now we pick up people to work in there for the country. So the government is the one controlling even prices of commodities. Because you are the leading producer of these products. So you tell us that if ginger or lonka is 2 cities, it is 2 cities.
1: Yeah.
2: Because this, you are the one leading it and you have a lot in them. You have silos that can keep them and make sure that they are fresh over time. You are adding maybe some sort of value to it so you can also export as well.
1: Mm-hmm.
2: And then, oh, this place to that place, you are debating for just mango. These lands are there. And there are people, probably the villages, who are looking out to get out and then with all this skill that they have, coming here to be coyotes and other things, leaving the agriculture bit. But the lands are there for them, but they don't have somebody to invest in them. So how about government channeling the invest?
1: And we are even blessed to have fertile lands here. People on desert are making use of it. Like Nana is saying, those who do not have anything are making something out of it.
2: And but we feel too... Too blessed to be stressed. We are too blessed to be stressed.
1: Don't go there.
2: That's the point. We are not stressed on getting anything done. We are too blessed. So just relax and make it unfold. That's what it is.
1: Well, this one, there's a lot to talk about, but let me hear from you on 0202085888. You can send us a text message. Let's get interactive. There's a documentary yet to be aired, an investigation by Manasseh Azuri.
2: Hey.
1: Manasseh Azuri, not Anas.
2: Oh, okay.
1: And it's about Obuasi Senior High School, Technical School. The headmaster,
2: we
1: are told, allegedly has been sleeping with a female student in the school.
2: Oh.
1: And then molesting them.
2: Ooh.
1: And the Minister for Education has directed that he should be taking off his position and allow investigations as well. So we'll bring you all those details later on right here on The Workshop. But let's go for a quick break. When we come back, we talk more.
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7: 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My sexy man,
9: 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This is

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It's 38 past 8 this morning on TW88.9 right here on the workshop. We have a lot just like I mentioned, but let me tell you that Pizza Man Chicken Man says that the Gen Z package with Famia is here.

0: Pizza Man Chicken Man, good food lives here. So, Pizza Man Chicken Man has done, they have not mind us. Sir, please come. You are the messenger. Let's give you the message direct. Mr. Ka.
1: they hear it's a good term.
0: The day I will walk into any of their branches, they would have it easy. Pizza Magic Man, if you are listening to me, the day I will walk into any of the branch and introduce myself as me, I will take packages and run away. I won't pay.
1: so people didn't get analogy. My mother is still asking, what's the link with agriculture and nobody? They are still not getting it. But anyway, you let's continue. Good morning to you, Mami Adjo. It's been a while.
0: Tell her you explain in private.
1: The way
0: to her.
1: Okay, you heard Sir Roy.
0: It's been a while. Hey, you've not been looking for me, crowd.
1: He's the same. I'm only deputizing. It's also Bishop.
0: Mami Adjo, you've not been looking for me. Hey, video. Anyways, after Pizza Matikima giving you the Gen Z package this morning, you also have to make sure that if you are at the point where you're looking for a big break in your career and looking for opportunity right here in Cape Coast, then I present one to you. If you're looking for your next big move in career, then listen up. There is an exciting opportunity for sales officers and sales managers to join a dynamic telecommunications. Yes, I think I've been hearing that Orange is about to take over telecommunication in Ghana. So we'll be having Orange and telecommunications in Ghana very soon. Already now. That's it.
2: One telecommunication. What's the status of saying more about? What's the status of saying this idea?
0: The same network.
1: But Orange has its own brand assets.
0: Yes.
1: And from what we know, but usually they are very inside. I remember they are really strong at that bit. I think, is it Drogba who has the shares in there? I mean, one of them. I mean, one of these. So they are pretty huge.
0: Yeah.
1: But we heard, I don't know, okay, brand's name and mention, but some other one too was coming. We heard a lot about them and how huge they were in Africa. And they go, Ghana silenced them.
0: But you see,
1: Ghana showed up something small.
0: The way those yellow bears are taking over everywhere, you can't fit them.
1: Yeah.
0: Even in Nigeria, there was another one we know in Ghana here.
1: Yeah.
0: People don't like. They were all going to the yellow bed.
1: Like we said. Hey. What time?
0: Maybe you can do something about it. Once it's good, we'll come on it. 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And also note that successful candidates will be immediately employed, sales officers and managers right here in Cape Coast. Your next career move could be just a phone call away. So call now. Samosas. See, if I get into trouble on this radio, you give me that problem. Samo pass. As Raza would say, Samosas. So if you're a past student or alumni of Samo Senior High School, this is your call. It's an invitation to come home, come and reconnect, come and celebrate and relive those beautiful memories. It is all about Samo Senior High School presenting to you the 2026 Alumni Homecoming Celebrations. See, that day, they have to fry samosas there.
1: Yes, they have to.
0: In fact, I'll go there. I'll make sure they fry samosa there with hot pepper, with ginger. So from the 29th of October to 1st November 2026 is all about, the Samo Senior High School, a reconnection, and all road leads to Samo Senior High School grounds, Cape Coast, and that.

0: thing. But I heard that back in the day, it used to be a big deal to attend Samo.
1: Yeah. It was
0: a big deal.
1: It was a major private school in town.
0: Wow.
1: Where they were been rocking. So if you miss out on the majors, that is the next step right there for you to go to. So they have quite some names that made it through, and it was pretty popular.
0: I heard the rich kids who were going there.
1: Well, like I said, it's private, so that means we are paying for every single bit happening.
0: Wow.
1: So yes, they had a lot of people like that go there, and the entertainment was one of the things too that got
0: the world. Hey, we're doing entertainment,
1: The boys liked going there. Liked going there for the entertainment.
0: So they were
1: their jams and their.
0: When in front of him and this school were studying.
1: They were studying, yes. I sat in the white one jazz, but how will you entertainment? Which entertainment? But who will come for whose entertainment? So that was the issue. So yeah, they really been loud in the town before. And so I'm sure if you had those memories, these guys would want to come through and then come. But this guy, I don't know what he would do. So there's this guy, a story that probably shook the world out of Ghana for a point. He completed Samo.
0: Mm-hmm.
1: 2007.
0: Okay.
1: So you qualified to be a samosa.
0: Okay.
1: And then, but he had a dream of going to Adesada College.
0: Okay.
1: So he went back after completing wrote BEC again, and did business.
0: Rewind the track.
1: Yes.
0: Rewind the track.
1: Yes. Mm-hmm. The name is not coming through.
0: Okay.
1: He just completed 3 years ago from Adesada College. I mean,
0: how old?
1: Completed 2000. He was 33. He completed 2007, like I said.
0: From Samo Senior High.
1: Yes.
0: Uh-huh.
1: And then he still, when he said that he knew how the school was large back in Kumasi.
0: Okay.
1: But when he came to Cape Coast, Samo itself,
0: that's
1: when we're like, this school are for go some.
0: Okay.
1: He still went to school, completed Samo. Also, Chiodo, you have to go to a school. So went back, did business. The parents were not in support of this. Did business, supported himself again, wrote BC, went back, did business, tried this at the school dream, come back again, right? They get a bit, but they didn't post him in a disco.
0: Hey.
1: He didn't have connections, so he wanted to. He wrote, is this six? And finally, when he was 33, he got posted, 32, he got posted to Adesada College.
0: How?
1: And he still came.
0: How?
1: So at 32, after completing another secondary school, came to Adesada College at 32.
0: Wow.
1: Yeah, this one was in the papers. And it was right with me. So I got people to come capture the story. And that's how proud. And you could tell the boy was finally sound. I mean, so.
0: Hey, boy. At this, I tell you too.
1: But because of my student, so I still call him boy. I mean, it was basically, I was just a year older than he when he was there.
0: Hey.
1: I mean, so he managed and got that dream happened, and probably you could see.
0: I'm told the name is Richard Opuni Mafu.
1: Okay. Mafu. The boy will call him Opuni because of, you know, the Opuni and then Opuni. And then because he's old.
0: Ah.
1: So they'll call him Opuni. Oh, you've seen it. Okay.
0: He got enrolled at the age of 32.
1: Ah. Before and they want to come live for this school. I knew somebody would be there to take him live for this school. Now let's go.
0: Whoa. So he enrolled at age 32 and later turned 33 during his studies.
1: Mm-hmm.
0: Gained national attention for entering his dream school, Adesada College, Adisco, after five attempts at the basic education certificate examination, BEC, over a span of 17 years. I'm flabbergasted.
1: Exactly. Also, Samo says an answer there. They really like, no, I swear the guys in there.
0: He comported himself like a young guy. Look at his pictures.
1: He was the most, so he became a prefect. I mean, and the people respected him.
0: Wow.
1: He respected himself and he made people really, like, hey, and this guy is really that much that he knew who the see, people really respected him for that and gained, you know, some sort of popularity on campus for who he was. Yeah, he was a businessman, but still came to. So when he was coming to school at 32, he was a businessman. My wife is a businessman. So this gentleman was a businessman, but still came through to Adesada College at 32. And I mean, it was this samosa issue that brought this up. So,
0: wow.
1: So my question was, so will he come for samosa all
0: week. He's still part of Samosa.
1: Exactly. So I'm trying to invite Openi to come for Samosa as well. Maybe later I'll still join us.
0: And he's an accomplished businessman too.
1: All I'm saying, I'm not a Bugurumi came here.
0: What?
1: He's a businessman.
0: He's a businessman, Ampa.
1: No, Kumasi. He's a Kumasi boy.
0: Ah.
1: He's a Kumasi boy. He's in tech now. Going to final year when school reopens.
0: Wow.
1: Yeah, he's in tech.
0: He looks smallish too.
1: Yeah. He told you about Judy United in 15. Opening. He's in Kumasi. Wow. Tech at the moment. So he's in final year in tech. So I'm out, Yodo.
0: Wow.
1: Not only thing, yo, but one part is called Ghost School debut. So finally made it, and now in tech in his final year.
0: This is crazy.
1: Why are you calling for me to this? Why do you always create my... What Cristiano Ronaldo talks
0: about? We are having national size of mass quiz, please. Okay. Your question has been thrown to you. Allow Infant.
2: The only time anybody go and double G, be if then they deserve it.
0: Okay.
2: Iribab. Uh-huh. So whether or not somebody 33, 54 one quad disco chede.
0: Okay.
2: One no bubble trainer, no one here there.
0: Okay.
2: Well, anybody could dream say go go butchie.
0: Mm-hmm.
2: If they enter butchie.
0: Okay.
2: Because they head day.
0: Okay.
2: You understand?
0: Okay.
2: That's all.
0: But this one too, you fighting way again that mission.
2: That banana can hope. O channel tema.
0: It's your point. No, you see that too.
1: And like I mentioned to you, you could check the results. Placement was placement. Sometimes you could get the same result. People have the same results.
0: Obi, baby.
1: But you have to write seven. He said five.
0: Yeah.
1: In 17 years. And not as if he's just not like he was wondering. He was hoping to succeed in life. Who? He has already succeeded. He was a businessman.
0: He just won the affiliation.
1: That's the difference.
0: He won the affiliation.
1: He's a businessman. Exactly.
0: Santa Claus.
1: Exactly. On the issue, though. On the case, though.
0: It's okay. Happen. I'm really amazed about this feat as well. Very nice. I never heard of this.
1: Mm.
0: So, what is he now?
1: In tech, final year.
0: The way the call is coming, I'm sure somebody's coming to banter.
1: Let's
0: hello,
1: go.
0: Hello, good morning.
3: Hello, good morning.
0: Yes, sir. Your name, where are you calling from?
3: Yeah, I'm calling from Perry Johnson.
0: Please, your name?
3: It's Nanabi.
0: Nanabi, what's the matter this morning?
3: The reason why I'm calling this morning, somebody has been dead around Perry traffic.
0: Okay.
3: I've heard that the assemblyman has been reported to police since 5:30 a.m. up to now. There's no sign of police here.
0: Okay. Paid the traffic. Which aspect of the traffic?
3: Yeah. The main traffic. Around Tata this station, there was a flower pot. There was a flower pot dancing there. They sell some flower pot and some bricks and other things there. That's the main traffic behind the billboard.
0: Okay. All right. Thank you so much for that information. We entreat on the Ghana Police Service, the National Ambulance Service as well.
1: Yeah. I'll probably call someone a bit after, because the police are just 20 meters away from that place.
0: Yeah.
1: The police are right at the junction. They sit there to whether they've not, their attention have not been drawn to
0: since
1: it.
0: 5 a.m.
1: And nobody have told them.
0: It is almost 9.
1: Yeah, because they are usually there by number 8. They are the traffic light checking for a few things and whatnot. And the main station itself is just about 50
0: people
1: meters
0: are
1: away.
0: Going up and down.
1: So,
0: that
1: yeah, maybe they haven't noticed. So probably give a
0: very
1: call to them and see.
0: Very
1: what
0: unfortunate. All right. So okay, I think the police attention has been drawn to it. I just got a notification.
1: Okay.
0: As well. Okay. All right. Very unfortunate, but again, let me still remind you, if you're a Samosa, that it's okay. the homecoming is still coming up. It's actually on the 29th October to 1st November 2026, all road leading to the Samo Senior High School grounds as well. Samo to the World, Lighting Part, Building Futures. And that is the theme for the celebration. It all graduates, one family, one legacy. And It is also four exciting days of activities we have put together. We have the arrival in Akwaaba, engagement and royal invasion, the connection and legacy, and gratitude and farewell all put together for the celebration. So whether you are graduated yesterday or so many years ago, like Raza was saying of the case of Richard, you can still come back. He's a Samosa now. Come, create that connection, the legacy, and let's move together as one people. Samosa Homecoming 2026. Hey, Samosa Homecoming, not Samosa. You see what you are causing. Let's reconnect, celebrate our journey, and build the future together. 29th October to 1st of November 2026. Make sure you are there. Samosa Senior High School, Cape Coast, Samo to the world. All right, let me quickly run you through the day. So yeah, today there's not really any important. They're important. Not really kicking, but it's. Let me also brief you. Today is National Emergency Nurses Day. National Emergency Nurses Day, and also bring your teddy bear to work and school day. Nana, where's your teddy bear?
4: My teddy bear is my pillow.
1: I'm current.
0: And also some other countries, they are also observing Stop Bullying Day as well. It's come up from different angles, but again, in the UK, in the Canada, in the US, they are experiencing celebrating, creating awareness for National Stop Bullying as well. But National Emergency Nurses Day is also a day, a national day as well for same countries as well. Anything before I move from away from that?
1: Emergency nurse day, emergency nurse. So it's one of those that, of course, it brings us to the no bed syndrome, where people have brought somebody up to the hospital for emergency situations, and a nurse who have been trained to take care of the person says that there's no bed, so you can't treat the person. When the person came either on a bicycle or a motor, you could probably get them there, or the back car they came through, you can as well take care of them in that car, or probably even if it has to be on the floor or the grass, you should be able to do something about it. And for people to be turned away or to not be attended to because there's no bed, then really I get a little confused and sad for me to understand. And so it's good, and I keep saying that some of these days are just good to remind ourselves some things that we are taking for granted. And so these emergency nurses, as it is, whatever. And sometimes normal people are forced to become emergency nurses, as it is. You are not a nurse, but there's an emergency. And maybe if you know a little bit of a CPR kill like that, you're able to resuscitate somebody and bring them to life one way or the other. We celebrate people like that as well, who have managed to pick up few Red Cross lessons that they walk around with and become people like that. But my advocacy this morning goes to all the nurses and hospitals and wherever you are, that no bed should be no reason why you turn somebody away and allow somebody's cherished loved one or family member to die. Yeah. Wherever or however the person arrived, please, let's just find a space to treat the person there. Unless you are telling me that you are out of drugs or you are out of things to take care of them. Because if the person needs drip, it can be on the floor and still get a drip. Or it's a terminal, so I tell the bed, and why I feel this is that if it's the bench, if it's a wheelchair that the person will sit in, if it's the car they came with, that you can even get it done. These are all allowed.
0: Should we now carry mattresses to the hospital?
1: There are even beds foldable ones. Into being an emergency,
0: where's your bed?
1: I brought my bed. How students come to school with their mattresses? It may sound funny at a point, but these are serious cases because it leads to loss of lives, and so we should reassess some of these things as health workers and health personnel and get creative. Maybe that's what you want to meet as a person in the institution you find yourself. But let's get creative and let's get more compassionate. Let's get more empathy for the people who are losing their lives, the sick people, and put ourselves in there so we can do more than just what the book says.
0: Right, do more than more what just the book says. Nana, do you have anything to add up to it?
4: I would say that since today is National Emergency Nurse Day, I would like to applaud the ones that are actually doing right with the jobs and everything. And I'd like to say, as you said, we should go with our bets for for anything to happen. But I think that they should be taken seriously. The person shouldn't just be rushing to the emergency ward, and then we'd have to look for bed for the person. If the medication or the emergency, the what the treatment the person needs can be, or the first aid can be given there, and then it should be given to as well. So let us all go on and support the nurses, especially those who work in the emergency ward. And I would like to add something to the National Stop Bullying Day.
0: Sure.
4: It's not just outside Ghana. Ghana, yeah, it's happening majorly in our SHS. And I think attention should be drawn there, to the extent that some of the students even end up losing their lives in the midst. You bullying someone does not make you superior to the person. You are all the same. And it's just sometimes I think the bullies have some insecurities and they tend to.
0: It is more of, I went through it, so let me also put you through it.
1: They will toughen you up. They claim they are loving you. Tough love.
4: No.
1: Wait, National Pets Obesity Awareness Day.
0: I didn't want to mention it.
1: But I like the parents. Take your parents to lunch.
4: Oh,
1: mommy, where are you?
4: Saroy, please.
0: I leave you alone. My parents are not here.
4: It doesn't matter. You can.
0: Are you my parent?
4: No, you can send it to
0: them. You want to take her out to lunch?
4: You can. I'm not your parent. Send it to them. Send it to them. I tell them to go for lunch.
0: I should send it Momo.
4: Yes.
0: I think that will do.
4: Yes.
0: All right. So we'll be coming back to do the stories that are making headlines, and then we'll make some in-house discussions as well. You are also involved. I think I got a message on the issue of the ginger. It says we can grow ginger in our backyard. Yeah. Why should it be a problem? Good morning, Richard.
1: Yeah, that's what I was saying. I mean, I didn't know it's gotten this bad, but from what she said to, it looks like things are getting better as it is. But I really have to look into this agricultural dream that I have that I'm not here. The backyard business, I think I can do it.
0: No, I think even from the stories, they get infected as well. So that is the challenge they
4: that's
0: go through.
4: 2 years ago.
0: Yes.
1: And the ginger.
4: They were infected. Virus. That's what happened. Why Ghana's ginger supply was very low because there was a virus that infected the farms, the ginger farms.
0: You see, that is the unseen part of agriculture and farm in general. Before you know, there's this
1: bizarre
4: unknown disease,
0: everything
4: outbreak.
0: Is gone.
1: Pest and disease.
0: We learned that in class. Pest and disease. Anyways, I'll be right back after this break. Please don't go nowhere.
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7: Na baby, anima be ya haya hinva. Ahaya king of the universe. One shop na owo opposite Regional House of Chiefs wa Third Ray Junction. Na fufu ya webobo ye wa Cape Coast Stadium opposite hey. Nini na ya azokor. Aho na adensi hunza menyi nara ne papa nara from start to finish owo. Nini na ya king of the universe. Inti efrahon 0243-5386. 691. What's up, Kahwan? King of the universe.
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0: And thanks for staying with us up to until now. 9:07 this morning. It's now time for us to bring you stories making headlines from the dailies this morning. But just before I bring you the stories, a happy birthday going out to you, Walcott. Walcott is an ardent listener of TW Radio and says today is his birthday. So from us all and from the team at TW 88.9, we say a happy birthday to you, Walcott. Be blessed and grow up until 88.9 and beyond. Now let's get into the stories, and we want to start from the Daily Graphic. Nana Joy is here as well. We're doing that together. Daily Graphic this morning says Nana Ghana. Nana Joy, you are confusing my mind. Daily Graphic this morning says Ghana safer now than before. President Mahama inaugurates 85-bed police hospital block. This is a good news. Mm-hmm. And Ghana, Rwanda, Nigeria test new digital payment system. All set for Assemblies of God World Congress. 3 in 4 Ghanaian adults eat too little fruit. Okay. That is it for the Daily Graphic. The source this morning says MPP condemns Mahama's partisan EC appointment. Ghana deports 120 Nigerians arrested in Operation Cyber Hunt. Wontumi reject new 30 million Ghana cedis Exim Bank fraud charges. And Ghana's lithium promise, a fading dream, a question posed here on the Source newspaper. Ralph Poku Eduse gives 100,000 Ghana cedis boost to Bekwai Hospital. And you can find the stories right here on the Source.
1: So with the Daily Gist, we have here new EC deputy chair is NDC activist Kwachi Ofusu confesses NPP demands Abenyo's head. And we have Baumia begins a thank you tour and Wontumi faces 30 million Ghana cedis Exim Bank trial. Kofi Adams nails Yao Ampo for Ankara over $620,000 World Cup visa scam. And Kwara governor seeks Ghana support to revive cocoa industry. With the Daily Statesman, we have, if you seek equity, do equity. Haruna Idrisu on Afi Abenyo's EC appointment. Minority leader advocate independent legal counsel for African Parliament. And retain Dr. William Yamwa, strengthen the administration. Suhum traders clash with MCE over ejection ahead of 24-hour economy market project. And then we have Dr. Bano questions Mohammed's ability to fund 40,000 new recruits. Then we move on to the Ghanaian publisher. The headlines, we have DVLA CEO challenged to publish contracts. That's we have up here, Ghana cedis 2 million or 118 million, sports minister and visa storm, and also Gold Board does not trade in Forex. Sami Jemfi tells PAC. Yeah, this one has already been touched upon. So with the Business and Financial Times, the headlines, can banks cut bad loans to 10% without fixing credit enforcement? And up here we have manufacturing. Government to inject $5 billion to revive the Pualugu factory as investors begin engagement on partnership. And policy key, in terms of investment, policy certainty key to unlocking long-term capital. We have Fitch ratings highlight UBA's strong capital, improved assets, quality, and positive credit outlook. And yeah, and down here, in terms of housing finance deficits deepens home ownership crisis, as stakeholders demand new funding models.
0: Okay, let me try and also continue from there. That was the publisher you did, right?
1: The Business and Financial Times.
0: Okay, so let's move away to the Daily Post this morning. And it says that Mahama commissions 85-bed ward at police hospital this morning, also captured here. GMTF target voters' healthcare gaps with equipment specialist training. And Arthur Forsen declares Ghana ready for economic takeoff, as captured here in on the front page of the Daily Post. The Daily Guide says that AG leaders call on Mahama ahead of World Congress. JHS student 14 set herself ablaze. Wontumi pleads not guilty to new fraud charges. Gold Board recovers 69.2% of PMMC debt. Nana Kwadapim III sworn in as Dinchira. Kronkohine, that is also here on the front page of the Daily Guide. Let me do the chronicles as well. And it says that 49.7 million SA evacuation, Ghana cities, not a city missing. Majority defend Okudzeto. NLA pays 10 million Ghana cities to the consolidated fund as dividend. Quantity surveyors advised to strengthen cost controls and accountability. You can find these stories on the front page of the Chronicles.
1: Then we move on to the new publisher. We have on the front page, economy growing stronger. IMF lift 2026 growth to 5.7% and cut inflation to 4.8%. And NPP fights Abenyo's EC top job over NDC ties. And yesterday's news is here on the paper, newspaper headlines. Man 87 jailed 20 years for defiling 9-year-old girl. And four sisters sexually abused by dad now recovering. And we, four sisters essayed by their dad are now recovering. So we move on to the Herald. And we have Mahama scores on goal with EC appointment as NPP deliberately forget it. This one.
0: Obviously, yeah, you can skip it.
1: It's more than my mind. Mm. So we have Julius Debra receives Nigerian Universities Award for Mahama. And we'll move on to the next newspaper.
0: Okay, so let's bring you the Daily Searchlight this morning. And it says, I am not guilty. Chairman Wuntumi contest 5 charges in 30 million Ghana cities Exim Bank case. Headmaster of Obuasi Sectech suspended over dalliance with female student. The story has been captured here and also says that new electoral commission deputy is NDC. Kwachi Ofosu admits it's a question mark here. Jinapor rejects claims of passport lobbying, says allegations aim to distract from evacuation audits. Majority accuses Asafo Ejayi of personal attacks on Ablakwa over Nana B's service passport. The Inquisitor this morning also says that Sami Jemfi at PAC, Gold Board does not trade Forex, only sells proceeds from gold operation. Jinapor condemns Eduji for maintaining petroleum market stability and uphold high professional ethical standard. Chief of staff to health workers sent to Grenada. And these are the stories you can find. Also, Akogun writes, don't bleed publicly when you get a higher dose of your prescription. These are stories you can find on the front page of the Inquisitor.
1: So we move to the new Crusading Guide, and we have here Gold Board creates 1,300 jobs. Sami Jemfi clarifies board does not trade Forex. And up here, there is SHC Inok Holdings Limited signs partnership to clear squatters from state properties. And Otublohum Manche Ankara returns home to Dinchira after 365 years, and quantity surveyors taxed to curb cost overruns and safeguard public funds, and keeping Ghana connected when fiber cable fail. So home traders has already been taken care of. So we move to the Ghanaian Times. Stalled police hospital project get 200 million Ghana cities. President Mahama promises completion funding in 2027 budget. And 61 nurses leave for Grenada. Chief of staff urges professionalism to sustain overseas opportunity. And GIPA courts investors for 128 Northern Project. An NTC board meets minister ahead of 70th anniversary lunch. And in the junior graphic here, we have beware of drug-laced foods and drinks, NACO cautions students.
0: My favorite paper as well, Junior Graphic, and is out every Wednesday. And the expose this morning says Kwachi Ofosu shoots down NPP warped argument over Afi's appointment, Mahama assures World Assemblies of God Congress Exco of participating in today's opening ceremony. Vice President launches six NDC historiographies, and it is also captured here. Abbas Osabote declares bid to contest NDC deputy national organizer. The Republic Press this morning says Ablakwa unleashes rescue squad, and as a majority MP move to crush minority 49.7 million Ghana cities as evacuation. Kwachi Fosu drops bombshell, and also the stories keeps repeating itself here. And let me do Africa Today and wrap it all up. Africa Today says that TDC boss clears the air on Tema artisan eviction claim, says they are squatters and on TDC land. The TDC MD confirms legal documentation for site development. A developer denies an existing court injunction. Ghana Ganiba dismisses claims of being influenced by Upper East regional groups in NDC to contest chairmanship race. Local refining captures 80% to capture of Ghana's export gold. Gold board report. 14-year-old JHS student set herself ablaze at Kwo in Praia. So the story Raza was talking about. Fishing communities demand revocation of offshore gold mining licenses over lever a livelihood threat. That'll be it for the stories on the various dailies this morning. You can log on to twradioghh.com, www.twradioghh.com, and get to read stories also on our online portals and get updated. You can also listen to live radio on our website from anywhere in the world on www.twradioghh.com. And we are also active on social media from Facebook, Twitter, Instagram, YouTube, LinkedIn. Just name them all. We are very active. Make sure you follow us on Facebook and all the social media platforms at TW Radio 88.9. We are very active everywhere. And EC Deputy Chair Joseph Asamoah pledges to restore public confidence. And that story has been captured here on our website. You can get onto it and get to read some more. And let me read these stories also out to you this morning. They have come to our notice. And well, so the Ginger story has also been captured here this morning, and we bring you an update on that as well.

0: All right, so now let's do an update on the story from the Ministry of Education. And it says, for immediate release, Honorable Minister direct the immediate suspension and investigation of the headmaster of Obuasi Senior High Technical School over alleged sexual misconduct. And it says that the attention of the Ministry of Education has been drawn to an investigation by Joy News and Manasi Azuri Awuni into allegation of sexual misconduct against a female student of Obuasi Senior High Technical School in the Ashanti region. The Honorable Minister considers the issue serious and has directed the Director General of the Ghana Education Service, to actually take effective immediately steps to suspend the headmaster, Mr. Zakaria Abdullahi, pending full investigation into the matter. And as we speak, the letter says that the minister has also requested the Police Criminal Investigation Department headquarters to commence investigations into the matter. And the Ministry of Education and the Ghana Education Service reiterate that we would not tolerate or countenance such alleged despicable misconduct in any educational institution across the country. Parents and guidance have entrusted their wards in the care of teachers whose responsibility are to protect and safeguard the children and not abuse them. Signed by Hasmin Mohammed, Press Secretary for the Ministry of Education. And that is the update on that case as well. Also this morning, JTEC direct public universities to reopen by October 16 despite ongoing strike. And as we have it, the commission has directed universities to reopen by October 16 and commence lectures on October 19 despite ongoing industrial action by university administration. The Ghana Tertiary Education Commission, GTEC, has directed all public universities to reopen by Friday, October 16, 2026. Despite ongoing industrial action involving the Ghana Association of University Administrators, GAUA, G-A-U-A, and TUSAG, as the story says. And we also have more stories here this morning. Okay, let's do this one here. Well, the banks charging 20%. Let me go into that story. And it says commercial banks will begin collecting a 20% on qualifying cross-border digital services from October 15, 2027. And it says that increasing the cost of subscription to platforms such as Netflix, Spotify, and ChatGPT, where applicable taxes are not already included. It continues to say that the rollout follows directive from the Ghana Revenue Authority, GRA, requiring banks to collect and remit applicable taxes on qualifying digital transactions made with Ghana-issued bank cards. The affected services span video and music streaming platforms such as Netflix, Spotify, Disney Plus, Showmax, and Bain Sport productivity software, including Microsoft 365, Adobe, Zoom, and Google Workspace, and artificial intelligence tools such as ChatGPT. Other services potentially covered include cloud computing platforms such as Amazon Web Services, AWS, Google Cloud, and DigitalOcean, as well as online advertising services offered by Google, Meta, TikTok, and LinkedIn. It also says that qualifying payment for online learning, digital gaming, VPN, and cybersecurity services, travel bookings, and business communication tools may also attract a tax, depending on the nature of the transaction and the applicable rules. Some of the banks have already sent notices to customers indicating that the applicable taxes would be included in the total amount payable when customers use its debit card to pay for qualifying services. However, they caution that the tax is a statutory obligation and not a fee imposed by them. Not a new tax, only a change in collection. The October 15 rollout does not introduce a new tax on digital services. Instead, it changes the collection mechanism, placing more responsibility on participating banks and payment services providers to collect the applicable taxes when qualifying transactions and processed and remit them to the GRA. It continues to say that the legal framework is the Value Added Tax Act 2025, Act 1151, which took effect on January 1, 2026. The effective 20% rate comprises 15% value added tax, that is VAT, a 2.5% National Health Insurance Levy, and a 2.5% Ghana Education Trust Fund Get Fund Levy, Ghana Business Insight. The arrangement is intended to improve compliance and strengthen revenue mobilization from cross-border digital transactions by collecting the applicable taxes at the point of payment. Now, what consumers will pay? Example, for a qualifying digital subscription costing 1,000 Ghana cedis before taxes, customers will now pay 150 in VAT, then 25 Ghana cedis in NHIL, and 25 Ghana cedis in the Get Fund Levy. The combined tax liability will be 200 Ghana cedis, bringing the total payment to 1,200 Ghana cedis. This means customers could face a 20% increase in the cost of affected subscriptions where the applicable taxes have not already been included in the advertised prices. The impact could extend beyond individual consumers and businesses that rely on foreign software, cloud infrastructure, digital advertising, and artificial intelligence tools. For these businesses, the additional cost could increase operating expenses, particularly where multiple subscriptions are required to support daily operations. So this is a bit of explanation and details to the issue of 20% tax to be, you know, on Netflix, Spotify, ChatGPT, and all other, you know, platforms that are under this kind of tax as well. Nanajua, let me first come to you before I go to Nanadazi. What do you make of the explanation and the new directive as well?
1: With this, I think you said it's going to be, we are looking forward to it being established on the 15th.
0: Yes.
1: That's tomorrow.
0: Yes, 15th of October. You know, is tomorrow.
1: The public needs to know this ahead of time. Even though it has its own reason, but the public need to know this ahead of time. Because someone is prepared to probably use it for a particular thing. And then this 20% that has been added to it, the person might end up, what if the person's money is not up to? Then the person would have to stop and then do so. I think the announcement should have been made earlier, or they can probably extend the time to a more favorable time when everyone is prepared enough. Mm. It's right, from someone probably has all the subscriptions at once and the person has to pay within the same month for all of it. It's going to kind of put some strain on the person or a kind of stress on the person. So I think it should have been announced earlier, or probably they should push the time or the date a little bit forward so that it can help everyone.
0: Well, they claim that there was an inaction that was supposed to take place 1st January this year. So that was the legal framework, that is the Value Added Tax Act 2025. So the act was put in place in 2025 and it took effect from January 1st this year. So that is the, you know,
1: the claim.
0: It's been there. So they decided to start now.
1: But if the public doesn't know anything about it, how can we be able to tell whether it was there or not? This is my first time hearing that something like that was there since January.
0: Mm.
1: And they are making sure it's in place by tomorrow.
0: Oh. Anyways, for those of us who are directly involved in using some of these services, it's a big blow. Nana Daze has a lot of he's present on a lot of these platforms. So if Netflix is taking you 20, chat is taking you 20,
1: Spotify
0: is taking you 20, very nice kind of answer. Nana, but they brought an explanation to it. What do you make of it?
2: So, I mean, whatever Wapeta work and one work can be, most Wapeta ones can do RJV. But we are looking at the difference between these digital platforms, especially the ones that they are willing to tax. Because every single day, there are newer ones sprouting out.
0: Yeah.
2: I'm not sure if they added Claude to it. But Claude is another AI platform. Mm. But you are specific on the ones that you think are most frequently used by Ghanaians because you have the data.
0: I think they open it up a bit to saying qualifying payment for online learning digital, you know, platform. So it looks like as the time goes on, they might keep adding on.
2: So if I'm using all of these platforms, and this is not on MTN man and Akade,
0: just stick to one side, yes.
2: I'm a 20% nine. Every single one, every time I swipe my card or I punch in my digital code, what you're saying is if I'm paying $1,000 for a subscription, I'm now paying $1,200.
0: Yeah.
2: Now, if I have ChatGPT, I have Netflix, I have Claude,
0: yeah,
2: I have
0: Spotify, Showmax, Bing Sports,
2: IMAX,
0: Microsoft. I mean, these are basic things.
2: Microsoft,
0: Zoom, Google Workspace.
2: There are students who are using Google Workspace, students who are using Microsoft 360. Majority of these applications are used by earners who do not even make up to 3,000 CDs in a month. But these are tools that would aid them in getting their work done.
0: Yeah.
2: Because tell me how many graphic designers in Ghana are paid 5,000 umpo. How many of them are even employable? Because they would tell you need to have a certificate.
0: Yeah.
2: But most of the graphic designers we have in Ghana, they learn the skill on their own. Myself, I'm a coach of graphic design.
0: And you even buy the software as well.
2: On a Jatazi baby, Photoshop, as example, you can't use the cracked versions.
0: Yeah.
2: So imagine if that takes effect. Now I'm buying the application itself because that is the only way I can design.
0: Yeah.
2: On Kasinchen. Now buying the subscription itself, because the application you have to renew it. So that in itself is a digital platform.
0: Yeah.
2: That I have to pay 20% on. And Sana, the other encomiums in our account.
0: Yeah.
2: Because if I'm using, say, Photoshop, and there are features in Photoshop that I would need extra subscriptions on.
0: Yeah.
2: Like if I wanted to extract a setting, maybe remove background and I need extra money.
0: Yeah.
2: So every single time I punch in my Visa card or my MasterCard, I make
0: 20.
2: And this is besides how much Visa and MasterCard will charge. Now, look at the number of the spenders who are using these digital platforms. Most of them are students. And like I said, even the professionals do not earn as much as 5,000, even if it is so.
0: Yeah.
2: And I have five different digital platforms, and every single one is charging, if I pay the barest minimum, which is probably $8 or $20, because ChatGPT would ask you to pay $20. That's the barest minimum. And that was $20 in oil over 200 CDs. No more 20%, that's 40. Only okay. There's another app I use. Let's say I use five different platforms.
0: Yeah.
2: I will end up paying about 500 CDs as tax. Now, who's to say?
0: We've not even had the benefit of the app yet.
2: No. What you see? And mind you, these apps, how they work is, if I'm buying an annual subscription, then I get a discount. But if I only have enough to pay for a month, this money depending on using to pay for this month, pay, maybe next month I won't have so much need of it. So I'll wait for next 2 months before I pay. I'm paying more because I'm not paying an annual subscription, which means there's more cost going to be incurred. if I'm using the monthly subscriptions, not an annual one. Mm. And mind you, an annual subscription is over 100 and something. If you pick, let's say, ChatGPT, or you pick even the basic, normal editing, it's working with CapCut.
0: Mm-hmm, mm-hmm, mm-hmm.
2: It's over 100 and something dollars annually. Now, if I'm paying 100, that's over 1,000. And I'm paying over 200. I ain't a minya. Students are making money. They give parents one more discount. What do go school? Now you go to school and your lecturer is telling you you have to be on Microsoft 365. But Google a friend because this is how information is shared. Most of the lecturers are now doing when we say research, they are traveling out. So lecturers are doing their lectures on Zoom.
0: Yeah.
2: Am I supposed to pay for Zoom as well?
0: You pay.
2: Because the lecture is 2 hours. Yeah. The maximum Zoom will give you for free is 40 minutes. So if I have a 2-hour lecture, I have to pay Zoom.
0: Pay more.
2: So now I need to tell my parents, you need to pay Zoom subscriptions as well. 20% on top of that. Microsoft 365, because I need certain features over there.
0: Maybe we should stop banking with the Ghana banks.
2: Maybe. Maybe we should just stop you. Maybe we should just go into crypto and all of these other so we use those ones to pay for. Now, what was going to happen is if I have people living outside, let's say I'm a catcher and your subscription out from account. Because some of these plans, we have family plans. Yeah. If you pick Canva like this, Canva has group professional groups.
1: Yeah.
2: If you pick Netflix,
0: Spotify also has it.
2: Spotify has family. Yeah.
1: Mm-hmm. If you pick
2: some of these, they have ones that you can buy a bundle for a lot of people. So if I have a corporation, and let's say TW, they have to charge GBT. You can have as much as 12 or 20 team members in there. That's just it. So what about the individuals? So I'll tell somebody outside there, I'm from one kind of subscription.
1: Oh, no.
2: So I'm not paying here.
0: You can send them to them.
2: Where does the money go?
1: Yes, exactly. There. It goes there.
0: We are losing.
2: Because we are still losing.
1: At the end of the day, students, look at the amount of students using all these apps.
2: There are over 40,000, UCC Goody, but there are about 40,000 students. Tell me if half of the population are using ChatGPT and they have to pay because then there are restrictions when you need certain features on it. You are earning money, yes, but what is the adverse effect on the average Ghanaian who's not paying 20% on top of all of these? And you can't tell me they are saying we are going to digitalization. If this is the entry into digitalization, we can't even take offending a roast a QR code. Yes, a sign. Yes, offending. Is it check how a internal generator a funds input? What's the collector? And you want to charge these things? Like on the large scale, on the national scale, it makes sense. I don't mind.
0: Yeah.
2: For big corporations, it makes sense because it won't make a dent
0: the percentage and the rate at which people will be subscribing will be insane. Because
2: it doesn't
0: you'll be
2: make
0: taking
2: any
0: 20,
2: sense.
0: 20, 20, 20,
2: every
0: 20
2: single
0: per
2: time.
0: Transaction.
2: My MasterCard, one charge amount, the lowest is what 6 to 12 cities. One every single time you make a purchase.
0: Yeah.
2: These are the same people who are saying, now we don't need to depend on the dollar. If you want to buy things in China, we'll use Ghana cedis. Does that even make sense to this? If I'm buying things using online shopping and all these things, these are all digital platforms. In this more a friend, Fashion Nova, and Kiku, and Noga Kauna. Every single time you swipe. Unless you tell me you are putting measures in place to curb the fact that we spend so much outside. Into just like Nigeria wouldn't employ rice, import rice. Younger yeah. start but you don't have the infrastructure. You don't have several people. It will Elon Musk ne farm for just service or your Chrome.
0: Wow,
2: you don't have these infrastructures. How is it that it is okay for you to rely on these other ones? Now, Amazon offending world service. People are hosting their websites on these websites every single time. If I want my website to be running, I need to pay 20% tax every single time. It doesn't make any sense.

0: it makes so much sense because the income they into me yet can say it's 20%
1: to tax the few 20%. Who are using those services.
0: Now government workers they put one tax where I hear at the end of the controller that's why I hear you. Already Nangasan, these same people, teachers, most of them are teachers, lecturers. Already Nangasan, why can't you lose bad yo? Control over banana, no what to bad yo. No more unions, so they will trade use Nadina, and then you want to take 20%. How does that even make sense? 20%.
1: In fact, I'm looking at a story to be sure whether it is October 15 I'm seeing, which is tomorrow.
0: I did the news this morning. And my main news that I'm reading up when I'm with. Oh, China, no worry.
1: I think there should be a twist to this. I am really hopeful that there might be a twist to this one because it can't just
0: the enormous surge of AI applications that are coming into the digital space.
1: Even now, with those who are doing music with AI, transforming lyrics, generating lyrics and making songs with AI, AI videos and all
0: and
1: these things.
0: And we are thinking we do this so we can put some E on the YouTube and make some dollars from this. Yeah. Yeah. Kakuna. It's faceless or you're faceless too.
1: You go here.
0: You go here. You go enter your pocket. It doesn't make any sense.
1: Well, if you're listening to us and you use these platforms, I would love to hear your contribution on 0202-085-888. 0202-085-888. This one says, Richard, good morning. I really want to know what they are trying to achieve with all this tax on these productivity apps. I don't really understand. So now I have to pay tax on an app I want to use for work. They should do whatever they want. This is a message coming in. This one says, good morning, Richard. On a more serious note, the 20% is too much. At least there should be exemption. We all can't pay 20%. I really enjoy your show a lot. Keep up the good work. Greetings to my boss, Mr. Adade. Thank you so much. And you can also send us a message and even call us as well. Let me activate the phone lines on 0202-085-888. 0202-085-888. You can give us a call and also send us a message to add your voice to the issue of 20% deduction from banks whenever you are engaging in any of these services. So if you use Netflix, if you are fond of using, LinkedIn, if you are fond of using, any of these platforms, be rest assured that effective from tomorrow, 20%, once you swipe, 20% is off Netflix, Spotify, Disney Plus, Showmax, Bain Sports, productivity softwares, which include Microsoft 365. That is where it busts my mind because we get Word, PowerPoint, and all these things from Microsoft 365. And after buying the app, you have to now pay 20%. On the subscription as well. This, I think, is too much. We should do something about it. Let me just go for a quick break. When I come back, we wrap it all up for the morning.
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0: Finally, our time is up for the day and morning. It has been the workshop this morning. We are hoping that this will change. But a message here says, good morning, TW Radio. And this is becoming too much for the ordinary Ghanaian. Everything is expensive already. And now our Netflix, Spotify, and other subscriptions will cost more. How are we supposed to cope with all these additional costs? This is Enoch listening online from Afin. So thank you, Enoch, for your message. This one says, the explanation says this is not a new tax, but a change in how it is collected. My question is, if the tax already existed, why were banks not collecting it before? And will customers be charged again if the subscription price already includes the applicable taxes? That is a question here from a listener. Before we go, guys, any final message to say?
1: I think before anybody picks their thumb, at the end of the day, you know, are the people we are voting for actually thinking about us?
0: Mm-hmm.
1: Or you're thinking about ways to make our lives more worse than it's supposed to be?
0: Mm-hmm.
1: And this is not about partisan politics. This is about the fact that we keep recycling the same parties over and over again, but yeah, they keep telling us, showing us who their true colors
0: mm-hmm.
1: are. If there are innovative ways of making money, how about we look to those things?
0: Yeah.
1: Why is it that the same amount of money you keep paying us
0: mm.
1: is that same amount of money you keep taking away from us?
0: Mm.
1: But see, no one for swinging then day. Yes, why? But they're more genuine. Number young as they are, they be all now, they be a budget. Into one for sure, yes, we can see one on the end.
0: But they tell you that the money they are taking from you, it is for the betterment and the nation building agenda.
1: Inti bebre, a reassert for Nay, now you were internet. You hear the Abokabro, Tinia Kushia, you were internet, he more Kodo.
0: Yeah.
1: So why is it that we can't implement certain things, especially knowing very well there? Bit more Kodo Hanya Han was here, was a Kono Kane Yoho. So why can't we do it here? Why does it always have to be the little we have is all they always take from us?
0: Mm. Anyways, Nana, let me hear from you.
2: Honestly speaking, it's not in our favor. That's what I'll say. It's not in our favor because it's going to increase expenses. People using all the subscriptions, majority of them are students. And how hard the little money that you get for your allowance, that's the same money you're going to put into subscriptions.
0: Mm.
2: Imagine doing your research work or those kind of things, and then you realize that you need to pay subscription again. And then the money you have already budgeted to use for
0: 20%.
2: That, you would have to, come on.
0: Mm.
2: How is this going to better the nation when the citizens themselves are in hot waters because they need to spend more in order to be able to do what they need to do?
0: Yeah.
2: So the government should really look at this and they should put into place measures at least 5% in Pankaya and Kasa. 20%.
0: Your 20 is missing.
2: No.
0: Anyway, thank you so much. It has been a good time from morning till now. Your messages and your patronage as well, always sticking to the dial 88.9 TW Radio. It's been the workshop. Big thank you going out to production, Nana Daze, Nana Ajua, Radza, technician, Kunya, and the other guys in there, and everybody in charge of the ones and twos right here on the dial. Thank you so much. Good morning. Tomorrow morning, we are back again, making way for the Airborne Mix team, Miss Brown, and the entire team as well for the mid-morning. I'm Richard Osebua. You can call me Sir Roy. Catch you again tomorrow and also on the flip side of life. Enjoy again, Maria from Camido.
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0: And comparison can make confidence disappear quickly at the moment you begin measuring the progress against someone else's achievement. Your journey, your very own journey, can suddenly feel inadequate. Confidence grows differently. It pays attention to personal improvement, effort, and the distance already traveled. Someone else being ahead does not mean you are behind. Their progress does not cancel your own. And indeed, it's Wednesday. That's a beautiful Wednesday morning. And what someone has achieved does not necessarily outright what you are or who you are. And the journey so far you've come, it doesn't mean you're not doing anything. Honestly, do not allow somebody's progress, somebody's success to define who you are, or tell you who you are, or tell you that you're not even doing anything. No, do not allow that to happen. So I want to say a special shout out going out to all my Wednesday buns out there. A very beautiful shout out going out to you, especially my beautiful mama ga and Ekua Gringu papa. Shout out going out to you, the ever beautiful CEO of Plush Diva in Accra. Baby girl, you've been missed and I love you so much. Thank you so much for always having my back. Shout out going out to all my Wednesday buns out there, the Equas, the Cookwas, and the Quakus. Shout out going out to you right here on TW Radio 88.9. And this is the Wednesday's edition of the Urban Mix. And you know, every Wednesday is dedicated to my beautiful women out there. So who are you crushing on today? Let me know who you are crushing on 0202085888, 0202085888. Special thank you and shout out going out to the morning team, the workshop with Sir Roy and his team, Raza and Nana Dazi. Shout out going out to all of you out there. They paved the way and we are here to give you the brunch, a new energy, a new vibe, and a sensation of the day. And you know, our style is calm and also here to guide you through the whole day. We're going to be staying here with you till 12 noon. So make sure you keep your dial here on TW Radio 88.9. 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You can just click on there also and listen to everything that happens on the show. Wednesday is a calm and it's a beautiful day because it's the midweek and we are in the middle of the week. We are going to be asking ourselves, how far so far? Girl, binika wa koto, boy, binika wa 20. You think embo brana? No, we are in the middle of the week. Anything can happen. Six, wobon two times. Six, wana power bwenye bro. So, wuzamba six, anapana. Definitely and sure, it will come in the evening. So, know that whatever it is that you're doing, put in good effort, consistent, and be consistent with everything that you do out there. So, you jumo, so you school, or you assume whatever it is that you're doing. Seriously, if you are your own CEO, if you're working for someone, if you're just building a brand together, you're building a business together, do it and do it well. Just be consistent and put in all the good effort. Make right decisions and you will get exactly where you're dreaming to be. If your dream has not actualized right now, it doesn't mean you're not doing anything. And that's why we have the Wednesdays there for us to check up on ourselves. If we need to pause and restart again, or we need to focus on some little details that has to do with us. And that's why we're here today. We have so much to talk about. There are a lot of things happening here on the social media, and I'm very sure you were here when we had a conversation about Black Host signing and movement and going on to Empire and how his life is. Well, we spoke about some of the artists that are making wrong decisions and all that. And then now we're seeing some celebrities going into marketing, branding, and being influencing and all that. So we'll have a conversation on that. That if you're an artist out there, or you are in the creative industry, especially in the music industry or the film industry, after creating all the beautiful tunes for us, should your next point of call become branding of or marketing of brand, or it's just because you're out of songs or out of movies, that's why you push to that direction? Because we're seeing some of our artists, the music and the movie ones, the celebrities moving into politics, into PR, into communication, into the media, and all over the place. They are taking all of our work, but we'll have that conversation right here on the show. And also, we have people to celebrate on their birthday. Women in Action will come through. And today being Wednesday, we will talk about our midweek reflection, because Wednesday cannot come for us not to check on ourselves how far we've been. We'll do that. It's exactly 22 minutes after the hour, 10 a.m. And today is the 14th of October, 2026. And wherever this day you are, we are in the very beautiful white building of Saba, and we are on the Kingsway stretch, the commercial street. That's where you find us at TW Radio 88.9. You can also go on our social media platform, like, share, comment, and tell us what you think we should do better or do more or take out. But you are welcome to the Wednesday's edition of the Urban Mix. 0202085888 is our number we are using. Let me know who you are crushing on, which beautiful woman you're crushing on, because today is Women Crush Wednesday. And a special shout out going out to Perpetua Master Sam. I believe you're good out there. It's been a while ahead of you. And my Ikua Papa Pa. Shout out going out to all the Wednesday Bonds. Jojo Agre, shout out going out to you and the beautiful women that works in Jojo Agri. This is for you, because today is for the women. Good morning and welcome to the show. I am Daudacious Miss Brown, and I'm doing this together with DJ Plastic, the hottest DJ of them all.
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0: And you're still tuning to TW Radio 88.9, the Wednesday's edition of the Urban Mix right here. I am Audacious Miss Brown. Now let's say happy birthday to people celebrating their birthday today. Today is 14th of October, and if you're celebrating your birthday out there, shout out going out to you. Now this birthday says a happy birthday to Frederick Abuaji. May the good Lord bless you and keep you. May the face of him shine upon your life and be gracious unto you. Once again, happy, happy birthday going out to Big Fred. And this is from Bossman. And now this one says a happy birthday to my guy, my real one. Today is all about you. May this new chapter bring you endless blessings, greater success, good health, and more wins than you can imagine. And big shout out going out to you for always tuning in and supporting TW Radio. May your new age come with bigger opportunities, beautiful memories, and nothing but positive energy. Keep shining, keep winning, and keep that vibe alive. Happy birthday going out to you, DJ Yarrow. More life, more blessing, and more greatness from DJ Omar. So happy birthday going out to these great people. And we have celebrities that are celebrating their birthday today. So happy, happy birthday going out to the romantic man himself, Asha Raymond. Happy birthday to him, the global R&B royalty, dancer, entrepreneur, and multi-Grammy award-winning icon. Happy birthday to him, and happy birthday to a brand that has stand strong till today. Ralph Lauren, a legendary American fashion designer, billionaire, businessman, and a founder of the globally renowned Ralph Lauren. And happy birthday going out to him. And also happy birthday to Dan Stevens, a versatile British actor recognized globally for his breakout movies. So happy birthday going out to all of you out there. 0202085888. 0202085888. Let me know who you're crushing on today, because today, as Women Crush Wednesday, and the show is dedicated to our beautiful women out there. And you're going to be hearing all women's songs throughout the show. Now we have our midweek reflection to go through, but I'll give our birthday folks a beautiful tune. And when I come back, we'll talk about our midweek reflection. And also we have a conversation to have about our artists moving into PR, communication, corporate, media, and everything that is out there in the other aspect of the industry.
1: I'm another year older. I won't cry about you anymore.

talk about our midweek reflection after the birthday. Shout out going out to all my birthday people today. On our midweek reflection, we're talking about the dangers of being too available. Yes, it's okay to be a nice person. It's okay to be a kind person. It's okay to be a helpful person and a selfless person. But it is very dangerous when you are too available for everyone and anything. So there is something interesting about how we relate to people. Sometimes the more available you become, the more people begin to assume your availability is guaranteed. And they become entitled to your time, your attention, and your availability. You become the person everybody calls on when something goes wrong, the colleague who takes an extra responsibility, or a friend who always makes sacrifices to accommodate others. Helping people is a good thing, yes, but there is a difference between being supportive and constantly neglecting your own responsibility to meet everybody's expectation. And here is the uncomfortable part. Sometimes we create these expectations ourselves because we struggle to say no. We agree to things we don't have time for, make promises we cannot comfortably fulfill, and eventually becomes frustrated with people who have simply grown accustomed to our willingness. Being considerate doesn't require abandoning your boundaries. You can care about people and still protect your time, energy, and personal commitment. It is not okay to be a people's pleaser. If anybody needs anything, obiana last minute yao, obiana last minute yao, obiana plug yao. Why? But when you need them, you can find them. When you need them, they are not available. You can't say no to people. You cannot tell people you can't do things. Not because you are being wicked or selfish, but because you genuinely cannot do. But because you don't want to say no, because you don't have boundaries, you're not protecting your own interest. You're always saying yes to people, and then it keeps piling up. And say, into my name, then these same people get to have issues with you. And forgetting that they are not even entitled to your time. They are not even entitled to your brain. They are not even entitled to anything that has to do with you. I always say that your body, your brain, your knowledge, everything is for you. It's not for anybody. And nobody is entitled to your happiness, your space, or your whatever. Nobody is entitled to it. If you want to do something for someone, it is okay to be nice. It is okay to be a good person. It's okay to be seen as a good worker. It's okay to be seen as a good colleague, a good child, a good daughter or a son. It's okay to be seen like that. But not at the expense of your happiness, your freedom, or your peace of mind. Then you are crossing boundaries. Then you are actually infringing on your own happiness and your own rights. And when you allow people to be too comfortable with your availability, they tend to start being entitled of you. If they want something from you, they get angry. Like, They are giving their money to you. It doesn't work like that. Just because you've made them become too accustomed, you've made them become too comfortable with you being their beck and call into anything, please be a nice person, but learn to create boundaries and learn to put restrictions on things you do for people. Now let me go through it again. Being considerate doesn't require abandoning your boundaries. You can care about people and still protect your own time, your energy, and your personal commitment. If you put people above you, if you put people's feelings, people's needs about you, then you have become AI. You have become robots. You have become like a vacuum cleaner. All you have to do is clean. You don't have any options. You don't have any choices. That's all you have decided to be. But I don't think you want to see yourself as a robot. You want to see yourself as a thing that is just occupying a space. I don't think that's how you want to see yourself. So today being Wednesday, throughout the week and throughout the rest of the month of October and the rest of the year 2026, make sure that you're a kind person, you're a nice person, but not someone that people are accustomed to. People are feeling entitled of your time, your energy, and your space. No, be nice, but not too comfortable or too available for people.

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And if you're out there and you're looking for a job and you are out there, you're looking to have a career opportunity, and if you're qualified to be part of a telecommunication engineer and a technician, they are actually looking for a qualified telecommunication engineer or a technician looking for exciting career opportunity, and this is for you. So a reputable telecommunication company in Cape Coast is inviting applicants for the positions of network support engineer, technicians, engineering, and the applicant must have a bachelor degree of HND in telecommunication engineering with at least 2 years of post-national service experience. A successful candidate will be responsible for providing technical support for microwave, VSAT and fiber optic network infrastructure. And the applicant must be 35 years or below, and the position offers full-time and contract employment with an attractive salary. And here is the good news. Successful candidate will be employed immediately. If you're interested in qualified applicant, call 027-341-4282 or 026-863-9777 for more information. 027-341-4282 or 026-863-977, and do not miss this opportunity of your career. And now let me take you to MaxBuy. 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And let me tell you some of the unique features about it. Now, if you're in Ghana, you are very much aware of our doomsaw that we had. We have that infatuation of light. Yes, if you're here, then hire freezer is something you need to get. If you sell ice cream, if you're selling water or anything that you need to put in the fridge, because a hire freezer can go 6 to 10 days without light and your item will still be fresh. Yes, the ultimate doomsaw savior. Also, what we usually term in Ghana as low or high current when light goes off, as the high and low voltage, hire freezer and fridge can withstand this because it has a wide voltage of 130 voltage to 260 voltage. Now, there is safety first for family, and the hire cooker comes with a built-in fire safety device. So if a child accidentally turns the knob, it automatically shut it off. 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And now that's out of the way, let me just give you beautiful tunes. And then when we are back from the music breather, we have a conversation to have here.

0: sometimes I just try to think and understand what are the things that are being told to artists for them to enter certain contracts. I think we've had this conversation here before, and we've spoken about people not even reading contracts and just entering into it. Now we have this conversation we have today. Black Sherif has actually signed a corporate deal or a corporate investment in the Ghana music industry, where he has entered another major corporate partnership, and this time he's joining the forces with Telecel Ghana for Project X. And we all know the backstory of Black Sherif when he came out of Nuren to Clone to Muntia, Onyaka and Ponchu, and all that, just because Ozanokwan Koshe, a certain contract beam, another record label beam, and up to now he's still in there. Now this has happened. For me, my worry about it is this partnership going to be in his own coffers, or is also part of the contract that he has signed? Now the partnership brings together one of the most influential young musician and a major telecommunication, that is Telecel and Black Sherif put together. These are two vibrant entities, Sherif on its own and Telecel on its own. But beyond the excitement of these endorsements, there is a bigger conversation that I want us to have: the economic value of the artist. If we are looking at Black Sherif on its own, Black Sherif, Ni Issue Bay, Kusiata, Kwame Eugene, those who have left the some of the labels that we don't even hear from them again. Now the pending one is Black Sherif's 15-year deal, our cosign. Now for me, I'm happy for him getting this deal, this partnership with Telecel, but I'm also not happy to the point that the Miskan, or the partnership, and which part is it going? Is it going for him, or is it going to go into the people that he is with? Now, I don't know. Allegedly, Kofi Kinata is also hopping on MTN for the Made in Tardy 2026. So it's like all our artists are moving in one or the other, moving onto brands. They are becoming PRs. They are becoming marketing communicators, and as a new tone from Yin on so on, they are taking our works on top of it. And now I have Solomon Ewusi in the studio with me, and we're going to be deliberating on this particular conversation of Black Sherif, Project X, and the corporate investment from Telecel. Good morning, Solomon.
1: Good morning, good morning.
0: What's up?
1: We're active.
0: I want to know why activeness, Eddie. How's your week?
1: Oh, it's been your weekend.
0: How has it been?
1: It's been very fulfilling. TWA.
0: You're always fulfilled. What do you do? Hey, okay, I'm saving.
1: Oh, the listeners give us.
0: Sometimes I wish I have your spirits. Like the fact that your energy is always high. Sometimes I wish I have that energy.
1: Visit us at the entertainment.
0: And
1: the
0: visit Cape Kuzana.
1: We'll pray for you.
0: I see. Yeah, so I don't ask for.
1: Anyways. Real peace, who are fast and kakra.
0: What's up for you? No, you want to, huh?
1: Oh, Nana Dazi.
0: Okay. That's fine.
1: Oh, no, you're presiding bishop. Now, I'm a lead pastor.
0: Hey, what a church! Oh, Obinim Anes and I, it's looking like Obinim ni Bluetooth, you know, it's not clicking well.
1: I will probably be at 10 to 12. Special
0: O-C.
1: Deliverance.
0: We'll see.
1: Rupi is the prophet.
0: Rupi.
1: Yes, MC Rupi.
0: Rupi.
1: Yes, yes.
0: Anyways.
1: He's our host.
0: What's Obi Karoba Shawatare Shanara?
1: Rupi. You're on Mkayu.
0: Mkayu. Now, let's have this conversation. Before we go into this Project X with Black Sherif and Telecel, I'm seeing on social media from Indomie.
1: Yeah.
0: I'm seeing Giovanni Caleb. I'm seeing Stone Boy. I think Kitty. And Nanama Mark Brown. These four prominent people. I think the music, media, and then the film industry. I think it's an ad for Indomie.
1: Yeah.
0: And then I think I'm seeing their kit also inside it. Now I ask myself, is it that wo creative industry no mu, especially music side no.
1: Mm-hmm.
0: Seeing Kiddy and Stoneboy. Ejuma na asa. That's why we are seeing our people moving into brand marketing and brand influencing and then also PR work. Is it because we don't have the industry again? The industry is dying. That's why we are moving to that side.
1: Good morning to the listeners.
0: Good morning.
1: It all comes with brand awareness, how okay. people are aware about your brand and
0: okay.
1: how effective the brand you have is and the kind of reach you have with that brand. So if you look at the noodles that you are talking about, the kind of personalities they have as influencers,
0: yes,
1: these are people whose brand cut across the various ages,
0: yeah.
1: various target market. So when you go to the market, the women they really admire
0: Mac Brown
1: yeah. and all of that. And the noodles is also geared towards kids.
0: Yes.
1: So being
0: yes.
1: a family person, if you have that niche, if you have that audience following you, it becomes easy for people to
0: connect,
1: engage,
0: to it.
1: Yes, engage with you. And it's also tells how far these personalities have taken their brands to. So
0: okay.
1: it's not just about being recognized as an actor or an actress and it ends there. You should be able to sell beyond the television.
0: Okay.
1: You should be able to be recognized. And that is where at least it enables you to make some money out of it. And almost all of them may be about money, but it's not only about money.
0: But if it is not money, why are they there?
1: Oh, there is what we call social currency.
0: To who?
1: To both the personality and then the brand.
0: Okay.
1: Yes. So okay. some of these associations will open doors for
0: but looking at the four brands on that particular noodle brand, I'm not seeing Maria de Maria.
1: Oh, that's why if assuming that if they are signing you for normally this conversation can last for maybe 6 months or a year.
0: Yeah, to the extent of their kids and them being inside it.
1: Yeah. So yeah. if they are giving you maybe 100,000 Ghanaian cedis, if the whole deal is about 100,000 Ghanaian
0: okay.
1: they can give you a cash of maybe 50,000.
0: No, then can I'm with but
1: in product, in
0: okay.
1: services, honorarium and all of that.
0: Okay. See, at least that's yes, understandable.
1: Uh-huh. So if you are it's not just everything is not about the money. Sometimes
0: everything's
1: it's
0: about money. In this 2026, everything's about money.
1: So it tells how powerful the brand is.
0: So it's not because the industry is dying, and that aspect of the industry that is the music and then the movie industry, because basically most of them are demographic. You don't see celebrities from the other aspect of the industry. Now mostly it's band brands nazen. Yeah, one year footballer or a musician, another or a actor.
1: Yeah.
0: That's what I'm asking. Is it because we are not doing much at that aspect in Tina? These things are happening.
1: Oh, these things happen mostly because of association.
0: Okay.
1: Yes, if you are one company near the young Kubiza. Company near any family member be
0: okay on your mobile room
1: also when you some popularity no there at least or born in pan more than nazi
0: okay
1: be so or yes kasam
0: okay
1: and be so or yeah for instance if you know Ena and then Ogwa Hotspot are in a way connected to TW.
0: So
1: if you have an association with TW, the likelihood of doing something that will affect. So it's called a multiplier effect.
0: I see.
1: So you are working with a food noodle. The food noodle has some businesses.
0: So McBrown call you McBrown's kitchen.
1: Uh-huh. So okay. if you are doing your kitchen show, and then there is a food company that is willing to have you on board. Yes, they can take care of your logistics, provide you with some individuals, pay for them, and you also use their product. So sometimes it's hand go hand come on yeni nyinana or what I'm skabok.
0: Okay.
1: Was a more
0: okay. I think that's understandable. Now I want with focusing on Black Hole and this telesale Project X. What is this Project X actually about? I've not really gone deeper into it, but I am aware of the telesale Project X and what a Black Hole. Now let's look at the value of the corporate partnership with an artist like that. So beyond the financial benefit today, what would you think sometimes this corporate world, this corporate partnership, the value is going to be?
1: a lot of things. Okay. So the project is basically, from what I've gathered, the project is basically about elevating the brand.
0: Tell yourself.
1: Yes.
0: Okay.
1: Because over the years, we've known that that network to be a network that is for the older people.
0: Tell yourself.
1: Vodafone.
0: First, not a Vodafone.
1: Vodafone. Ghana okay. Telecom.
0: First, not a Ghana Telecom. No, about Vodafone. No, about Telcel.
1: Yes.
0: Okay.
1: It is a young guy, Krane, use a Obirije Wuna Maesha 020. Kra, who there?
0: Aya Kukra.
1: Yes. Aya there. Krachi Yera. Maybe aya more enlightened.
0: Yeah.
1: And they want to use Black Sheriff to change that narrative.
0: That narrative. Okay.
1: They want to get into the Gen Z era, the millennials. The millennials, they have some of them, but they want Black Sheriff to be their lead.
0: Okay.
1: In connecting with the Gen Zs.
0: Okay.
1: These young people.
0: Okay.
1: The project is basically about creating an awareness about the brand among the youths.
0: Mm.
1: And they are hoping that Sheriff will be the youth. Because right now, if you look at in our music industry, one person who has a lot of recognition among the Gen Zs, Sheriff will be one of them. And he's one of the artists of the year,
0: yeah,
1: which is sponsored by Telcel. Yeah, so
0: it was actually right for...
1: Yeah.
0: For them to put him on that project.
1: Yes.
0: So, I am actually looking at the value it would add up to him as an artist on a long-term development.
1: Yeah.
0: Now, my point is, as they want him to be on that Project X to elevate Telcel and then also send Telcel to the brains of the
1: young
0: Gen Zs,
1: people.
0: The young people and all that, so that it won't look like Telcel in Kokra brand.
1: Yeah.
0: Okay. Now, they are giving a new face to Telcel by using Black Sheriff.
1: Mm.
0: Now, my problem is the economical value on Sheriff as an artist on a long-term development.
1: There will be a lot of money that he will be getting.
0: Okay.
1: So it could be revised yearly. And I'm very happy with how he went about it.
0: Mm-hmm.
1: Because over the years, we've known some of these networks to be announcing the artists as their brand ambassadors.
0: Yeah.
1: So we had Ochiame, Kwame, Samini, all of them working for a particular network.
0: Mm-hmm.
1: And with that, you don't get to work for another network for maybe 5 years.
0: Okay.
1: So assuming A signs you as the ambassador, they will give you data, phone calls, gadgets, phones, laptops, and all for 5 years, and then they will be paying you.
0: Okay.
1: You also get to perform at major events that they
0: put
1: be,
0: together.
1: Yes.
0: Okay.
1: So these are similar benefits that I assume Sheriff will be getting, apart from the financial aspect. And Telcel is a global brand.
0: Yeah.
1: It's not only Ghana.
0: Yeah.
1: So
0: it's almost everywhere.
1: Yeah. So if you are a partner for the Ghana branch or Ghana industry, at least it opens doors for you whenever you travel to any country that Telcel operates.
0: Okay.
1: And that is one big opportunity that Sheriff may have. It will also put him into a certain ecosystem. Because imagine a 90-80-year-old person who uses Telcel and Sheriff going up to him to engage him or her in a conversation.
0: Okay.
1: It will definitely take him to places that he wouldn't ordinarily may not be able to do easily
0: by himself.
1: Yes.
0: Okay.
1: Yes. So there is some money benefit that he will be getting. Onje.
0: Nanga.
1: Oh, didn't he?
0: Neske nyuma nanga oyende. Because as we stand and as we talk, Sheriff on his guy. I'm aspiring to be his manager on his car.
1: Elde,
0: Skanda
1: yeka, obi ane mo quantify in obi okede, ojin, bam, elde, ojin,
0: boom, korona, roko.
1: Ibi so unya gobena, kuki bi one side.
0: Why?
1: Waji ska.
0: I see.
1: Sheriff, I get very happy when young people like this have these opportunities if at least 10 musicians get this opportunity, it will help them a lot.
0: That's what I wanted to find out as the the corporate support with artist stability.
1: Yeah.
0: Now, a lot of artists need this financial stability for them to be able to be independent, for them to be able to be on their own.
1: Mm.
0: So can we say that if we get our artists to be connecting with this corporate world,
1: yeah,
0: they can be on their own rather than joining managing companies that is going to take almost everything from their hand. Now, Sharif, in the perspective we are talking about with this project, as in the deal he has for the 15 years deal he's having.
1: Empire.
0: Mumbond. Now, the 15 years deal, now he's, I'm not sure which of 5 years, you know, right? Two years.
1: It was 2021.
0: So we are almost 5 years. I can come here for five years.
1: Yes.
0: So I got 10 crore.
1: Subject to changes, you know, contractors normally assign a.
0: The changes after 15
1: seven,
0: years.
1: No, after 5 or 7 years, you can revise it.
0: I still don't understand why he's inside that contract, but I'm sure
1: no,
0: there was a reason he entered into it. Ian and Tassi.
1: This year, be saving my 1 20 years, and you're not now. My and you're not. What's difficult in signing a deal for 30 years? Sharif Krayum, that was man who.
0: What about wholesale price? Because now you see, this telesale project X thing is a big deal.
1: Yeah.
0: It's actually a big deal that is going to be adding a lot of value to him.
1: Mm-hmm.
0: He being an artist himself, he carries a value on its own.
1: Yeah.
0: Now there's this corporate value that has mm-hmm. added onto him. Now with where he stands with Empire for this minute.
1: Yeah.
0: Do you think that when artists are getting these kind of corporate values,
1: mm-hmm.
0: they should look into getting these ones and then stay independent mm-hmm. and work on their own rather than pushing themselves into the slavery kind of distribution?
1: The distribution, the music industry is very technical.
0: Okay.
1: So that you may have a 360 deal with a company, a music company that will record, distribute, and do all sort of things for you for a number of years. But you, as an artist, if you have that business advice, somebody who will be advising you, you'll be able to be developing your team, your enterprise alongside what you have. So if you look at what Sarkodie did with Duncan Williams, the two of them were able to grow together. So the exit of one didn't necessarily affect the other. So Sharif, with the status he has, he is with Empire. They are getting shows, performing globally, sold out. And the mistake he would do is not being able to build something along the line for himself.
0: Hmm. Na sa won sa she obi na ne obi nen sa she wo ase a I mean, if you are under somebody and then Enzonhu, he's an artist on his own.
1: Yeah.
0: He own his voice and his image. But as a Enzonhu CCR, now you are under someone who controls about 90% of what comes out of you or who you are.
1: Yeah.
0: Now, if these corporate brands are coming for you, you entering there 5 years down, you find the wakum 5 years poor. We knew Black Sharif not globally, but we knew him here.
1: Mm-hmm.
0: And before Eboko global, no do who okrum.
1: Yeah.
0: In a way, we have accepted. But
1: you might call global, no one knew who okrum. Example, your Molly.
0: Onfa.
1: Wafa mo Molly.
0: Kofi Molly, we all knew Kofi Molly.
1: No, no, not Kofi Molly. Molly, shake it to the max.
0: Oh, you here.
1: Oh.
0: No, you see that girl, the music she does, she's actually collaborating with bigger artists, like A-list artists. And
1: the A-list artists are rather collaborating with her because of the recognition that
0: she has gotten. And you see, she is not with us here.
1: Yeah.
0: Let's not dispute
1: no,
0: that.
1: No, wow. Molly was here. We were not minding
0: no,
1: her.
0: No, I'm not telling her.
1: Oh, she had songs. We were not paying attention.
0: So, check it to the man's watch. Ashamana.
1: Yeah, what? Ghana, hiya. But we didn't mind her.
0: That's nice.
1: We didn't mind her.
0: She's using the power of the word. But that's besides the point.
1: Now,
0: that's what I'm trying to find out. sisha sheri baby ojine ya onze no hu. Now this corporate value abakanabra bo hu. As you're saying that he should be able to make something out of it before it be a time no better elapse.
1: Yeah.
0: How can he even do anything about it when he has sold 90% of his life?
1: Oh, like maybe 5 or 7 years you open up to a lawyer and tell them that this company is in charge of this whole of this.
0: Okay.
1: But however, from maybe the 8th or the 10th year going, I would want to have control over this aspect. I would want to have access to this.
0: Hmm.
1: Because it would be very surprising that Sherif, after everything, will come back to square zero.
0: It is a possible thing we are looking at.
1: Burna Boy was with Spaceship. He was with Empire and all of that. And he started Spaceship along the line.
0: Okay.
1: After some time, he was able to put together money, went to his first record label, and then bought everything, all the masters.
0: Okay.
1: And so it has to do with somebody advising you the company is in charge of you 360, 100%. Okay. But you want to get access to your image.
0: Mm.
1: You want to get you. There are legal approach to all. When you're
0: not me, you're not still where you.
1: Ah, say, sir, you are naive. You are
0: and
1: novice.
0: With this Empire thing, you see, Burna was already there, and now Abatrin, Sherif Ako. To me, when I heard this and when I look at this, I sit down and feel that it was a kind of sabotage.
1: And these are speculations or allegations.
0: Yes. A lot of people are saying, I'm not the only person saying it. A lot of people are speculating that there is a sabotage where Burna felt threatened by Sherif. As in, there was a competition that he felt that he called himself the Giant of Africa. And that we see Sherif to be the same.
1: That Sherif would have
0: overtaken him off.
1: Burna Boy.
0: Yes.
1: As at that time.
0: No, what I mean is
1: that
0: thing that came together.
1: Mm-hmm.
0: A lot of people are speculating that it is out of sabotage. It is Burna wanting to get Sherif clipped in that manner so that Ombafano do. Because to Burna, he's the Giant of Africa.
1: Yeah.
0: To us, Sherif was so. So there was always a possibility, if he had a good ground, to get to that pedestal of Burna Boy. So how about he had seen that?
1: Burna.
0: Yes. Okay. He had seen that, so boy, when Mushan Mananko team build another Ujinana Nanda, there's a possibility that I'll go out of season and he'll be there.
1: I don't know, but whoever has that mindset, the person would have really hurt Black Sherif.
0: Okay.
1: In as much as the whole thing turned out to be something uncomfortable for Sherif.
0: But this is something we are not happy about.
1: I believe that what Burna did in a way contributed to the success and the sustainability of Sherif's career.
0: Iron Boy. Nine.
1: Hey, the brand Sherif has built with Empire.
0: Okay.
1: If it was him alone, it would have taken him a whole lot of years to do that.
0: Okay.
1: Now, Sherif announces a concert at maybe 2,000 venue, 2,000 capacity venue, and it gets sold out within a month.
0: Okay.
1: Imagine if he was an independent artist.
0: Mm-hmm.
1: So I personally think that though Burna could have at least enlightened Sherif more about the deal and all of that, but Burna did it one from business and another from maybe a brotherhood kind of thing. That there's a very beautiful talent. We need to give him all the support to excel. So let's put him here.
0: Support you and take your life from you.
1: Which life?
0: 90%.
1: Oh, but you always you seem.
0: I don't understand why you take 90% of somebody's craft.
1: But it's been.

0: things I want to do, because the way he's carrying himself and the kind of brands he's attracting, it's very nice. Okay. If you have somebody less than 30 years who is working for a big brand like Telcel, it tells how powerful that that person is. And he has people around him who are advising him. I'm only hoping that he will be able to build something on the lines for himself, so that
1: before all this
0: before everything comes to an end.
1: I see. Let's wrap up on sustainability of this.
0: Yeah.
1: And then we have a lot of young artists that are also doing well.
0: Mm-hmm.
1: What is it that Sherry, don't bring the managing label he's inside it. Don't bring it. What is it that he's doing differently as an artist to be having this corporate value right now added to him, to compare to the other artists, like his age artists or his line artists? What is he doing differently, and how can we sustain these kind of corporate value?
0: Sherif understands the business.
1: Okay.
0: Sherif understands the business. And that is why I think a lot of the talent, the creative seem not to appreciate. Yes, Obi or a hen for sure. Now, continue negotiate or strike a deal, baby. Obi or a cob on the boys' nominee.
1: Okay.
0: Yes, but it should be the other way around.
1: All of them should be aware.
0: Yes, we should all share ideas. We should all contribute.
1: And saying you're not number two.
0: Not one could eat it.
1: I get it. I understand that.
0: So at least give respect to the guys around you. Recognize them that these are people who will help me. Another thing Sherif has is he has a team of professionals around him.
1: Okay.
0: But most of the talents we have, either for a combo, they need team match. But if you have people you are growing with, they will help you. And you should be able to understand that technology is changing.
1: Yeah.
0: So be aware, miss more than as any day. Ompedozi become AI, but we are not willing to learn and grow.
1: Okay.
0: So those are some of the challenges.
1: Okay, and please give me your last words and let's wrap up.
0: Yes, the last words. Ms. Brown has been nominated for the Promoter of the Year, CMA, Central Music Awards. So let's keep voting and ensure that we end this year with a breeze.
1: It's my birthday.
0: Over the weekend.
1: When we enter November, I'll start announcing my birthday. I mean, we are aware that I'll start announcing.
0: But the vote should start coming now.
1: That's fine.
0: Over the weekend, we had one award. Broadcast.
1: From the Ghana Youth Empowerment Award. So, it was one beautiful experience that I had to put myself through.
0: So
1: I've done a video recap of it.
0: All the listeners, just like you did for this one, let's do it for the upcoming one.
1: I know, right?
0: Chairman K, thank you very much. Let's make it happen. All the listeners,
1: thank you very much.
0: Voting. Ms. Brown should win this. This is the second nomination.
1: Yes, this is actually the second nomination.
0: So let's make a birthday special and happy birthday in advance.
1: But your November.
0: Now, in the Wednesday, you cheer long girls.
1: Long girls, not chatting.
0: Long girls.
1: Oh, chatting.
0: It's about your long. Only be no so will be.
1: Now,
0: I got a car also being be term.
1: I'll try.
0: No, okay, US.
1: Minya courts, go ahead.
0: It's a long girls in India.
1: Hey, thank you very much. Honestly, I feel if you're an artist, it's better to get a team and better to be ready to evolve as the world evolves, and then open yourself for better things to happen to you. We wish Black Sherif all the best on the Project X with Telcel. Let me take this breather while we'll come back. Women in Action will come through.
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1: Kwaba, Eba Pension Company Limited, Eha, ye be drew, na ye de kudra maso na ye tone, and no ba kwen we no babi di won komo, eye a gang herbal tonic. 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A coffee and as a wood jar so tia. What's new winter when you see the chino? Would it tire we are? What's 1 hour sovia? Nas up a salt terrific a crack. And never when you not chest or mojano echo fem. 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Or red blood cells not a cow mojane hono. And if oxygen. If you will lungs him would not feel a diacuco. Areas I would dry a winning pedianity to your kidneys, your livers, your coma. Send a very bit in your eye, Juma ye. Now, Cobana said a coffee moi, a henny pedian ye papa. And it's a woo here. So overfam with the drew, nate me up while necessity in the pedian, and then you would the drew be a keke. Serve a gang. Heba tonic. 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And it is all your ba, na sa okwe fichi, na umuja te etu ududua, me patwa eya febi, na enti mi mwaw. U your be ma na u your ba, nu we nisu te etinu upa, eya febi, na enti mi emwaw.
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1: 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Miss Brown.

Born for Greatness. This beautiful piece is by Amanda Black that says power. And indeed, as a woman, you have a lot of power. And there's a lot of value on you if you know the meaning of you being a woman. If you find your meaning, you find your purpose, indeed, you would know the power that you carry. And today, we're celebrating another great woman out there. And she is Nana Ikua Ayivo. She's a prominent Guinean finance professional, chartered accountant, and corporate executive, and she currently serves as the non-executive director on the board of directors of the Central Bank of Ghana and as the chief operating officer of Zen Petroleum. She was named among the Advance Media Africa's top 100 Guinean women board directors for 2026 for her outstanding contribution to corporate governance, and she was appointed by President John Dramani Mahama to the 12-member governing board of the Bank of Ghana as a non-executive director. In this capacity, she provides strategic oversight and independent guidance on risk, monetary policy, and regulation to uphold financial stability. And also, as the chief operating officer of Zen Petroleum, she directs day-to-day operations, steers operational effectiveness, and drives strategic growth and innovation within the downstream energy sector. And she has over 28 years of post-qualification experience in accounting and audit service, and she spent 25 years with GPMG across Ghana and Nigeria, rising to become a partner and head of audit service upon her admission to partner on 1st October 2010. She made history as the first female partner among the Big Four professional service firm in Ghana. She's also a chartered accountant and a fellow of Association of Chartered Certified Accountant, and also she completed her professional accounting education at the Institution of Professional Studies, where it used to be UPSA. And today, the great woman, and a woman who became the first female to be on the board of the Big Four, and also the chief executive officer of Zen Petroleum, and a non-executive director on the board of directors of Central Bank Ghana, is Madam Nana Ikua Ayivo. Want to say thank you going out to you, and just because today is Wednesday, just make a beautiful lady smile today. Let someone smile today. And let a woman say thank you to you today. It's just the two of us. You and I is what we are doing in this world. Enjoy the rest of your days. We'll come back to you, God willing, tomorrow is Thursday, as Throwback Thursday's edition. Look on for something new that we'll talk about tomorrow right here on the show. I am Daudacious Miss Brown, and I did this together with DJ Plastic, and a special thank you to my producer, Nana Dazi. Stay here and enjoy the rest of our programs. News in Brief is up next.

0: You are most welcome to the newsroom of TW Radio 88.9 for the midday news at 12, coming to you live from our studios located on the Kingsway Avenue stretch. The Abra District Police Commander, ASP George Joe, says the district remains relatively peaceful, with robbery and other serious crimes occurring at low level compared to other areas within the Cape Coast metropolis. Speaking on TW Radio, ASP George Joe says the district had not recorded any major robbery incident since he assumed office. He noted that the cases reported to the police involved minor offenses, including assault and petty theft. He acknowledged that crime could not completely be eliminated from our community, but assured residents that the police are working to keep criminal activities to a minimum. ASP George identified drug peddling as one of the key security concerns in the district, disclosing that he was developing strategies to clamp down on the activities. Moving on, President John Dramani Mahama says the government is working to address the economic challenges pursuing young people into illegal mining by creating alternative livelihood opportunities under the new economy agenda. Speaking during a visit by the Western North Regional House of Chiefs, he said the agenda would prioritize investment in sectors capable of creating jobs, including tourism, to discourage young people from seeking and risking their lives through illegal mining.
1: Those measures have yielded fruit, and Ghana's economy is doing well. Just yesterday, the IMF predicted that we will grow at 5.7%. The average growth predicted for sub-Saharan Africa is just about 4%. And so it shows that we are still seeing strong growth. Last year we grew above 6%. But for what has been happening between Iran and Israel, and the increase in the cost of petroleum products, I'm sure that in 2026 we would have grown above 7%. But we're hoping that things will calm down and we'll continue to see an improvement in the economy.
0: Lastly, the Chief Executive Officer of Ghana Gold Board, Mr. Sami Jemfi, has defended the board's sales of foreign exchange, insisting that the institution does not trade currencies but sells forex generated through the statutory operation. Speaking before the Parliament Public Accounts Committee on Tuesday, October 13th, Mr. Sami Jemfi was responding to a question about whether Gold Board requires a Bank of Ghana license to trade in foreign currency. He explained that Gold Board was established under the Ghana Gold Board Act 2025, Act 1140, to generate foreign exchange for the country and make it available to the Bank of Ghana and commercial banks.
2: Gold Board does not trade currency. The word trade means or connotes the buying and selling of a commodity. The Gold Board does not buy currency. The Gold Board was established by Act 1140. To generate foreign exchange for the country. So we are a major foreign exchange earner for Ghana. And so when we generate that foreign exchange, we need to make it available to the country. That is, make it available to the central bank, make it available to the commercial banks. And so that is the context within which we sell. So we do not trade because we do not buy and sell. We do not import like a licensed forex dealer would do. We only sell FX that we generate from our statutory functions.
0: And that's it with the midday news at 12 here from TW Radio 88.9. My name is Dorothy Irabina Menya Kramer. For more news updates, do log on to twradiogh.com. 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
3: 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If you have diabetes, make sure your blood sugar is well controlled, as high sugar level damage blood vessels over time. 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
4: 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Madance die ena me be dia trewe. 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
3: Yes, yes, yo! TW Radio, I can book one. What problem? 88.9. 1 to 2 p.m. Lay in snass, lay in chichon. Well, yes, yes, you may see if you have a mambra. Lay I drink kusum. Mambo Frano punch, why you're here with ye. She was social issues in a gap. Yes, yes, you may see. You back up for drum one summer. Up around car. You walk away at that. And a penny in a day. Almost pills to the door. So, yet you are where you are. Oh, yeah, yeah. I say institutions are who are what with any money people to the social welfare, Ghana Police Service, Shrine, no court of crass, and a kinfa, and a pedes was some call, no kinfa, no washer, no ways in the yam. Yes, yes, you may see. Every abribia, uncommoded, there were at the sheer womb, Nefidana, your penzabro crap, your home work, yes, so I suffer pay you. Auntie Yanaba, and kind of communication, she won't see them. 88.9.
4: Yes, yes, yo.
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4: 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When you bend me for more, many quasi on our neck.
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1: 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Ye were three main programs a ye ye. Mozu kan also child rights protection and promotion. Nti bibi offer moframa honum puntu honi yezi za wo boa boframa from da wo bo won. 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
0: okay matter as a pa you send also we are sure as woman na say we see to ta ever social welfare or domestic violence or they call police we send away mujasam and I will finish was woman aha ekɔ hɔ so a wie so a hospital fo babam o sɛ ɔda wo kɛsɛ wo sɛ na mɔ aha okay nti ɔkyɛ obi anu zi wo mbi
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1: 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Ningina ye na or the hena junichi de in the best interest of the child.
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1: 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Nti ye she feeding. Ye we na ya abashe abufani schooling. Education were very important. In the education, we da why a free ye do secondary level. Nti abufani bia or do otum ko school. Wa unko cry ano. Odo tum ko do secondary school in the TVET na zin in vocational na technical
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1: 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And to say, Wing out the banana we ask, and as a cacrebby be over to my ABN. One shanna, one to Benizin, now one register, Abofrano, with BDR, Birth and Death Registry. 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
1: Into Ozikan, yema water today. Them Sikana Yergin or ye zunkun. Education and come health and come other and
0: come on as and come
1: on. Only ye zunkun.
0: Edzi and a pat
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0: Okay.
1: 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Parenting so ye shared responsibility.
0: Okay.
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1: Rest and be easy case be nipa cronye besiana womb by 8.
0: Jesus.
1: Unchi was going to us that crow but yes 50 cedis was 100 cedis a day. My farmer 8. On post and paying phone away 2. One wabri 18 into was this and wobble umbra. Into one year you want a cinchin, into Kenna.
0: My farmer sexton.
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0: 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On no chair water below. On or she, a obir canon conugu, obir or bonny plates, obir ye de nina, young consider. 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
1: Intina da by ya, ye yang ya, quinya de my yakacha one day, one womb of from our bottom washer one. More from another do no fine or oye. Ewa, or tumu will be brea, or ye shall ye. But on ye the ye mamma from an obey yas and our babre.
0: What's in yammy no shay yipper?
1: Time na man at home, the minions of the man at home. Yanko Panama was in a yenfany juma. But honor in Chadia won't be bray. No, Yanamana, Missy Afonosuna, mostly ye bray. But who be a number was so do with the
0: name now one more fairer son. Wow, Jinab, you and Kanyanko Ponzu be Jino will be asking, or if you wasn't sat or send them to me in Jaw, but there's some little or the Yana Yapa, whom I barbari Henokono. Yan, a yapachitri him. Yana line him the benyini. On comba, nay a pro umbaman, nay a pro umbaman, nay a pro umbaman. Will be a moya yon, you know. Or be on when town would thou drin on was in a new siduko schooling. 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No say be a wow when umba no sorrow shawana na bibi, or thou woo, eja was a woho. 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
0: 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And you know, be turn number mo be on your knees the border one for by yunque. Or just say, I hear, or drum my whole baby. 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
1: Okay, pa.
0: Or Jenna Cacra. 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What you should be come up, but friend describe the way a hot and as it. It was here, oh, ya roho, do be wow one bow obey ye 10 years. 10 years in a wild turning on shadow or to know for me be a corner mum 100 cedis say for me be nala a jar banaman on to motion into 100 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
0: 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Not that I don't know if you baby no co baby. Yes, I see you baby. Yes, I don't know baby. Nessan can say, but will it say him? Will it say a crying came po? No, they to know who fum po. And at least I will bear strong co away with him. It was a mobile phone lines and Naya the house here is in Komoyera.
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0: it's last year's offense. Yo, every year, and every day, I'm going to say, I'm going to say, I'm going to say, after about 1,000, because I'm not supposed to call her, but I'm going to say, what are you
2: doing? Okay. Again, just working in an IXD, some women are common in the inferno.
0: Okay, here's an hour, okay. I'm paying for her. 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
2: 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You see ti e bi okwa by day. Wa asu ni by day. Onye continuously. 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Times 20 kwa mbo ye 2,000. So if that person no on end 2000, no on end, never na ku change na, and then na ku change light green, water green, you know you're 1,500. Or better than the monk of faith, you make much na mama nyangwa. me pete me bisa so otum wo waye bibia because I think that some sam no kwa or do otum obi say the be no botum za ba na the be no botum 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cha na na do do otum o tie
0: Yo, you so force to do that. And you be so go for papa papa. What some name be say no head there. What's a cat who coat according to your size ah. Na e cat yo, but o say dwuma no, o do be bin, in e dwuma no wa say. Nta no wa ye ne den. Hello.
3: Hello, auntie, I'm good afternoon.
0: Good afternoon, pocho mo radio nko from Kakra. O sound like Uncle Aludu. Mo nko from Kakra. Aha, what for then? I can say for him.
3: I'm going to say, I don't know, from the H.
0: What for then?
3: What from the H. Mensa?
0: Yo, Jaminsa, I'm going to say it to you.
3: I'm going to say, what's more than I do? Now, they need to do a fire. Only by saying, you know, what tonight you want to say, the same.
0: No, quite.
3: How often will play, I would say, the same more way. Why would I go on a bay in a share your map at all to Benizina? Or did you tell me what is done out there in the common mood?
0: Ayo, what's some yede? What's some woman? I'm lost with the Anapoma one.
3: I'll be in a cobiala, and yes, I will be about to visit. Then I got all the channel on Nan Mizema.
0: Ina papa, I'm too a bed in the sun, Rosigan and Rositia.
3: Yeah,
0: is there no
3: sense of my submission? But to me, the pain is
0: natural. Ah, a bear swing out, bah. I'm a man, and the man's mission pain or home to motivate. Ah, you bet you, mamma. Yo, yeah, that's it, papa. First one is the number first. Second one is near you, one and you're about for calls in you.
1: Yo, then my year king, you know. I just know you can't say parents know your shared responsibility. And so, when you're being in our uncle, maintenance, you know, yeah, you know, even in our traditional setting, what's our
0: call? But Ebekaya, mum for calls in you. Ebekaya, you, hello.
4: Hello, mommy.
0: Yo, Pacha, what's your name?
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4: 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Eh, be a wabe and wazi, Obudoshe, Bana, only then the Nino went to Nawan Shannon. 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
0: yo, Yaboko a hodro. E. Mori came out today, he and Papanas and Alfred Phil, mean and Pepe Pen. No son as a yes bobum na ye yano. Calls in Toma, me, when ye mean ya donkey notice questions in Nina. Na ye shay. Inti yam fa call for hello.
5: Hello, I'm on a hole.
0: Ya eja. Pocho Frode and a cassifin.
5: Mr. Benton, the cassifin.
0: You, Mr. Benton. More radio look from Kakra. Now I have some new year day. Aha. Ye
5: tea. More can you add the pa na auntie Ebba Queen Krasna? I'll go up. Oh, yeah, no, so yes. Eh am open and put the position out there. Now, you could be over, yes, you. Oh, yes, you. Now, I'm back and work. I thought you were doing here. They may show up now, but I also want you. It's about when you say no. Yeah, you need to have a pop of a pop from Papa. Now, but the Sianis school album. Then the man who also had an
0: association.
5: I'm going to go to school.
0: Na second question so ekaya
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3: 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After 6 months, the last card is 6 months to which is cut. What you come after now? If you are here, then call you come on later. Come on, come on, come on, come on, come on, come on, come on, come on, come on, come on, come on, come on, come on, come on, come.
1: Daddy, yo, yeah, that's the papa. 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
3: 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If he said I was more young in the beginning, so now to tell Joy I hear. 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I am here, no other than travel for now. To be on your way, I will go more. Or I'm paid to be a better nurse. Better show you in the beginning.
1: Yes. Hey, John, what's a making you? 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But say, friend, it's not one catch, then what, Chedi, as I'll put out to Rabba. ehu dɛ mepɛ wo asam yɛnyi hɔ bio.

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0: 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But calls is so bad or bad. Or they answer questions and so. And I am for calls na intro next week ya tredo. Yeah. For calls na. Okay, because in somehow call for papa. Hello.
2: I'm Jennifer.
0: Papa.
2: But I'm born with it.
0: Yamina do what today Samson is ebi.
2: Nancy yana yantonka. Yantonka what we do kona.
0: Hey, mukondo mo, mukosha mukoye baby fufro so. Amen.
2: Which one are you, Sabi? I mean, I tell you, you have my foot to you have my dish. Pa and Elko, na Nayanton, no, why is there a call? But me, I need you. I've been with the end of the two cameras, no, I'm never with the other.
0: Yeah, that's
2: Mary is here, yeah. Sabi, meaningful, I mean, a year for him for you for this year. Now, since you could do Embrybia. What man can do, woman can do better.
0: Uh-huh.
2: In terms of what the business is, they are in the society. Let's say they are in the way of a man. And then in the attitude of the year. Let's say they are being young for the Kofuma. Only be serious to what man can do.
0: Woman can do better.
2: Or then the sort of what you do. Okay. So I'm telling you that the master and I may staff work and win
0: you. Uncle in Bibia. In you as Bibia. Or your communication. Or your casa. 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
0: 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Good afternoon, Friday. Na kasa fi hin.
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0: Yo, Uncle William too.
2: Atiana ba. 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
0: Aha.
2: Asese asese ni channel e wo. 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
0: Asese ne lo. No, what a fourth day. She is in number one. No, a hustle, a hustle, a hustle. Our bra, worrying you by force.
2: Huh? And to put out with you, Madame, Nano, my father.
0: I'm pa.
2: Which you did?
0: I'm pa.
2: Eben, more than the other. Because he ain't many friends. I've been to the Brahmin.
0: I won't go.
2: Yes, if you need to know about the nature of them, I don't know if you can have a report. I'll call you a bit. I'm a
0: minute. Nay, yo, yeah, that's a papa.
2: You got some of that.
0: Ya dasim wakasa iu dazi bia oya butar oya baday na waze ya for last call Obama business news sisi ya hello
1: akela
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0: madasi
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0: madasi
1: What is it?
0: I answer. I'm not coming here. I say, you're being in there with that. We're gaily. On your business, I want men, Kakauna, when you're being a bien, son of one son, Kade. Shay, you mujer no near you or Hana mujer no near you or ho. Ain't in a churning in our next week. Point show next week, have a babble saw, do I? Yentum for Kobia, be your business news, Richardo. Watch Rabantin and Benny, many and sister, Priscilla. Emma Dugan, our Department of Social Welfare, Social Development Officer, ono na obewo CCMA, ehiamboa ko CCMA wo bobo. 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

0: Hello, good afternoon. You are most welcome to the newsroom of TW Radio 88.9 for the business news in brief at 2. Coming to you live from our studios located on the Kingsway Avenue stretch here in Cape Coast. My name is Ayatollah Abbas. Featuring this afternoon's brief, Finance Minister Dr. Keir Slaughter-Fawson has called on public officials to account for every cedi entrusted to them, stressing that public funds belong to the people and not government officials. He urged public institutions to establish effective systems to ensure that the recovery of misused or unaccounted for public funds becomes an exception rather than annual ritual. Dr. Fawson made the call in Tamale during an engagement on the 2025 Auditor General's report with the regional ministers and the Metropolitan Municipal District Chief Executives. The engagement, held under the theme Recovering Every City, brought together key regional and local government leaders to strengthen financial accountability, improve compliance, and ensure that public funds are used strictly for their intended purposes.
1: Public money does not belong to government officials. We are only the custodians of those resources. Those resources belong to the people of Ghana, our constituents, our citizens. So let us recover every cedi that is recoverable. Let us account for every cedi entrusted to us as public officials. But above all, let us build systems where recovery becomes the exception, not an annual ritual.
0: Now, the Ghana Revenue Authority, GRA, has clarified that the 20% tax applicable to qualifying cross-border digital services is not a new tax, assuring consumers that the arrangement to have banks collect and remit the tax will not result in additional price increases. Commissioner General of the GRA, Anthony Sapon, said the tax component was already included in payment for services such as Netflix, Google, and Amazon, but the authority lacked the complete visibility into the transaction and amounts remitted. Speaking on the new collection arrangement on Wednesday, October 14, Mr. Sapon said the system would allow the GRA to receive its share of the payments directly instead of relying on digital service providers to remit the tax after receiving the full amount. According to him, under the new arrangement, banks will collect and remit applicable taxes on qualifying cross-border digital transactions made using Ghana-issued payment card. The services include subscriptions to platforms such as Netflix and ChatGPT.
2: Banks nibia wo Ghana no the mobile account e try say one e customer say kasa na ne customer no I say amount for be brandy ase nti e share wo ha say ye ba be pensem mo ehun ne a ase e 2 years. 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can now later or their brain. So the only thing I'm gonna say, yeah, no, you ask that you can meal. It's a full phobia, my senior moon.
0: In folding up, petrol and diesel prices are expected to fall marginally at the pumps from Friday, October 16, while liquefied petroleum gas, LPG, could see an 18.5% increase per kilogram. This is according to the Chamber of Oil Marketing Company's pricing outlook for the next pricing window. Petrol is projected to decline by almost 2% to 17.67 per litre, while diesel could fall by 3.32% to 19 cedis per liter. LPG, however, is expected to rise by 18.5% to 20 cedis per kilogram. During the first, that is October 1st pricing window, most oil marketing companies maintained their prices following a 2% levy on diesel and government intervention, in which Tema Oil Refinery and Sentio Oil supplied refined product to the companies at previous prices. The chamber attributed the projected adjustment to development on the international market and recent government subsidy measures. In its report, the chamber said average crude oil prices rose by 2.03% to $126.73 per barrel for the October 16 pricing window. That's it with news in brief. At this hour, coming to you from the studios of TW Radio 88.9. My name is Ayatollah Abastete. For news updates, do log on to TWRadioG8.com. 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

So it's 47 minutes after 2 p.m. and it's midweek. I just can't believe it. But listen, like sun through the hourglass, so are the days of our lives. So by grace and mercy, myself, yourself, we are alive and kicking, listening to TW Radio 88.9. And one thing I want to tell you about courage is that they say courage is found in unlikely places. Now, each person must live their life as a model for others. So whilst you ponder on this, I'd like to welcome you to our world, my world, your world. Yes, yes. A hottest late afternoon show right now is out of the city of first. And we're live on Ogwa's premium urban brand, Trendy Wave Radio, 88.9, Cape Coast. How you guys doing? How you guys living? How has been your day so far? We're talking day so far. It has been a blend of sun and clouds, a thunderstorm and spots this morning, followed by a shower and spots this afternoon, with a high of 31 degrees Celsius. Now you understand why it has been hot. Well, tonight is going to be partly cloudy and warm, with a low of 25 degrees Celsius. Wind speed currently is 20 kilometers per hour. And our air quality for the 14th day of October 2026 is also fair. It looks like you didn't know how the sun has been hot until you stepped out right now to get something at the corner. And you're like, wow, Charlie. 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
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And they also have BC and WASI past questions to help P students prepare for success. Are you in need of stationery? I tell you no lie, they've got it all. 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Pens, pencils, exercise books, notebooks, and mat sets to A3 and A4 paper. 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They produce this herbal formulation, which combines two well-known traditional ingredients, precursor and garlic. 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

Well, time check in the studios of TW Radio 88.9 is 7 minutes gone down at 3 p.m. Just in case you logged on, my name is TJ DJ, and the show has been produced by Nana Daza. To be a part of this, 0202-085-888, 0202-085-888, magic number we are working with. As always, you can send me a text, a WhatsApp, or a voice note. It says TJ DJ, I am IGP, the taxi driver, listening to you live from Ankafofie. Thank you so much, IGP, the taxi driver, for staying in tune to Ogwaza Premium Urban Brand 88.9 TW Radio. Still to come, we'll be talking sports, and then we'll talk Cape Coast Interactive, that part of the show where you and I get into a conversation. 5:45, what's trending in the world of entertainment by way of pop polls, and then when it's 6 o'clock, we are going to be out of session to make way for the news at 6. So basically, this is how the show is going to be looking like. But it's a big shout going out to Elmina Highway Shell for holding us down when it comes to auto check right here on Drive 26. 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

So when it's 4:30, what are we going to be talking about on radio when the phone line is active on 0202-085-888, 0202-085-888. Today, we're asking, if life gave you one chance to start over, what would you refuse to repeat? If life gave you one chance to start over, what would you refuse to repeat? That's what we are asking the whole of Cape Coast at exactly 4:30. Abrabo, Omo Akwenya de, Shasi Bioma, Abede Nenye, Ana Abede Kru Nenye. Abrabo, Omo Akwenya de, Yen Shasi Biomte de, Abia Sisalano, our old 30s, Mumba Sisalano, Abrabo Omo Akwenya de, start all over. Your auntie from your father there from 1 year to 35 name yan here. Abade na enye anade abade na repeat. That's what we are asking at exactly 4:30. If life gave you one chance to start all over, what would you refuse to repeat? Obrana airborne. And yes. Omo akwenya de ebesha sibioma. Abede ne enye. You understand? So if life gave you one chance to start all over, what would you refuse to repeat? That's what we are asking at exactly 4:30. But you can be an early bird by sending me a text, a WhatsApp, or a voice note on 0202-085-888. 0202-085-888. Now straight to auto check. They say the pedestrian does not have airbags, a seat belt, or a metal frame around them. That should change the way we approach crossings, school zones, markets, and busy residential area. So slow down where people are likely to cross. Watch for children who may move unpredictably, and give vulnerable road users the space they need. Being in a vehicle does not automatically make your journey more important than theirs. And that is your auto check on Drive 26.

It's 12 minutes after 3 p.m. and straight to Tech Tip. Listen, before giving away, selling, or recycling an old phone, remember that the device may still contain pieces of your digital life. So back up what you need. Sign out of important accounts, remove your SIM or memory cards where applicable, and properly erase personal data before the device leaves your hand. Responsible disposal is also about making sure your information does not travel with the old hardware. So I beg, take note, as this is your tech tip on Drive 26.

0: So if life gave you one chance to start all over, what would you refuse to repeat at 4:30?
1: Yeah.
0: And this is Michael Owuswado.
1: What's up, beautiful people?
0: A.K.A. Sarkodie.
1: The Rebirth.
0: Call this one When I Grow Up.
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0: 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My name is TJ DJ.
1: Tonight is going to be a great night. 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

0: Yes, indeed. Believe in yourself. Not a form minimal. Livingston, H.A. Satakle, a.k.a. Stone Boy, a.k.a. the one God. But this one, Gidigba. I bring it up to 35 minutes going down 3 p.m. Says, hello, TJ, DJ. Good afternoon. I'm Mary from Comante. Today's question is very, very interesting. Mine now is dating, oh, because this world is full of pressure and stress. Okay. Thank you so much. What's the name again? Mary, all the way from Comante. TJ, what I, Anita, wouldn't repeat in life is to marry at my early stage. Good afternoon. Thank you so much for sending us your text on 0202-085-888. The text line is still active. Once again, if you just logged on, this is TW Radio 88.9 Cape Coast. My name is TJ DJ, and welcome aboard.
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0: So it's time check. It's 1541 GMT inside the studios of TW Radio 88.9. And Raza Swaggy is ready to let us know what's trending in the world of sports. Kind of scared to see Odi Bet. Good afternoon.
1: Raza, now I'm busy. Odi Bet. Oh, boy. I'm busy. But Charlie, it's us. Oh boy, Champions League weekend, and not looking so cool for some people, and some teams are making business very difficult to do. Bayern Munich, for Manchester United, if you allow Manchester United to spoil your birthday, you're over, and then you, Nagasa, your family issue big. How you go quad give Manchester United at this crucial moment? And to that one, then your family. But of course, for Bayern Munich to really good draw like that after drawing over the weekend as well in the league, then there's something more happening deep within the team. But away from that, to some stories are happening in the world of the game that we love so much. We started with the fact that the Black Queens on some spree, and they've already, like yesterday we told you, they won their game by 7-0 against Mauritius, adding up to make it a 10-0 aggregate. And that's something solid from the ladies. I saw somebody, a friend of mine, Andrina, Ghana Commercial Bank, post on the status something that the Black Stars can never relate. I said, oh, yo. we don't really, much before.
0: I think one of these days they should play like an exhibition.
1: Oh, massa.
0: Yes, Black Stars and then the
1: Black Stars. That's for Garrett. For Garrett. Why?
0: They,
1: what make them kill
0: again?
1: Oh, forget. Oh, it never go happen. But so that is, that was what went down. That was yesterday. But of course, in other stories today, where we get to bring you updates of what is in there. And this season's MTN FA Cup has been put to the fact that we have been told by the FA Cup Committee Vice Chairman Frank Nelson in Ngokolo during the draw for the preliminary round of the 2026-27 competition that is going to be played in two phases, so home and away version, so that it gets extra spice on it. This is Committee Vice Frank Nelson speaking.
2: Yeah, but it's not rocket science. We say it all the time. Whatever's happening at the top, at the very top, it always filters way down to the football pitch. And I think that's exactly what's happened at Man United for such a long time now. And that's why there's rows between fans and owners. That's why there's question marks about Michael should have been back more in the summer after what he did for them last season, get them into Champions League position. He needed more than he was given in the summer.
1: Sorry about that. For the played over wrong voice at the moment, we'll get you the right one when the time is right. But away from that, the Ghana Black Queens will face Zambia in the third round of the 2028 CAF Women's Olympic qualifiers after both teams progressed from the second round. The Black Queens secured the plays with a 7-0 win over Mauritius at the Sipon Stadium on Tuesday, October 13th, completing a 10-0 aggregate victory after winning the first leg 3-0. Zambia also advanced after beating Uganda 4-1 in the second leg game against Uganda, making it a 5-3 in aggregate. So what happens is that these two would have to play, and whoever wins it moves on to the last phase of it, and that will be happening February 23rd to March 2027. And the 8 aggregate winners from the third round will advance to the fourth round, scheduled for October 4th to 12, 2027. In other stories, and Kasim Okansi, Uganda's Black Starlet boss, mingle after securing a semi-final spot at the Wafu Zombie under 17 championship with a 3-1 win over Benin, and said that we have three targets to qualify for the semi-finals, to qualify for AFCON by reaching the final and to lift the trophy.
3: It was a very competitive game. We started with two goals led, and complacency set in for my boys, and we allowed them to equalize one, and they came into the game. Ooh, the game became like a balanced game initially. And when we came back from the races, our boys calmed down, started doing what they know best. And

0: qualified, but they didn't even qualify from the group stage. They couldn't even make it to the AFCON 2015. And we made it to the World Cup and we qualified from the group stage. We did very well. This is Kofi Adams speaking.
1: First and foremost, I think I would disagree with you if you say we didn't do well at the World Cup. If you consider our recent performance from failing to qualify for the 2018 Russia World Cup hosted in Russia to our performance at the 2022 Qatar, where we exited at the preliminary stage, at the group stage, to the 2026, where at least we advanced from the group stage, you cannot say it was a poor showing. Don't forget, we were coming from a situation where we had failed to qualify for AFCON. And so going to the World Cup and reaching the knockout stage again shows that we were trying to build back. But is what we have done sustainable in the short term? It doesn't look so.
0: Dad, as the Minister for Sports and Recreation, away from that to tennis stories, and Britain's Sonia Cantel upset ninth seed Belinda Bencic as she continued to build post injury momentum at the Wuhan Open. Cantel reached a career high ranking of 44 last year, but has slipped to 170th, I beg your pardon, in the world after a sixth month injury upset. Now, having returned to action for Great Britain at last month's Billie Jean King Cup Finals, the 24-year-old reached the third round at the Beijing Open last week before beating Ukrainians Annalena Kalinina in her opening match in Wuhan. The impressive 6-0-7-5 victory over Swiss world number 12 Bencic, the Wimbledon semi-finalist last year, was the second biggest win of Cantel's career by ranking. I trusted that I would be able to get my level back. I just didn't know how quickly, Cantel said. I did a lot of things right today, but I still think there is a long way to go. And in football, Barcelona's best start to season since 103 years is on, winning their first 10 games of the season for the very first time since 1923-24 season. Yeah, so 103 years ago. And that was winning their game against Galatasaray yesterday, 4-1, made it so. Also in there is the man, Harry Kane, who is here to make history. Now, only Cristiano Ronaldo has scored in more consecutive games in Champions League history than Harry Kane. 9 successive appearances, 12 goals. But Ronaldo's record is 11, and that is inside 2 more games in the Champions League, and he equals Ronaldo's record. Alex Scott could leave Bournemouth in January in case of big proposal. The stance has changed after meeting with agents as Bournemouth rejected all the proposals in the summer. Chelsea are still involved. Liverpool were keen. Also in July, price tag expected to be over £100 million as BBC reports. Now, Liverpool are having doubts over signing Barcelona defender Ronaldo Araujo permanently. The 27-year-old is on loan at Liverpool with a purchase option and had impressed after adapting at the right back. But his performance against Manchester City has raised concerns after he struggled against Jeremy Doku. Michael Carrick's position at Manchester United is increasingly under threat, with the club hierarchy unhappy with recent performances. The upcoming matches against Leeds, Como and Bournemouth will be decisive in determining his future. And that is the situation. But what we are gathering is that Brighton Hove Albion manager Fabian Huzzler has emerged as the leading candidate to replace Michael Carrick at Manchester United. The German is a standout option should United decide to sack Carrick in there. And that is the situation. And there are most goals inside 3 minutes titled being held, and that is at the moment the record still stands for Manchester United, who lead the pack. In the 2010-2011, they had 6 goals. Chelsea 2014-2015, 5. Manchester City, 2013-2014, 5 goals. Nottingham Forest, 2023-2024, 5 goals. And Chelsea, this season, with 4 goals in that for their side in there. So that is it. But tonight, it is fire.

0: Ronaldo will be taking on Como. A very tricky, tricky game to decide. LASK against Liverpool, AS Roma, Real Madrid. On a normal day, it's supposed to be Real Madrid easily pick, but with this season, it is another tricky pick. Aston Villa against Fenerbahce, Betis and Porto, Bordeaux, Glimt and Dortmund. Manchester City will take on PSG, the game of the game week. And Shakhtar Donetsk takes on AEK Athens, and that as well will ensure that Slovan Bratislava will also take on Stuttgart at 7 p.m. to wrap things up in the Champions League fixtures for this week. And that is how we wrap it up. And that's it, my brother. Take over from here. Drive to six. It is JPJ.
1: All right, Raza, thank you so much for coming through with sports on Drive to Six. But, you know, as always, before I go make you go. I will tie your neck small.
0: Sharp.
1: Should I?
0: Let go.
1: All right. So today we are looking at, if life, yeah, gave you one chance to start over, what would you refuse to repeat?
0: If life,
1: yes,
0: mm-hmm,
1: gave you one chance to start all over, I mean, from, let's say, you being in the womb till now, what would you refuse to repeat?
0: What would I refuse to repeat? Mm. Going to the movie center with my siblings when we were children.
1: What happened?
0: Yo, I'm off for 1 year, so no one tape. No more one came. Mm-hmm. So, if people who know abroad, well, let me just tell them for the I know probably my cousin, but I'm telling her, I'm coming to tell a story. So, Abra, and I live a Bauer, that's the area we call the boy to be precise.
1: Okay.
0: And through the boy, we pass through a place we called After Six, before Pennywise, then to where our mosque is.
1: Okay.
0: And we go to pray at the mosque every evening, and usually at dawn as well. So one evening, you know, go there around 7:30. By 8 o'clock, you are done and you're supposed to go back home. And then it was our grandfather, Papa Payne, who was the man in charge. So after mosque, something would delay you, cry by 9 there, and because it closed at 8. By 9 there, I know how this man is. And then, but Charlie, there was this the day after 6 I was talking about, it was a cinema house.
1: Okay.
0: And Charlie, what's the title of the movie, Seth? But if you see how Star started, it was like, for my boy, boys. That's my cousin, so. And I was like, yeah, it would be nice. Oh, but easy. We can you? So let's go and pray. Yeah, we prayed, we're back, we are going. We got to the joint again, and like, Charlie, this time, and this movie, then now we have to watch it. Like me, I don't have money. So I have money. So they'll pay for me. Let's go. I said, Charlie, the time is there. And I know our granny is at home by now, too. Mm-hmm. So now this one, I won't go. And so if they want to go and watch it, they are free to go. Really, I'm going. And then I left them. I allowed the two of them go. I got into the house, the gate.
1: Mm-hmm.
0: I was just opened the door. Raza, raza. I turned my siblings. Hey, for me now. Oh, you're fed. Hey. Charlie. And I turned from the gate.
1: To the cinema.
0: And I went back with them to the cinema.
1: Mm.
0: I see. We went to watch the movie. So don't know if it was worth it. So we're scared. Where's Granny? I think he's left. No, gone to the other wife's house. So she left. But no, she actually waited till 10. I think it was 9:30 or so till 10.
1: Mm.
0: To be sure, these boys are not here before he left. And the boys, they knew that if I had gone first, they would ask them where are they.
1: Okay.
0: That's why they came to pick me.
1: Okay.
0: They allowed me to go, but I think they crossed their mind that, if this guy catch out, they ask him where they. He go
1: trouble.
0: It likely go chook. That's why they came to pick me back again.
1: Okay.
0: So now nobody knows where we were. So that's right. Now the next morning, it was a weekend to Saturday. We knew there was going to be wahala. So we woke up, Charlie. How do I get out? Everybody was outside. We got out. It was my grandmother called us. Raza, call me. We got out. We were scared. I said, Any day they were fun, it's to protect a car. We used to go out pick snails, mm-hmm. you know, when it's, it rains a bit. Until one wabi, one couple of men, and Pademia, I said, okay, maybe I will call. Because our grandfather too was there, mm-hmm. just, you know, we're doing his own usual thing. And they said, we are going to just go get the snails. Now you tease him. When we got out, oh God, that was our happiest moment.
2: We don't want to hear this. They didn't do anything to us.
0: We're excited. We're excited. Then we started talking about the movie. Okay. This movie, if you don't watch, like we do our head and they hit to this and they did that. We threw out. Oh, what can happen? We're picking still. We're picking still. Doing extra. We packed. Channel that next week. We get still. We get out the cars. You know why I am so? Why is it so much? One boy, oh, good boy, I'm done well. Super excited. Then our grandfather entered the room. Mm. We didn't tell you have that we are settled. So they then they call Papa. That was my big cousin. How's that? Oh, second name, that I'm so, no, something has happened. Then they call the last cousin. Call me. Uh-huh. Unfortunately, of blessed memory, just this year early. And then we entered the room. He didn't even ask the question first. Mm-mm. Come on. Bend down, bend. And then it's, if you see the side of me, hey, that lash is TJ. Hey.
1: For you to remember after all these years.
0: Oh, yeah.
1: You say that you don't want to repeat it again.
0: And I remember details where I was standing when they got me back. Where I remember. I mean the details. It was the lashes I made me forget the movie. But the movie, the every one single lash was removing the scenes. Mm. One lash, one scene. One lash, one scene. Hey. I kept forgetting the scenes by the lashes.
1: Shale?
0: Hey, my granny. I feel that my grandma wanted to die for us.
1: Oh.
0: Shale? Because when the kid was going and the sight of the kid and how the man was angry. Mm. Kids of you, JHS, and you're already staying out after 10? Mm. It means sit at our house. You dare not. That lashes memories of it alone, and then of course granny of a blessed memory, and then Kobe as well of blessed my grandma who was looking for. It's that day that I will not, cause I was there. I was almost at home. I was at the gate. How did I allow them convince me again to go back?
1: But the excitement through the description of the movie, you know. So I mean, that's one thing you never repeat.
0: Debbie, I won't repeat. I will enter the house. Go spy first. Probably wait for granny because I'm sure he was just about leaving. If I had not, because if he's going to the other wife's house, usually go like 8:30.
1: Oh, okay.
0: But I'm sure she was waiting. He was waiting for us. So the wisest thing for us probably to do then, as smart people,
1: is to go.
0: We're supposed to just go there
1: and then
0: allow and then probably back. Go back.
1: But you guys were kids.
0: So we're kids. And aside that, where we didn't know his days. It was even his wife who knew where he was going to sleep and where he was going to sleep. So nobody knew that day he was actually going somewhere else. That was the point. Mm-hmm. So with what I know now, when I go back, anyway, so that is my story.
1: You wouldn't go to the cinema with you.
0: That my story. When I say, "Uncle, please tell us a story," this is my story. I have told you.
1: All right, that's the man, Raza Swaggy. I know you said Raga Swaggy. Raza Swaggy. If life gave him another chance to start all over, he wouldn't go to the cinema. With his cousins. It's exactly 4 p.m. on the Guaza Premium Urban Brand.

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I'm one heaven, one rhythm. Thank you so much, one heaven, one rhythm, for joining us on the show via our text lines. But are you looking for your next big career opportunity? 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

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Big shout going out to the Samo Senior High School alumni, because listen, this one right here is for you. I'm telling you, it's time to come home and reconnect, celebrate, and relive those beautiful memories. 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

0: message for the various ailments on 0244-718-557. 0244-718-557 or 0241-604-702. 0241-604-702. 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

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It is 0202-085-888. 0202-085-888. If life gave you one chance to start over, what would you refuse to repeat? That's why he says to go back to the cinema with his cousins.

0202-085-888. If life gave you one chance to start over. What would you refuse to repeat? Ada brabo na ayo boni ya. Abe ma kwenye de shasi biom. Abe de nebe sha on si. Ono na yeribisa. 0202-085-888. So whilst we wait for your calls, a couple of messages in here. Mr. Kwame Dogbe says, keeping bad friends energy. Thank you so much for sending me your text via WhatsApp. And my first caller is online. Make sure you lower the volume of your radio set before we talk. Says, it's loud and clear inside Accept the Lord Fashion Center. Adipa Sandra, and okay, let me pick up this call and then I'll get back to the message. Hello?

0: And I'm short in tempo. Because Moshe missing energy now, and now we should be in our chair and share your dab. And then now we need the can't have a crack on our film.
1: Ah, nice one.
0: DJ.
1: Hey, aquarium organizer.
0: Aquarium organizer. That was pulling a fool, yeah.
1: I don't know, but what's side there?
0: Oh, beside the back up.
1: All right. Aquarium.
0: Yeah,
1: and there beside there. And my brother and I are born. So, oh my, we're going to have a come from him. Now back to baby, I want to. I have a dinner show. 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
0: Oh, I'm a day, Moshe. 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My starter, Molin Su, a marble boom. Only a corner, Madame Michelle Mabra, Bassi, Fazra, Mohazili. 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
1: 0202-085888. And always remember to lower the volume of your radio sets. Hello.
2: Hello.
1: Good evening.
2: Good evening.
1: How you doing?
2: I'm fine, and you?
1: I'm blessed. Is this Sadia?
2: Yes, please.
1: Okay, Sadia. So, I beg you.
2: Yeah.
1: I mean, life has given you the chance to start all over again. Like, start all over from... Omo from me, man, bro. What's one thing that you refuse to repeat? Oh, wow, bro.
2: How is you? As a crime, but refuse... Yeah, in him, obi, wo baby, Nah, you can be a nearly a friend. Ha! Over the desired show day. Then the initial of a door, you watch my. Of a door world. Never get to now, or any for current wild women. Book a number, dear man. Then try
1: the body, they are.
2: Try it, cry.
1: Over there, Nimni Panansana. As we okay.
2: Yeah, you know. Ever to the man who couldn't let you mean, couldn't let you not. More recommending, more never get to.
1: You need to find out. You need to find out yourself first.
2: Yes.
1: Okay.
2: Yes.
1: Okay.
2: Or then find out. Thank you. Fail for me.
1: On your hearsay. And now, yes. And now, what's it? And now, missing. Anna,
2: oh, that means I am messy.
1: Okay. All right. Sadia, chango for your pastor, my man.
2: Oh, yeah, Michia.
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4: Hello, alaikum.
3: Malaikum salam. Uncle Alidu. Adomo, what's that there? Abrabo na erbo no oma akwanya de ebeko wichi na start bioma abedi na ehwa on si wo abrabo mu biom.
4: Okay, so I have a question about that. This year, but then maybe the birth of a son, but can I be your boy? Then to be age of bed, bed 25 and a bed 30 for coming to. Then come back, but I should be here by my mother or uncle. It will first be yet a bed, get what change. It would have no over full crime. Because the way it was going to be, there was going to be schools, which could be a 5 cities. The kind of discussion court. Okodo
3: Okay, Uncle Alidu.
4: DJ.
3: Chanko fue pa sabi ma me.
4: Let me
3: 45 after 4 p.m. is still drive 26 on TW Radio 88.9 Cape Coast. And this one says, choosing a wrong partner in marriage. Your name is Rita. All right. Thank you so much, Rita, for sending us your message via WhatsApp 0202-085-888. Hello.
5: Hello, DJ.
3: Hey, Mr. Ajay.
5: Yes, my lord, who name
3: me? Ah, Eyewa.
5: Oyemala. Emmanuel Eko Ajay. Popularly known as Uwatoshi. Edu Industrial Area.
3: Mr. Ajay.
5: Yes, my lord.
3: Charlie, if life gave you one chance to start over, what would you refuse to repeat? Lower radio, no man, Pacho.
5: Did you?
3: Yes.
5: Ami what was your mother? Say, only a fraba, aya, what you sir? Naya Frabasa, only control by who parents and Alibia, what gathered and whatever we. But at the moment, it was here ebo ko school be wie ebo show be wie no efo ne hu the realities of life
3: good
5: nje ami wetu she momede samba sana sati biema and the moment nka me wie school anale be show me wie no

0: organizer no abesan ko ahanso no pozan ye yile shim for now but me check the passenger or plus or your TikTok live
1: nice
0: the man so na oye madam adua ngunya wo expect the left fashion center.
1: Okay, what's a wish your code on it? Anya. Hello?
2: Hello.
1: Good evening.
2: Good evening.
1: How are you doing?
2: I'm doing good, thank you.
1: We are blessed. Your name and where you're calling us from?
2: My name is Tenda.
1: Tenda boy.
2: Yes, sir.
1: Oh, Tenda, everything cool.
2: By
1: the way, if so, which side did they call me from? Tenda,
2: I just went for London Bridge.
1: Agrada.
2: Fire to the world.
1: Tenda,
2: yeah, bro.
1: Charlie, so if life gave you one chance to start all over again, what would you refuse to repeat?
2: 100% trust.
1: Wow.
2: Yeah. You know, the giving out 100% trust. The true person for what is that? So it'd be like, if I get the chance to come back, to give 100% trust to be a challenge, I don't go repeat self.
1: Okay.
2: Yeah.
1: If I not repeat, that's if I not repeating self, cry.
2: Yeah, that's if I not repeat, cry. I would feel trust, but I don't give you 100% trust.
1: So like it will be how many percent?
2: Oh, like I come back, my trust will be like 2%. Yeah. You know, the reason we say that,
1: you trust somebody.
2: If that's the way you do everything for that, like, what do we really be there? I genuinely. Trust will let you open up a lot of things. Trust will let you, like, with investment, will be there while you're there with the shed.
1: Okay.
2: Or not the shed.
1: Okay.
2: I want to bet you say, yes, Anna, you asked me almost 365.
1: Ajay. All right, Tenda, three people you want to say good evening to.
2: Actually, I want to greet good evening. That's Abdusalam. Abdusalam. I'm from TV, Miss Tenda, and I'm here with so, Abdusalam, the one goes to my one and only Alaji Salifu.
1: Okay.
2: Yes. Then the last one goes to all the people who listen to the FTS collecting now.
1: All right. Tanda Kodwaniti. Anya.
2: Itchy.
1: Really, I grad out. Somebody say 51 after 4 over 5 I'm in for call BLU Bumans. I also bet to my friend I have come on had a 0202-0858-888. Hello,
3: original.
1: Hey, Mr. Speaker.
3: Original.
1: Energy. Mr. Speaker, what's up?
3: Yo, everything cool.
1: How is Abu Wim doing this evening?
3: Oh, you are loud and clear over here.
1: Sharp. Shouts going out to all the soldiers on the ground, man.
3: Of course, yes.
1: This is more than 5K. This is like 10K, man. 10K, man. Mr. Speaker.
3: Original.
1: Charlie, so if life gave you one chance to start all over here, what would you refuse to repeat?
3: Friends,
1: yeah, wow, tell us more.
3: Yeah, I think is what I would never repeat to choose. Yeah, I would rather be alone. Yeah.
1: Wow. Reasons being,
3: it's better because what I've seen or what I've passed through is what I'm saying now.
1: Wow,
3: a lot of friends have disappointed.
1: So you and you end up for some people, yeah.
3: Sanity.
1: Okay. All right. Let's speak a chat on football, some people, man.
3: Yo, mommy, chia, oba champagne, rafo. Yeah, and our boy Rasta, original.
1: Yeah, man.
3: My name. Yeah, original boy Rasta. And then all the people from Aboyim, those listening, those abroad.
1: Straight. Charlie, make up yourself, Mr. Speaker. Keep on listening.

0: Ani ye.
1: Chiri.
0: 0202-085-888. We got like 7 minutes more to deactivate the phone line. Big shout's going out to you, Oboy Rasta, a.k.a. Mane. Hello?
1: Yes.
0: Good evening.
1: Good evening.
0: What's that there?
1: Oh, you are
0: nice one. Now, but in the year.
1: How small on Kotoko, we have to number Konembeo.
0: Ebe, I have a timer. Since I have a timer.
1: Most man, by 30 minutes.
0: Oh, then 30 minutes watch hello, cause I don't understand.
1: Where were you going? I'm probably.
0: Pay different alternative. Pay different. Start today. I wish a different alternative. I start because the man. The man said me. May will be there. Bed around 7 from area of Truffle. The food can land 7 o'clock.
1: I don't know what we'll pay
0: by that. Make for delivery. Hey!
1: Hey!
0: Charlie!
1: Oh, yo.
0: Last person, I'll be here.
1: Nice one.
0: Now, last question. If life gave you one chance to start all over, what would you refuse to repeat?
1: Hey, the man who to miss him bad, they get to school day.
0: Hey, babe.
1: Not a down one, must my down one.
0: Chada, I will not airbuckle boy.
1: Oh, school now, half half.
0: Oh, half. Okay.
1: Oh, yeah.
0: First break now, upon. Yeah, upon.
1: You go for your second break. The bank work on school. And catch the whole subject, the exercise to cope. I'm not in power.
0: That's the mother known CBMB.
1: Sharp. Bobby, there's something called Abu Salam. So, Michelle or Boy Rasta, and you know, maybe what you want to go for the way, but not strong. Namde Chia Obiara OTGW, another offer, it would be Nano, Mintia, confirm one. I did choose to say that Mizena Obiara so that I know.
0: But I already for the 30th. Bring what you can party, no.
1: Listen there. Mom, you know me for you.
0: Yeah. My requirements in the dad. I say I'm perfect food. I'm benku. I'm heavy food. Be a finger food.
1: Oh, I'm perfect benku. No, this is my favorite thing. You benku and I'm ever better.
0: Do you benku with your son? But I.
1: Man, one of it in the gate, you
0: know. Yeah, so reminding you of the 30th of October, last Friday of the month, it's going to be the Bring What You Can party right here on Drive 26. So we are just reminding you guys that we don't want banku and fufu and no. I mean, some light. At least you can do some jollof rice and fried rice. That is okay. But banku and fufu, yeah, we beg. Hello?
2: Hello.
0: Good evening.
2: Good evening.
0: How you doing, sweetness?
2: I'm good, yes.
0: We are good, though. Anita Brown, why? Do you have a cold or something?
2: Yeah, yes, okay.
0: Hey, Charlie, you're on good, though. When I grow up, I want to become like you, eh?
2: Yeah, okay.
0: All right. Anita, so if life gave you one chance to start all over again, what would you refuse to repeat?
2: To date somebody in the media space.
0: To date somebody in the media space?
2: Yeah.
0: Why have you dated somebody in the media space before?
2: Yeah.
0: You are killing our market this evening, though. Why are you doing that to us? Eh? You are killing market. You are spoiling market. Eh? Why? What happened?
2: Actually,
0: What happened before you say
2: I
0: that?
2: I want to talk
0: that...
2: again. H3.
0: No, talk. Oh, we want to hear. Why are you running away?
2: I don't want to spoil your market.
0: Oh, don't worry. That thing you spoil them already. Which can you don't want to spoil it again?
2: It's okay. Which because one, yeah. Dating a media person, no. A friend is cheating on you. No problem. I'm warning. I am one of them, and you know, ask me to explain further.
0: Oh.
2: I won't talk again.
0: Dema. Oh.
2: I won't talk again.
0: The father they call you, they give you warning, eh?
2: Sadia, but she and another day. Just in chia. And then Sadia and Anka leave you there.
0: Oh, Charlie!
2: In your
0: like crew animal.
2: But I can't do this. Let me tell you, I won't get the witch here. But
0: oh,
2: the inan here can hear by media. One side the Avenger.
0: Oh, and this is your uncle.
2: If you're queer woman, money, you should do
0: it. And this is your uncle. I lead to a seminar. Can I? I just know the head of my dinner. Hey, madam. Hey, I will tell her. I will.
2: I can't do it. Okay, kid.
0: Papa Sago. All right, Anita, three people you want to say good evening to. Okay.
2: Into Empress, I am missing.
0: Okay.
2: My number on board, I
0: have sharp. But I ready for the 30th beer.
2: Yeah.
0: Nice.
2: Yeah, but I have a already.
0: Sharp. And as action and cutting,
2: action.
0: All right, Anita, we're going to add it here.
2: Tender.
0: We'll do one last call and then deactivate the segment right here on Driver 26. My name still remains TJDJ. Last caller, hello?
3: Hello, good evening.
0: Good evening, sweetness. What's it then?
3: Yeah, I'm in the
0: morning. Nice one. But so, I bet you're low on radio, you can mama. And I doom no cry. Aye. Nice one.
3: But I'm in free Brazil.
0: But you're fraud then?
3: And then the mimbo missing.
0: Hey! Abere ji ah ah en pedo o be send message there the number na friend eh ah oh eh hey, I grown kwete oh ah bowding
3: how me Mr. Konya na danfo
0: oh okay me. All right, sweetness. So, I mean, if love gave you one chance to start all over, what would you refuse to repeat?
3: I wouldn't like to advise someone who is doing wrong, yet doesn't need an advice.
0: Hey.
3: Yes.
0: Charlie, who style you are different to? Bobby, I say you wouldn't do what?
3: I wouldn't advise someone who is doing wrong for you doing, okay?
0: I bet it is. Abedinzi.
3: Right.
0: Abedinzi. Why?
3: Abe poison wo. That's my experience.
0: Wow. Nti onu nti en ya emma de made no repeat na obi.
3: Na. Emma ni studio. Ehunde anka oye de. Ehunde unia oliko. Ya may be someone like. But if an anna or yadena, I quite feel like a dear need a home born in or the
0: year. Okay.
3: It will be very difficult for me to try fighting someone.
0: Yeah.
3: If the person is going wrongly.
0: Wow. All right, sweetness. Last caller for the day. Three people you want to say good evening to.
3: The first one is you.
0: Thank you.
3: Second is Mr. Kunya. Third is my special customers. Who always buy their children's books, notebook, other things from me? God retrieve them.
0: I'll be a bit advert for you. I'll Nancy, I'm send you invoice. I Nancy, Mama Konya, wa bro invoice. That's a Konya, you're done for you. Nancy, Konya will bring you invoice, okay?
3: Nita Kahoma.
0: I know. All right, Kosonity. Any. So it's a wrap. We are not picking any more calls on the show. You can actually send us a text, a WhatsApp, or a voice note to that same number, 0202-085-888. My man Seth, all the way inside Summer Lodge in Takra, this is to sell by the roadside. If life gave him one chance to start all over, that is one thing he refused to repeat. Seto! My man ROG inside Ejusu, just in the Ashanti region, says going to university. Hey, ROG, if life gave you one chance to start all over, what you refuse to repeat is going to the university. My brother, are you sure? Hey, shout out to all my people up inside UCC, man. CCTU. And today I didn't hear from Gerald and my niece. I know, man. The phone lines make some way. But I know you guys are in tune. So shout out going out to you, Gerald, and my sweet niece I found in Cape Coast. And this one just says that she's running from Robert. Hello, Mr. Presenter. I'm Kofi Baboni of Shipmu area. If life gave me one chance to change something I had done in the past, I would refuse to touch three things which complement each other: alcohol, smoking, and womanizing. I've been doing these for 40 years and it has taken a huge chunk of my money, precious time, and brought me regrets. My shouts to Chairman Muftau, Vice Chair Noah Dikorsky, both of Cape Coast and communicator Mary Magdalene of AAK, or do I say AAK? Hi, TJ DJ, how are you? I am blessed. It's coming in from my uncle, Uncle Sky. I'm good. Says you're loud and clear at Abowima. Greetings to you and your listeners, especially my friend Portia Saki and Obatam Pastora Afol. They are all doing the listening to Mr. Speaker. So that's it when it comes to your messages, but it's still active. 0202085888 0202085888. If life gave you one chance to start all over, what would you refuse to repeat? In fact, I will fear woman if I get a chance. Original in Kotodwe. In Kotodwe. I'm in Kotodwe for your Domicon Dread. We're getting back to some more music. Until 5:45. When we bring you what's trending in the world of entertainment by way of pop pause. And a Ghanaian actor is crying. We don't know why he's crying, but we'll tell you why he's crying.

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2: Cements Vita Herbal Mixture.
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2: Edira, Obezi Wasama,
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3: again
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And a son of a rich man, Davido, Dami Duro. But before this one, here's something from Bisa K-Day. Mansa, is that your name? Are you listening to us? I would like to say good evening, Mansa. It feels like a weekend already, right? Yes, it's midweek. It happens to be Wednesday, the 14th day of October 2026, in the year of our Lord. And it's still TJ DJ on Drive 26. In the next 15 minutes, we are going to be out of here. Angel, we'll say our bye-byes and make way for the news at 6. But like I said, man, an actor is crying. We are about to find out what he's crying about. But just yesterday, I shared with you how Van Vika slapped him with a 10 million Ghana City defamation suit. Now, Ghanaian actor and filmmaker Kojo Nkansa, popularly known as Lil Wayne, has broken down in tears while recounting some of the challenges he faced during the production of his upcoming Journey to Africa in Zulezu, which features several Nigerian stars. Now, the movie was shot in Zulezu, a community in the western region where houses are built on, you know, stilts and sails over water. Now, according to

0: Ai.
1: Fafone mana menu menu mkasa. They give phone to him. Me the phone masters we. Na waje. Me the meeting for. On night 2 o'clock, 3 o'clock. Onu makasa. Ashi umu mkwane. 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Itwesine no. Egusu twa. Next 2 days. Cause move in a fence also. Cause what three boats, boat is like a sea. A small boat. 88.9. A fairly part 5 nurses, the stars in internet, a fairly part 3, now 4, between 5, 8. But milk the stars in India, ever 4, 3. Near friends, she was over 40 minutes. Up when she was just at the end, she was saying, move, you know. 88.9. I feel, I get here. All stars say they are not going on the set again. You to aim for the
2: 88.9.
1: You movie, no? Oh, beautiful. Watch a movie 3 days. Movie stars here, eh, so and so. About Ezilunzo. Movie here, so and so. No, I'll try to do it some 3 days. Now, all stars. Oh, yes, on console is being. They are confessing. You are confusing.
2: 88.9.
1: I'm telling you. I beg them. Because. Why? Already a day. I beg them.
2: 88.9.
1: Pacho. Would you be good now? Because I'm pursuing so a moody. That's what I just know. And you go. Musi and Fendi. And Fendi Pada.
2: 88.9.
1: And two. You don't know the idea for any of my because I just said almost and Chevy are only people who you move you in so small to zoom. We now, which is also
0: all right, Lil Wayne. Somebody will say, Charlie, all this be strategy to promote the Tino, but that is Lil Wayne crying whilst recounting challenges with Nigerian stars during, you know, his movie shoot. He has a journey to Africa. And still remaining in Nigeria, yes, Nigerian streamer and content creator Pella has established that he will choose masturbation over cheating on his wife Jarvis, explaining that he wants to remain loyal to her. So speaking during a live stream, Pella recounted how Jarvis once caught him masturbating while they were in Barbados. Hey.
3: For me to shit, I will soup you. My wife don't catch me. He catch me for Barbados when I was soupy.
4: What did she say?
3: I was shocked.
4: No, what did she say? What did she say?
3: He catch me. He said, why don't you come? What, like, he told me, why did that not come now? I said, they said, they don't trust me. He said, bro, me, I respect. I don't want anything to do with my child. You know, I don't respect like that.
2: 88.9.
3: So my hunger down. Me, I be do it to the daughter. What the daughter say, no do.
0: Oh, my God. So, if you didn't get the insight, I says, for me to cheat, I would rather just masturbate. My wife caught me doing it in Barbados. I was shocked. She asked why I didn't come to her. And I told her that the doctor said we shouldn't have intimacy for the time being. I respected her and the doctor, he said. Now, Pella and Jarvis, whose real names are Habib, Hamzat, Adelaja, and Amadou Elizabeth Aminata, respectively announced that they are expecting their first child together on October 8, 2026. So this was coming in from Pella's camp. He's currently in Ghana with the Avengers. Says he would rather masturbate than cheat on his wife.

0: Now to our last story of the day. Prophet Ojaba has advised Bishop Daniel Obinim to stop discussing his marital problems publicly following his recent comments about his estranged wife, Florence. So in a video circulating on social media, Ojaba reacted to the comments Bishop Obinim made during a church service on October 13, 2026 about his wife sharing details of their marital problems publicly. Now, during his remarks, Obinim mentioned Ojaba in connection with their ongoing marital dispute, prompting the latter to respond. Ojaba recalled that when allegations of infidelity against him became a topic of discussion on social media, Obinim advised him to remain silent rather than speak publicly about his marital problems. He believes that the same advice should apply to Obinim, urging him to keep his marital issues private instead of discussing them with church members. "When my marital issues came up, you advised me to speak publicly about it, not to speak publicly about it. So if possible, you should also stop discussing your marital issues publicly. The members you constantly share your marital problems with could influence you to do something only to turn around later and condemn you to others if you are not careful." He then cautioned Obinim against discussing sensitive family matters with members of his congregation, explaining that their influence could lead him to make decisions he might later regret. So that's what's coming in as Ojaba tells Obinim to stop discussing his marital issues publicly. And on that note, we've come to the end of our story for today. And what do we say? To God be the glory. Thank you guys so much for being in tune from 2 p.m. till now. We're making a greater return by grace and mercy. And tomorrow, between 2 till 6 p.m. for the Throwback Thursday edition. When you say a prayer, make sure you're saying one for my able producer, Nana Dazi. And say one for my DJ, who's a little bit under the weather. And say one for myself. Up next is going to be the news at 6. Inside Studio B. Until then, each person must live their life as a model for others. Courage, they say, is found in unlikely places. Job is done. It's time to run. Keep on listening to Ogwaza Premium Urban Brand, TW Radio 88.9 Cape Coast. My name has been TJ DJ. Adios. Good night. And keep on listening.
1: Yeah.
2: Sweet.

Hello, good evening. You are most welcome to the newsroom of TW Radio 88.9 for the news bulletin at 6. Coming to you live from our studios located on the Kingsway Avenue stretch here in Cape Coast. My name is Ayatollah Abbas. Featuring in this edition, government working to address economic challenges driving youth into Galamsey, says the president. Abra district records low crime rates, according to the police commander. Plus, Afenyo markings 15 million Ghana cedis defamation suit against Sammy Jenfe thrown out. I'll be furnishing you the details. Please stay here with me.

0: on to our very first story. President John Dramani Mahama says that a government is working to address the economic challenges driving young people into illegal mining as part of efforts to provide alternative livelihoods and curb the menace. He says the implementation of the new economy agenda by his government, which seeks to invest in job-rich sectors of the economy, is expected to create opportunities for young people who might otherwise tend to illegal mining, Galamse. Speaking during a courtesy visit by the Western North Regional House of Chiefs at the Jubilee House, President Mahama said the government is aware of the economic circumstances pushing young people, some young people, into the activity and believes that creating alternative sources of income must complement law enforcement. He said that the government enforcement efforts have resulted in the area and the arrest of several young people, which hundreds are waiting trial and others on bail while their cases remained pending. President Mahama stressed that the government must address the circumstances that lead young people into Galamsey while ensuring that the law is enforced.
1: And Ghana's economy is doing well. Just yesterday, the IMF predicted that we will grow at 5.7%. The average growth predicted for sub-Saharan Africa is just about 4%. And so it shows that we're still seeing strong growth. Last year, we grew above 6%. But for what has been happening between Iran and Israel and the increase in the cost of petroleum products, I'm sure that in 2026 we would have grown above 7%. But we're hoping that things will calm down and we'll continue to see an improvement in the economy. We realize that even though we have stabilized the macroeconomy, interest rates have come down, it takes a while for jobs to be created. With low interest rates, companies and the private sector can borrow at lower interest rates. But one of the interesting things that is happening is government has stopped crowding out the private sector. Before, all the banks used to lend to government because government had a huge appetite for borrowing. Today, government is living within its means. And everything we're financing from our taxes and what government brings into the exchequer. And so, like I've said in many places, we're not borrowing from the banks. We're even not borrowing from the international credit market. And so it means that now the banks have to go after customers because they can't sit with their deposits.
0: A step away from the presidency to the region. The Abra District Police Commander ASP George Joe says the district remains relatively peaceful with the robbery and other serious crimes occurring at low levels compared to other areas within the Cape Coast metropolis. Speaking on TW Radio's morning show, ASP George Joe said the district had not recorded any major robbery incidents since he assumed office. He noted that most cases reported to the police involved minor offences, including assault and petty theft. He acknowledged that crime could not be completely eliminated from any community, but assured residents that the police were working to keep criminal activities to a minimum. ASP George Joe identified drug peddling as one of the key security concerns in the district, disclosing that he was developing strategies to clamp down on the activity. He further indicated that police patrols were being conducted during the day and night to strengthen security, although personnel shortages sometimes affected the deployment. The commander urged residents to remain low, that is law-abiding, and cooperate with the police by providing relevant information to help sustain the relative peace in the district.
2: Oh, Abra as a district is a very, very peaceful district. Before my inception, I understood it was a bit of volatile and within the Cape Coast Metro where you could record some level of robberies was Abra. But when I came in, I haven't actually recorded any well-defined just a petty 88.9. Once where a gentleman wrestled a mobile phone from the hands of another gentleman. 88.9.
0: Well, away from the region, the Ghana Revenue Authority, GRA, says it is establishing a refund mechanism to address cases of double taxation under the new digital value-added tax collection system. Commissioner General Anthony Kwesi Sapon gave the assurance, stating that taxpayers who are wrongly charged VAT twice will be reimbursed. Appearing before a Parliament Public Accounts Committee on Wednesday, October 14, Mr. Sapone indicated that the authority was also exploring other measures to prevent such lapses from occurring.
3: Very important also in the process, Madam Chair, we are going to announce a resolution mechanism such that if a person is charged twice or double or whatever is the case, we can speedily resolve and refund to them through the refund process, because that's so important. So that Ghanaians know that they have to pay the fair tax, but the fair tax should not be excess of what the law requires them to pay.
0: Moving on. The Ministry of Gender, Children and Social Protection has deployed monitoring teams across Ghana's 16 regions to assess the disbursement of cash grants under the Livelihood Empowerment Against Poverty LEAP program and address challenges affecting beneficiaries. The exercise is intended to strengthen transparency and accountability in the payment process while ensuring that eligible households receive their grants smoothly and without unnecessary difficulties. Before beginning footwork, officers attended a preparatory meeting where they were briefed on a revised monitoring questionnaire and procedures for handling beneficiaries' concerns and managing cases requiring further attention. The training covered key areas including payment systems, beneficiary records, data quality, payment instruments, and grievance handling. During the exercise, the teams visited selected communities to observe the payment procedures, engage beneficiaries, and assess how effectively the grants were being disbursed. They also documented challenges encountered during payment and referred cases requiring further action to the appropriate LEAP and social welfare structures. Let's turn our attention away from that story to the courtroom now. Now, the High Court has struck out the defamation suit filed by Minority Leader Alexander Afenyomarkin against Ghana Gold Board Chief Executive Officer Sammy Genfi, ruling that the writ of summons failed to comply with mandatory procedural requirements governing libel actions. The suit followed public exchanges between the two over alleged losses of $1.7 billion associated with the Bank of Ghana's domestic gold purchase program in the year 2025. Afenyomarkin had raised concerns about the reported losses, while Sammy Genfi disputed the minority leader's claim and subsequently accused him of attempted extortion. Dissatisfied with allegations, Mr. Afenyomarkin initiated defamatory proceedings against Mr. Genfi. However, lawyers for Gold Board CEO entered a conditional apparent and applied to set aside the writ of summons, arguing that it was defective because it failed to comply with the High Court Civil Procedure Rules 2004 CI 47, which prescribed a specific requirement for writs in libel actions. In its ruling, the court held that Order 57 Rule 2 of CI 47 requires a writ in an action for libel to be endorsed with sufficient particulars of the allegedly defamatory publication to enable it to be identified. The judge emphasized that the requirement was not a mere technicality but a specific procedural obligation governing defamation proceedings. Speaking shortly after the court proceedings, this is what the legal counsel of Sammy Genfi had to say.
4: Afenyo filed his defamation action. We took the view that the writ, which has just been set aside by the court, did not comply with the rules of court. That's why Order 57 Rule 2, which is mandatorily required that you must endorse the alleged defamatory statement of the defendant on the writ. So we took the view that failure to comply with that rendered the entire action incompetent, and therefore the court should set it aside. Essentially, the court agreed with the arguments that we canvassed before it. So what it means is that the action which was instituted by the Afanyo Markim on 24th August 2026 against Sami Jemfi is no more in existence in the sense that it has been set aside and dismissed by the High Court.
0: On that note, that's it with News Bulletin at 6, coming to you from the studios of TW Radio 88.9. My name is Ayatollah Abbas Tete. For more news updates, do log on to twradiog8.com. 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
1: 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Because Unia Wadia, we are mobile. 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
1: 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Et you say mre na nyame de ma wono. So for e 120 nyame ti so be 70. 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
1: 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But ye no. 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
1: 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Messa me baby because me person tie for tie me bad.
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1: 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I deal with ya new thing. 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
0: Easy. 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
1: So for most of the accidents, you know, the piano, we had the says, oh, drivers, you know, Pemirka to a over speeding. So for be ye be to me influence a driver. 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
0: Okay.
1: Be ye no. 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Adava force and on Mumbai. Adava force and on my pass or go. 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
1: 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Sometimes we'll be to move out.
0: What you say?
1: If you are going to be to move out, why we could be one now?
0: Yes! What the moon? When you want to
1: go? Okay.
0: Because Nipa be over war, which is a war and then quantum.
1: Wow.
0: It's so for Obi or war. What or shri? Necrabia, they are before no planet. It is say, so be a pin for. Na se otiemia oso twa na moba na e bom paye na e ma na kwanche no ye.
1: Okay, okay.
0: Are you serious? So for him be ye betuma bawura na se dibim.
1: Okay.
0: Wa wo mu be ye betuma mo homa pa. So for a very deep tenor. Ye on a Christopher ye say I say nchechire no o e asofo na nchere da side no. So for be ye ten Internet 24 wewu, 34 wewu, 35 wewu. 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
1: My God.
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1: eja
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0: 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And almost say, Bibi Bonnie B. Say, Emra Metrea.
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0: 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Okay. 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
0: Yes.
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0: 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Yenidi Hunini Bia.
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1: 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In some are. Owo Akan. 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Wodan Echeno.
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0: 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Na Israel hene.
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2: My God.
0: So for upa camera from Vestov. 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Entien ye pa. Would you say unya obi una de. 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
2: Verse number 12. 2 Kings chapter 6, verse number 12.
0: Yen kwe.
2: Also, none of us, my lord, the king,
0: said
2: one of his officers, but Elisha, the prophet who is in Israel, tells the king of Israel the very word you spoke in your bedroom.
0: In your bedroom. In this one, he didn't put. Syria hene ne ko for ye meeting ewo Israel hene no ewo ne bedroom na nyame adade ne die na chere
2: Elisha
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0: 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Mpacho why? E na wo wa brabom. De huni ni be na wo.
2: Okay.
0: De for be na wo.
2: Okay.
0: E wa brabom o se bibi bone ba betoa.
2: Obe hu aka.
0: 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Ye ni bi.
2: Da bi. E dan say ye bom pae.
0: Ye bom pae. Sofo.
2: Eja.
0: Me chere Ghana fo ade bi. 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
2: Okay. Ye tie pa.
0: Aya men tran social media wo. Radio show. And I say, baby, TV, you not want to cancel. And fast off, you ain't in the hand.
2: Okay.
0: You want to yammy at doom, you're your money genuinely. So for TV.
2: Meet you, by yeah.
0: And bring here to a banner. When you say, Baumia, Dr. Baumia, Excellency John Dramani Maha, or when you know, I'm going to
2: do for you.
0: Adentia.
2: One person whom I don't want him.
0: One person whom I don't want him. Edumbre bino, Excellency John Dramani Maham, wofre Ghana sofo mpenifuni nginani omushi aye. 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
0: 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Fetch me. Fetch me. Mean do what them.
2: Okay.
0: Whoa. And in Tina Sicafono. Etcha will be a say, as he ain't here for.
2: Okay. No boy, da no be born of
0: because on this Sicanino. Our prophet won a bravo.
2: Okay.
0: Or such a security man.
2: Eh, no crepa.
0: But he any. On one is security man, prophet as well, on Jinny. 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
2: My God. 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
0: 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That's why he call it the shadow of death. 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
2: 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Okay.
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0: 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But what kind excel Ozia chapter 12:13 Obe we say nyame ye kase nyame die di fo ebo bi hu ban oni mre wa nyame ye no eni mre me chao nyame die odi fo ebo bi hu ban obie di fo nani woni pa no man se se boni a ye shafa di pa no no nyame tenadi e chire odi fo peni bi wo Cape Coast peni bi pa wo Cape Coast o ye sikani me dan nyame ye chira me say ya talk cancer e dia man
2: my God
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2: okay
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2: okay
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3: Mba Jozine baby akasafi. 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Oh, so won't feel radio no kakra low nina yenzin komo na position hu ye. 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Oh, Papa, low radio na yenzin komo.
4: Hello.
3: Hello, yeah.
4: Okay.
3: Yeah, well, Green Hill. Cape Coast, Green Hill. Maybe I wish I can actually and I saw no coconut. Hey, Green Hill, ever Cape Coast.
4: Okay.
3: Aha, Fokana, Fokala, Wofia, Ayadubia. And Fokala, Wofia, Brodun, Kuala Ba, Cape Kusa. And I catch a driver in the Besson or Green Hill. Baby, I wish I can't refresh it. I saw no coconut. Odu Besson was on the junction and the pepe. And see, I'm a boy, feeding you, Bianchia. Aye. Yamin Kong. Baby, I'm so about my friend, I'm a young Freddy. So, aye. Yamin Kong. Waso ebo tu ma fre na ba juma zene do 0240 200 0 552 0240 200 Hello? Hello?
5: Hello?
3: Mba jwa baby akasafi? 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
5: So, I'm fine,
3: so. Ayiko, you were Green Hill. I quite could be green hair that can't wife for Prague and poor Zoba. You will green hair, baby. I wish I can't have you. And therefore, Prague another taxi. I catch a driver in the sun will green hair, baby. I wish I can't have you. And I saw Casino or Coconut Royal Embassy. If you da in your mail, 5 o'clock. If you da in your mail, 5 o'clock. In Tianxia or Ho. Yamishra, Waso, able to my friend 0240 200 552 0240 200 552 Baby be a etianeka enumbre waso botuma frena ba jumasen duma yesin komo ebanazena esua de afim ebotuma frena enhena che enumbre na momze 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Bye bye.

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1: Two helpless turntables are about to get

got one thing that you need. All that you need is love. So hey, don't go further. Don't look any further. This is a song by American singer Dennis Edwards, featuring American singer and songwriter as well, Sadia Garrett. Released in the year 1984 in the month of April. I tell you what, it's a piece by Motown from the singer's debut album by the same name, released in the year 1984. So that was the year that that very album in question was released, 1984. Family, don't look any further. If you truly want to get your night, you know, taken care of musically, and of course with awesome information as well, just don't look any further. Yeah, because we've got you. Yes, the frequency is TW Radio 88.9. My name is MC Kendrick, and this evening I'm doing this together with DJ Omar, making sure that we get you all taken care of musically. And of course, as I did indicate to you, well, with all the latest happenings, really, I will be filling you in the course of the show. On Wednesdays, we'll make a quick stopover, and right after, we spend time with the pastors. So that's what you really need to get yourself, you know, bamboozled with as far as the show is concerned. We come through after 9-ish and we end the show at 11 p.m. again. Well, we will be zooming into well, stories which are in the trends. The name of Mr. Jules, you know, is again in the trends, and also get to talk about stories which are equally important as well. Don't forget, I will be walking you through with the four songs from the camp of one artist. That's by way of foreplay. Checking the clock, it's exactly 50 minutes more to the top of the hour. 10 folks, just stay here with us.

I know so well that you are definitely jamming to these kind of songs. And also that these kind of songs are mostly played on Saturday mornings, you know. But judging from how unpredictable DJ Omar's playlists are, yes, he's always giving it to you guys back to back. Yeah, I know so well that you definitely agree with me on this. Now, that's clearly the time of the days that you get to listen to this kind of jams, this kind of genre of music. Anyways, folks, it brings us to exactly 10 p.m. here in the studios of TW Radio 88.9. My name is MC Kendrick, and if you're just tuning in, you are listening to The Night Cruise. And of course, I'm doing this together with the DJ Omar. Well, how about we still staying with a conversation which has to do with Dr. Drew, or some would say Mr. Drew. Yeah, Mr. Drew. It all comes on the back of his X-Space outburst yesterday, which is still getting his name in the trend. If I'm unknown, it all has to do with why Mr. Drew is not following anyone on his TikTok handle. If you would want to, you know, try and surf the internet a bit, and specifically, you know, visit his handle on TikTok, you could clearly see that he is not following anyone. With I think 1.7 as at the time the story started, imagine 1.7 followers, whilst he's not following any of his fellow industry personnel, you know, artists, you know, actors, singers, no one. He's not following anyone. So that was basically where the whole conversation started from. And one person who was also on the X space was actually trying to tell Mr. Drew that he's not even an alias artist. So why is he not following any person? Yeah. So that was basically the conversation or the statements from that person who was on the X space questioned Mr. Drew that he's not even an alias artist, so you've come down and all that, which, you know, resulted into Mr. Drew saying that you are not my mate and all those things. You know, when it comes to money, you're not my mate. When it comes to couple of things, with him using the word you are not my mate, which clearly has gotten a lot of people using that word, you know, you are not my mate. So he has actually come out to clarify on something as far as that very outburst was concerned. So according to Mr. Drew, some people have misrepresented his comments. Yes, they've totally misrepresented his comments, making it seem as though he was disrespecting his fans. Yes, he was actually responding to trolls who were insulting him. So according to him, he was not directing that You are not my mate. Jab to his fans. He was not. There's no way that he was directing that very statement to his fans. No, it was directly to those who were just trying to come at him and disrespect him. So that's basically, what he wants us to understand. To quote what he said, it was for the trolls, for the people who were disrespecting me on the space. But right now, it is being changed into something else. You people know I appreciate my fans, so please don't let anybody change your mind. I love my fans so much, but we will not tolerate disrespect. It wasn't for the fans. It was for the trolls who were on that space, he clarified. So, you are not my mate. clash has been clarified now. Away from the camp of Mr. Drew, let's talk about Pella. I think he has departed Ghana back to Nigeria with his crew who came in yesterday. They came in yesterday to do philanthropical work, and they've headed back. He has actually got him. His name actually in the trends. With magnanimity bits that he did, you know, going to show love last night with the show that he did, and, you know, giving someone iPhone 17 Pro Max and all those things and all that. But there's another twist to the reason why his name has emerged in the trend. It all has to do with in bed conversation. So according to Pella, he's very honest, and he's
someone that he will always stick to his marriage vows. There is no way that he is going to cheat on the partner, Jarvis. Yes. Even to the extent that for him to cheat on his wife, Jarvis, he would rather prefer to, guess what? He would rather prefer to masturbate. Let me quote what he said here in, that is an X space. For me to cheat, I would rather just masturbate. My wife caught me doing it in Barbados. I was shocked. She asked why I didn't come to her. I told her the doctor said we shouldn't have sex for the time being. I respected her and the doctor. So that is what Pella is letting me understand, that for him to cheat on the wife, Jarvis, he would rather go and masturbate. So that's it there. Let's move away from his camp and talk about a bit of sports related, because news coming in indicates that Vinicius Jr. is set to lose, be out of action for a couple of matches. Well, Real Madrid forward Vinicius Jr. has been handed a 4-match suspension following his red card in Saturday's La Liga victory over Villarreal. The Brazilian will miss 4 leg fixtures against Sevilla, Barcelona, Racing Santander, and Valencia as well, including the highly anticipated El Clasico against Barcelona on October 25. The Spanish Football Federation's disciplinary committee imposed the ban on him today, Wednesday, October 14, dividing the punishment between the incident that led to his dismissal and his subsequent reaction towards the referee. 2 matches were imposed for pulling Villarreal's defender Nathan Saliba's hair during an incident away from the contest for the ball, while a further 2 were added for his protest after being sent off. Vinicius Jr. was dismissed after a VAR review during Real Madrid's 1-0 win over Villarreal on October 10. The forward had thought he had scored a second goal, but the strike was ruled out after the review revealed the hair-pulling incident. His reaction to the red card drew further attention, with teammates having to restrain him as he protested the decision. Specifically, I saw Antonio Rudiger, who was trying to prevent Vinicius Jr. for, getting, the referee really mad. So basically, that's it by way of stories which are in the trends. I believe if you are there and happen to be a huge, a staunch supporter of Real Madrid, this very news of Vinicius Jr. being handed 4-match ban will definitely be a conversation that you wouldn't be so elated to be engaged in. So that's it by way of stories which are in the trends, folks. On that note, let us listen to more music. Half past the hour of 10, I'll be back to walk you through with the 4 songs from the camp of one artist. That's by way of for in the meantime, let's enjoy ourselves more with some great music.

0: Touch me it is. Starly is her name. Bringing us to half past the hour of 10. Family, allow me to welcome you back. Touch me, touch me, touch me. Yes, and you are listening to the Night Cruise.
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0: What folks, how about we heading all the way to the United States of America and talk about Melissa Vivian Jefferson, born on the 27th of April in the year 1988. She is known professionally as Lito. She is a singer, songwriter, and actress as well. Born in Detroit, Michigan, she moved to Houston, Texas with her family at the age of 10. After a college, she moved to Minneapolis, Minnesota, where she began her recording career in hip-hop. Lito released two studio albums, namely Lizzo Bangers, which was in the year 2013, and Big Girl Small World in the year 2015, respectively. In the year 2016, Lizzo signed to Atlantic Records and released her first major label extended play, Coconut Oil, her third studio album, Cause I Love You, was birthed in the year 2019, pegged at number 4 on the US Billboard 200 and won 3 Grammy Awards. It spawned a multi-platinum single, Juice, while its deluxe version included the 2016 single, Good As Hell, and the 2017 single, Truth Hurt. The latter became a viral sleeper hit 2 years after its initial release and topped the US Billboard Hot 100. Her fourth studio album, Special, was released in the year 2022, was led by her a second US number one single, About Damn Time, which also won Grammy Award for Record of the Year. After a break, she released her third mixtape, My Face Hurt From Smiling, in the year 2025, followed by her fifth studio album, The B Word, which was just this year. Along with her recording career, Lizzo has also worked as an actress. She performed a voice role in the animated film Ugly Dolls in the year 2019. She also appeared in the crime comedy drama films Hustlers, which was released in the year 2019. She is also the host of the Amazon Prime Video reality television series Lizzo's Watch Out for the Big Girls, for which she won the Primetime Emmy Award for Outstanding Competition Program. In the year 2019, Time named Lizzo Entertainer of the Year for her meteoric rise and contributions to music. In addition to 4 Grammy Awards, she has also won a Billboard Music Award, a BET Award, and 2 Soul Train Music Awards as well. Well, that's it really as far as the world of Lizzo is concerned. When we return from listening to 4 songs from her camp, I will be helping you to get to make some sense of her personal life as well. Let's start off with this one, titled as Truth Hurts by her.

Exactly, that's what we are doing. We are turning up the music. Let's go. Folks, four songs from her camp. Allow me to welcome you back and also to appreciate you for staying with us. Yes. Bringing us exactly 50 minutes more to draw down the curtains to tonight's edition of the Night Cruise. Let's still stay with her a little while, because when asked about her sexuality in a June 2018 interview, Lizzo said, and I quote, "I personally don't ascribe to just one thing. That's why the colors for LGBTQI plus are a rainbow, because there is a spectrum, and right now we try to keep it black and white. That's just not working for me." She has a strong LGBTQ plus following and has dubbed her fans lesbians. Lesbians. She later stated that she considers herself an ally and leans heterosexual. Throughout her career, Lizzo has been subject to body shaming due to her obesity. She is considered a role model and advocates for body positivity and self-confidence as well. She partially credits social media and the internet in general for changing the narrative around size and giving visibility to overweight women. In March last year, Lizzo posted a video revealing that she had gradually achieved significant weight loss. She has been doing daily fitness routines since January in the year 2024, while continuing to advocate for body positivity. In December the year 2019, Lizzo sparked controversy at a Los Angeles Lakers game when she danced and twerked to her song Juice on camera while wearing a dress that revealed her tongue. In an interview with CBS This Morning, she said, and I quote, "Anyone who knows me knows that this is low I've always been. This is how I've always liked to dress." On January 5 in the year 2020, Lizzo stopped using Twitter, X, and cited too many trolls as the reason for her departure, adding, I quote, "I will be back when I feel like it," unquote. Her X account has since been updated by her management, while she remains active on IG. Lizzo often discusses her mental health and its impact on her career as well. Lizzo grew up attending the Church of God in Christ. In the year 2022, Lizzo was romantically linked to comedian Mike Wright. In October in the year 2021, she received criticism for calling Chris Brown her favorite person in the whole effing world due to Brown's various convictions. So, folks, that's it with the world of Lizzo. Let me walk you through the songs that you did listen to her camp, from her camp, really. The first one was titled Truth Hurt. You definitely agree to this, right? Truth Hurt was the title of the first one that you did listen to from her camp. You also did listen to Good As Hell. The third song was Tempo. And this one in the background that is About Damn Time. Folks, I've got to go. We've got to go, really. My name once again is MC Kendrick. You can connect with me on all the socials. It's MC_Kendrick. And I did this together with DJ Omar. You have yourself a good night. Bye-bye.

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